B to hip hop. Soul and jazz. 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

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Well, in the morning be you, you. 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I got a moment grown to you, baby. 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
1: 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This Heritage Month, South Africa turns to volume up. From the rhythm of amapiano to the smoke of the braai, we're celebrating the roots that raise us and the diversity that unites us. 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How are you repping your roots this month? 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

0: 12 official languages, countless cultures, one unstoppable nation. 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
1: Is the grass greener outside of South Africa when it comes to employment opportunities, salary and the quality of life?
2: A cocoa can in Dubai will cost you three times what you see in South Africa. So it means that they haven't done anything. But because accounting is not for everyone, a person will take that offer. And when you are that side, things are not working.
3: I think it all boils down to the reasons as to why you want to leave the country, right? For me, if you're moving for experience and exposure, shalala, everywhere it's tough. I mean, even in South Africa as it is, there are jobs where people are still sticking by those jobs, even though they're not earning well. Because of the want experience and exposure, they're stuck in that.
0: Life should not be a solo ride, because we are better together. 12 official languages, countless cultures, one unstoppable nation. This Heritage Month, South Africa turns to volume up. From the rhythm of Amapiano to the smoke of the braai, we're celebrating the roots that raise us and the diversity that unites us. Break out the traditional gear, bring the food, and turn the music loud. How are you repping your roots this month? 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
5: 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The real experience is where the people are at. 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
1: It is the hot seat, and I'm talking to Dumza in the studio. 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
1: 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This Heritage Month, South Africa turns to volume up. From the rhythm of amapiano to the smoke of the braai, we're celebrating the roots that raise us and the diversity that unites us. 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How are you repping your roots this month? 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

0: Workers' Day and also Mother's Day. The Bible says in the book of Ecclesiastes chapter 9 verse 10, it says, whatever your hands finds to do, work on it as unto the Lord. Because in the grave where you are going, there is neither hard work, knowledge, nor planning. Yes, whatever your hands finds to do, do it as unto the Lord. Because in the grave where you are going, there is neither hard work, planning, nor knowledge. As we look at the May Day, which is an International Workers' Day, that it is very much important that whatever that your hands finds to do, you do it with all diligence. Whatever that your hands finds to do, be it at work, be it in ministry, be it in your family, be it with your in your neighborhood, you must be intentional with whatever that your hands finds to do. It is very much important, Radio 2000 family, that we become intentional with every opportunity that we have. Every opportunity we find to show people mercy, we find to show people love, we must be intentional and execute, yes, the mercy of God and the love of God upon the people. We must be able to execute diligence. We must be able to execute, yes, significance, and be able to execute our energy and the strength with in whichever capacity that we have been opportunity we have been has been given to us. It is very much important, as the Bible says, as we move into the Mother's Day, as the Bible says, that even if you can have gifts of prophecy, even if you can have gifts of tongues, but if you don't have love, you are more like a resounding gong. You are more like a resounding gong. It is very much important, Radio 2000 family, that we should have the love. Show your mother love. It is important that you show your nephew love, show your sister love, show your brother love, show your people love. The people that are in your immediate people, you must show them love. Even your colleagues, you need to spread the love of God. So that people can see that God is love. Yes, God is love, in the name of the Lord Jesus Christ. It's very much important that we work hard and we spread positivity around where we are. It's very much important that we become intentional in whatever that we find to do. In whatever profession that you are in, let us show the significance and the importance of having Christ in our lives. I pray and I urge you today that God may grant you grace, that you may be able to execute the love of God, that you may be able to execute your energy, that you may be able to do whatever that your hands finds to do it with all diligence, do it with all perfection, do it with all your might, in the mighty name of Jesus Christ of Nazareth. It is very much important that the character of Christ be exhibited through our lives. Let me pray for you. Father, in the name of Jesus, I pray for my brother and my sister right now. I pray, oh God, that Father, you may grant them the grace, Lord, of excellence, the grace, Lord, of executing your character in whatever they find to do. I pray for families right now, that, oh God, you may unite families. You may reunite families. Bring the love of the mother back to the children. Bring the love of the children back to the mother. Bring the love of the husband back to the wife. Bring the love of the wife back to the husband. Bring the love within the companies. I pray in the mighty name of Jesus Christ of Nazareth. Let there be love and unity in the name of Jesus Christ of Nazareth. Let there be love and unity in churches. Let there be love and unity in government. Let there be love and unity, oh God, in companies in this country. In the mighty name of Jesus Christ of Nazareth. It's Pastor Motseki Mathews Munyahane. I'm available on 064-187-050. I'm available on 064-187-2050. 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
1: Top stories: 12 arrested for Free State Sherpa's murder, and EFF calls for 4.5 monthly pensioner grant. Dumela Mbagaitse with the news. Genadino Mutaung. 12 people have been arrested for the murder of a shepherd following livestock theft at Mashaeng Commonage near Fourriesburg in the Free State. Police say the shepherd was allegedly beaten to death after being accused of livestock theft. Police spokesperson Marco Mupiring.
2: Police in Fourriesburg in the Free State have arrested 10 foreign nationals and 2 South Africans in connection with an alleged mob justice murder at Mashaeng Commonage. A foreign national shepherd was found deceased with multiple injuries. Police are investigating the circumstances surrounding the incident, and all suspects are expected to appear in court on Monday.
1: Moving to KZN, a convicted serial rapist has been sentenced to life imprisonment by the Durban Regional Court. The 26-year-old man raped and sexually assaulted 3 women aged between 15 and 23 in Durban during 2021. KZN NPA spokesperson Natasha Remkinson-Kara.
3: The NPA welcomes the effective sentence of life imprisonment imposed by the Durban Regional Court on a 26-year-old man convicted of multiple rapes and sexual assaults. In addition to the sentence, the court declared the accused unfit to possess a firearm, ordering that his name be entered into the National Register for Sex Offenders. The court also found him unsuitable to work with children.
1: We'll move now to some election news. EFF leader Julius Malema says pensioners should be paid a monthly grant of 4,500. Malema was speaking at the launch of the EFF's provincial manifesto in Emalahleni in Mpumalanga, where scores of supporters have been attending.
4: There's no one here who can ever say, Nakogo never looked after me. We are all the product of Amukogo. That's why the money must go to Amukogo, because they'll be able to look after us and look after our children. They deserve better. We must support them and we must fight for them.
1: Lastly, Build One South Africa leader Musi Maimane has warned against criminalizing entrepreneurs who sell goods on the sides of the road to make a living. Maimane delivered the party's local government election manifesto in Johannesburg yesterday. He says the party will also simplify municipal processes, including permit applications, to make it easier for informal traders to operate legally.
5: We must simplify planning processes so that they are efficient. If you apply for a permit, it must be easier. It's why, using technology, we want to make sure those who are hustling on the side of the roads trying to sell things are not criminals, they are entrepreneurs. Let's give them spaces so that they can function better.
1: Recapping the top story thus far, 12 people have been arrested for the murder of a shepherd following a livestock theft at Mashaeng Commonage near Fourriesburg in the Free State. Next update at 7 for Radio 2000 News. I'm Dino Mutaung.
0: Hello, Kugombo City. 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
1: Good morning, everyone. It is so good to be here. I feel like I was gone for 2 months, and it's been just a week, you know, and had an absolutely amazing time in my travel. I was in Nigeria and I was in Kenya, but man, it was absolutely inspiring. You know, people are doing big things, and yeah, happy to be home though. There's no place like home, and I wanted to start off by just welcoming each and every one of you for joining us this morning from wherever you are listening, in the north, in the south, in the east, in the west. Wherever you are, welcome to the Soul Clinic with Dr. Doomy on Radio 2000. Is this the first Sunday of this month? Yeah, it is. It is actually the first Sunday of September. And yeah, so it's a new month, and it's the ninth month of the year. And you know, nine is the number of maturity, and so of giving birth, of, you know. So I believe that it's the month where all your dreams are going to be realized, everything that you've been trusting God. So be watchful, be aware of it. And thank you so much to Dineo Mutaung for that news update. And just like that, like I said, I'm back like I never left. And a big thank you to ABD Costa for holding things down the previous week. You know, we opened up the show with Brandon Praise, and the song is God, You Keep On Blessing Me. And that was followed by Pastor Jenkins with Awesome. Okay, it's a little cold this weekend, so don't mind this little coughs. And of course, I'm hanging out with the A-team, with Feng. And I don't know how you're doing this, doing the nights, man, and working till very late.
2: I don't know as well.
1: Because you were just up now.
2: I know.

0: been flagged too long.
1: Me down, yeah.
0: He's been flagged too long. We must bring him here so that he can come and do some gospel music and make people dance. But it's so good to have you guys. It's so good to have you joining us this morning. And of course, your family, it's such a blessing to have you be with us this morning. And it's a new month. It has so many new promises. And I know that you trust in God for so many things, but I am grateful that we have life and we have the opportunity to, you know, to see a new month. And I want you to see this new month as a month of opportunity. It's been raining this morning in Joburg, so blessings are pouring out, and I pray that blessings will be pouring out in your life. I want us to open, of course, with a word of prayer, and then we're going to continue with the show. We've got an amazing show lined up for you this morning. It's going to be absolutely beautiful. We've got some amazing guests joining us as well later on in the second hour, in the third hour, and of course we've got our triple play that's coming up later on. But we're still in our first hour. It's your request hour. We play your music, we play what you want to hear, and it's your requests that are being played right now. I hope you enjoying the music that's been playing this morning. So let's pray. Father, we give you praise, and we just want to thank you for this beautiful, beautiful morning. We thank you for this new month that represents, God, just fruitfulness, that represents, Lord, just giving birth to new things that, God, we've been trusting for, all that people have been waiting for. I pray that this month will represent, God, the birthing of those things, that they may become realities, the manifestation of things that people have been waiting for. It might have looked difficult over the past couple of months, the past couple of weeks, the past couple of hours might have felt like labor pains were happening, but I believe it is because, Lord, you are allowing us to give birth to new things. And I thank you for your health and wholeness, and I thank you for everybody that's listening in this morning, that this will be life-changing for them. It will be inspiring, it will be motivating, but it will be healing to their souls. We thank you for the Soul Clinic this morning. We thank you for the entire team that's here this morning. We thank you for every listener, wherever they are listening from, that, God, this is the day that the Lord has made. We will rejoice and be glad in it. We give all the praise in the precious name of our Lord and Savior Jesus. Amen.
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0: 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And coming up right now, I'm going to play you Yanga Sobeto. The song is called Aroy.
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2: 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Would you please play me Yanga Sobeto Elroy? Amen. 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
1: Good morning, Dr. Dumi. Thank you, sir. Thank you, man of God, for a spirit uplifting show. I would like to request obrigado for a new week that we are heading to and a week that has ended. I want to say obrigado for my life and having a family. I've got an aunt who's in hospital and she's diagnosed with a lot of illnesses, but I still say God obrigado. So thank you for the show, man. Yeah. Radio 2000 got it so right with this show. It is a God idea, and we thank the Lord. Thank you, sir.
2: For all of us to stand on our feet and engulf the spirit of praise and scream and shout and ululate. Linizela, Nizwa, Linizela, Linizela. Hallelujah. Yes, hallelujah. I visited the north. I found them singing. This is what they were saying in the north.

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This is to say, I may not understand what I'm doing, but I still feel it. And then you do what we call scam around.

0: Okay, this song makes me feel like dancing. And of course, I know the energy that Pastor Solima Tlango would do this in. It would be crazy wild. If you were to see him dancing to the song, you would know. You would know that it is one of those songs that celebrates just new life. It's, of course, these requests that have been coming through, and grateful for all your requests, family. 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Keep sending in your requests, and I'll play your favorite tunes, and remember to tell us who you are and where you're listening from. Before that, we had Solima Tlango, and this is The Soul Clinic.
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1: 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And our WhatsApp line is 060-584-2250. We opened up this double play with Ianga Sobetwa. It was a request for the song called Elroy. And of course, after that, we played Soli Matlangu Obrigado. And that request in it was just a celebration of how the show is sounding. And thank you so much, my sister. And we're standing with you in prayer for your aunt who is currently in hospital. May God restore her health and make her whole again. By his stripes, she is healed, we declare. And our question this morning, family, is, what are you trusting God for in this new month? Send us your request. Let us know that what you believe in God for. You know, like I was saying, this is the ninth month. It's a month of which represents, you know, giving birth in itself. It's spring. It means something new is happening. Something blessed is flourishing. So what are you trusting God for, so that we can stand together and believe God with you for what you're trusting God for? And of course, we're in this beautiful music hour where we are playing your requests. Keep sending them and let us know who you are. Don't just send them without your name. We wanna give you props. We wanna thank you for your messages and your requests. And of course, where are you listening from? And of course, the name of the song and the artist that you'd like us to play. We're going to continue with that right now. And coming up next is a song by Spoonowa Zundikape.
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1: Morning, Dr. Dumi. I'm Ronnie Tweedy. I would like to listen to a song by Mighty Clouds of Joy. I just can't give up now. Thank you.

0: Thank you, everyone who sent in your request during this Request Our Family. Truly appreciate your messages, your participation, and the opportunity to share your songs, your favorite songs with us so that we can play them. We opened up this double play with Zundikape by Spunova, which was requested by Nozi from The Vow. Thank you so much for your request, Nozi. And of course, after that, we played a classic from the mighty Clouds of Joy, I Don't Feel Tired, No Ways Tired. A special shout out to Abednego Mulwesani. That's the guy that introduced me to the mighty Clouds of Joy. And he made us sing songs by the mighty Clouds of Joy, man. You know, but listening to this song, you can hear how big the songs were. Feng was just saying there's a lot of covers that he's had of this. So he was wondering, are these, I'm telling him, these are the original creators of this song. So shout out to everyone. Our question this morning, family, is what are you trusting God for in this new month? You know, the ninth month is often associated with giving birth and a season when what has been developing in secret is finally brought into the open, right? Isaiah chapter 66 verse 9, it reminds us, do I bring to the moment of birth not gift delivery? You know, do I bring to the moment of birth and not delivery? So which means that God will not allow you to come to the moment of delivery and not allow you to give birth. What you've been carrying this whole time is going to come through. And I believe that's the word of the Lord. Do I bring to the moment of birth and not give delivery? He enables that delivery. He's saying he'll complete the process, the journey. What you've been trusting God for this whole time, what you've been carrying, will not be aborted in your life. It will manifest, and that's a season that we trust in God. May this be your month of bringing forth, your month of answered prayers, new beginnings, and fulfilled promises. Keep trusting, keep believing, and keep pushing in prayer. What God has started in your life, He is really faithful to complete it and bring it to pass. So do tell us, what are you trusting God to bring forth in your life this month? What have you been carrying that you've been feeling like it's delayed and you didn't know what the right time is? I believe this is the time for giving birth. This is the time for seeing your dreams come to pass. That show that you've been trusting God, that new job that you've been trusting, this is the month of having it happen. God is going to make a way for you. Feng, you hear me? You hear me deeply, man? You hear me deeply.
1: I do.
0: Well, thank you, family, for all those requests. Vovi, you know, you hear me deeply. Ne? You hear me. Everything, family, that you've been trusting God for will manifest. And this is that season. And that's what we're going to be trusting God. So send us those voice notes and let us know what it is so that we can stand in faith with you. Our WhatsApp line 060-584-2250. And we're going to go to the news. My sister Dineo Motaung.
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3: Thanks, Dr. Dumi. Top stories: Dlamini Zuma takes on Mbalula over ANC claims and caution urged as heavy rain causes flooding. Dumela Mbakhaetu. ANC NEC member Nkosazana Dlamini Zuma has filed an opposing affidavit against her party's Secretary General Fikile Mbalula. The matter stems from Dlamini Zuma's earlier allegations that Mbalula bought the 2022 ANC elective conference to leave the party secretariat and to help Cyril Ramaphosa to become president. In her opposing affidavit, Dlamini Zuma said the litigation against her is an abuse of court process. She says the role of money in the ANC ought to have been discussed and resolved internally. In other news, 12 people have been arrested for the murder of a shepherd following livestock theft at Mashayeng Commonage near Foriesburg in the Free State. Police say the shepherd was allegedly beaten to death after being accused of livestock theft. Police spokesperson Marco Mopiring.
4: Police in Foriesburg in the Free State have arrested 10 foreign nationals and 2 South Africans in connection with an alleged mob justice murder at Mashayeng Commonage. A foreign national shepherd was found deceased with multiple injuries. Police are investigating the circumstances surrounding the incident, and all suspects are expected to appear in court on Monday.
3: We move now to some election news. Build One South Africa leader Musi Maimane says the party wants to devolve certain policing functions to municipalities to improve the response to crime. Maimane says that if Bosa is voted into power in the upcoming local government elections, it will seek to make policing more responsive by allowing the closet of the closest available emergency vehicle to respond to reports of crime.
5: We want to devolve policing function so that we are much more effective at dealing with crime. But what we are going to do is make sure that if you call the police or you call a centralized data center that receives a complaint about crime, let the closest vehicle respond.
3: Lastly, Johannesburg Emergency Services has appealed to motorists to exercise caution whilst driving due to the wet and slippery roads as a result of heavy downpours. The SA Weather Service has issued an orange level 5 warning for severe thunderstorms over Gauteng, which could result in strong winds, hail and flooding of roads and informal settlements. EMS spokesperson Robert Malaozi.
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3: Recapping the top story this hour, ANC NEC member Nkosazana Dlamini-Zuma has filed an opposing affidavit against her party secretariat, Fikile Mbalula. Next update at 8 for Radio 2000 News. I'm Dino Motaung.
2: 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A space for your soul to be cared for.
0: Good morning, Mahalia. So I'm asking the listeners today what they're afraid would happen if they truly embraced who they are.
7: Wow. That's a big one.
0: What are you afraid of?
7: Oh, man. What is the famous saying? Our deepest fear is not that we are inadequate, but that we are?
0: We are powerful beyond measure.
7: Clark. In essence, at least to say that, you know, that we are so great that we almost are afraid of embracing who we were meant to be in the first place.
0: Could it be that? Afraid of embracing your greatness?
7: Yes, afraid of embracing your greatness, afraid of breaking equality, because we have a tendency to remain equal and dim our lights.
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0: Well, family, thank you so much, Dino Motaung, for the news update. And as we continue with our message this morning, remember, waiting does not mean that God has forgotten you. The dream may be taking longer than you expected, but the waiting season is not a wasted season. And God may be preparing you for the very thing you have been praying for, you know, just as the mother patiently carries the baby until the right time. Some promises require faith. Patience, and they require preparation before they can be brought forth. And the book of Habakkuk chapter 2 verse 3 reminds us that even if the vision seems delayed, we must wait for it. It will surely come at the appointed time. So don't give up. Keep praying, keep trusting God that He's going to come through. But I promise you, family, if you stand with us this morning and trust God, I am believing God for manifestation of all the dreams that you have been. You know, some of the things you've been watching people taking your slots, taking your spots, moving in spaces that you feel like, I could be doing this. I've been praying for this. I've been trusting for this. And that waiting. And now you see a little bit of light. And it feels like it's not manifest. This is just labor pains. This little fights, this little grapples to get it done. It's just because you're in labor and it is time to give birth. So tell us, what are you trusting God for this month? And coming up next, and we're going to do a double play. We're going to play you a song by Juanita Burnham. It's called I Don't Mind Waiting. Isn't that a relevant song? Not minding to wait for the promises to be manifest. In the right time, will God not bring it to pass? He's going to bring it to a person in your life. And of course, after that, we're going to play you Tamela Man. And the song is called Take Me to the King. And you're listening to The Soul Clinic with Dr. Dumi on Radio 2000. 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
1: Played you that song by Juanita Burnham. It's called I Don't Mind Waiting, and it was followed by Tamela Man. It's called Take Me to the King. Yeah, two powerful songs that speak directly to our message this morning. You know, sometimes the journey itself requires us to wait. We wait in prayer, we wait in faith, and we wait while God prepares us for what He has prepared for us. You know, but family, when the season for giving birth has come, it has come. You know, and what has been growing in the hidden places cannot be hidden forever. I want to speak this word over your life this morning. May everything God has placed within you come forth at its appointed time. May fear, doubt, and discouragement not cause you to abandon what you have been carrying. The pain and the pressure you feel may not be signs that it's over.

0: wondered when your breakthrough would come. But when God's time arrives, there will be no delay. It cannot be cancelled, and no opposition can stand against what God is calling you to. So hold on. Keep believing. Keep praying. Keep preparing. Your waiting has not been in vain. May this be your appointed time, a season of favor, new beginnings, and promises brought to your life. May the dreams be awakened and the purpose be revealed, and long-awaited prayers begin to be fruitful. Receive the strength to push, the courage to move forward, and the faith to believe God is not finished with you yet. Your set time to be favored has come. And of course, I've got an amazing guest that joins me this morning who probably will speak pastorally to what we're talking about. And of course, we're going to take a quick ad break so that I don't get disturbed when we start this conversation. I've got Pastor Koketso. He is the senior pastor at Muso Church, and he's joining this morning at the Soul Clinic. And it's good to have you, my brother.
1: Thank you so much for having me. This is has been a long time coming, and I'm excited to be here, man.
0: Yeah, I know you're doing nice things, and I know you're going to talk really about this concept that we're talking about, and it aligns with your book.
1: Yes. Now we're looking forward to that.
0: That book called?
1: The Unlikely Candidate.
0: The Unlikely Candidate.
1: There we go.
0: The Unlikely. I like it. It speaks to a lot of us.
1: Yeah, because, I mean, many of us, we are quite, we come from backgrounds that says to us we are unlikely to be where we are today.
0: I want you to think on this even before we go to the ad. Because I think it will speak to a lot of people. I want you to define, is there anybody that's even qualified? Hold the thought.
1: Yeah.
0: Hold the thought. I just want you to think about it. Okay. I know you're fired up. You're ready to go.
1: All right. Yeah.
2: Remember the first time your soul felt alive? That feeling is calling you back. The Standard Bank, Joy of Jazz, featuring Kamasi Washington, Ibrahim Malouf, Angelique Chicho, Flowetry, Tandiswa Mazwai sings Hugh Masigela, plus over 40 world-class acts, 4 iconic stages, 1 unforgettable experience at the Sandton Convention Center. 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
4: 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Yo, things have been very hectic in the past 3 months in my life, job-wise. But yesterday I got good news. So yeah, the pains, the frustrations, and the anxiety, I now understand why, and I'm grateful to the Lord. Thank you, Temi Nkosi.
0: Well, thank you, Temi Nkosi, for that message. And family, keep sending those messages on our WhatsApp line at 060-584-2250. I'm of course joined by somebody that has been doing such an amazing work in the kingdom of God, you know, particularly raising young people that, you know, are becoming voices in the nation, and just a very intense youth movement that's growing. And he is somebody I've known for many years, many years. I'm trying to remember the first time I met you. Do you remember?
1: I think we were at Bethesda.
0: Bethesda?
1: Yeah.
0: That's long.
1: That's very long.

0: We mustn't tell people how long that is, because they'll know how old we are. Bang, we're old, man.
1: I'm also old, huh?
0: No, I know. I'm not saying you're young, my guy. I'm just saying we're old.
2: I think it was the first time you performed the song, The Open Doors.
0: Oh, my goodness.
2: Yeah.
0: That long.
2: I still remember it.
0: That's amazing.
2: Yeah.
0: Well, family, we're asking this morning, what are you trusting God for in this new month? And I'm honored to welcome Pastor Koketso from Muso Church into the studio this morning.
2: Yeah.
0: He joins us, and I'm hoping at the end of our conversation, you can pray for these people
2: that are speaking to
0: what they are trusting God. Yeah. And thank you for joining us. And maybe let's start off with what I was asking you. I thought, is there anybody that's qualified?
2: I think, you know, we come from different backgrounds.
0: Oh.
2: There are backgrounds that, you know, they set you up for success.
0: Oh,
2: and
0: good.
2: There are backgrounds that set you up for failure.
0: Oh.
2: Where you look at this setup, you go like, there's no way I'm making out of this.
0: I hear you.
2: You have no hope. It's difficult to dream in that.
0: Oh.
2: And those are the people I'm speaking to.
0: Oh.
2: Those are the unlikely candidate who you look at them, the potential they have is the potential to fail.
0: Oh.
2: That's nothing tangible to hold on to.
0: I hear you very well.
2: You see those people come through and become world changers. You see those people come through and become world impactors. You see those people come through. And so I'm writing this book for those people. I'm writing the book for someone who thinks they don't have the right background. They don't have the right connections. They don't have the right, you know, aptitude, gifts, and all of those things to say, you know what? First Corinthians says, God chooses the foolish things of this world to confound the wise. He uses the low things of this world, you know, to impact the world. Yeah.
0: What made you unlikely?
2: Yeah. Look,
0: and this is directed to you as your personal story. What is that one thing that made you feel like?
2: You know, this week I got the report that the book is number 2 in the best-selling books in the country.
0: Amazing.
2: After Adrian Gore. I mean, Adrian Gore is the CEO of Discovery. I mean, this is the CEO of Discovery.
0: Look, it's just the CEO of Discovery. It's just the CEO of Discovery. We'll get to the number one spot.
2: Yeah, we're getting there. No, we're getting there. His book has been there for 10 weeks.
0: You're a kingdom representation.
2: But, and I had to preface it with that because I'm dyslexic. I grew up with dyslexia.
0: Interesting.
2: Right? Yeah. So I'm dyslexic. I grew up with dyslexia. I struggled to read and to write for most of my schooling years. School was horrible for me.
0: Wow.
2: When I have to read the exam paper to comprehend what's written there, it was difficult for me. And I was disruptive in school because it was my way of getting out of that you know, when they say it's time to read in class, I would stop the whole class so that they can kick me out of the class and I can skip the reading. It was embarrassing. It was so coming from that to being now a bestseller in the nation,
0: man.
2: It's unlikely.
0: Man,
2: that's unlikely. You know, how does
0: the contrast in there alone is like, how do you have this person that is suffering from something that should be a great limitation?
2: Yes,
0: and
2: yes.
0: Perhaps that's my next question about
2: it.
0: Is these limitations that we find ourselves in or with or surrounded by, or we're born into?
2: Sure.
0: And you speak well of it in terms of these background that set you up for failure.
2: Yeah.
0: These limitations, how does one?
2: Yeah.
0: And I know a lot of people are listening, wondering, I'm limited by this.
2: Yeah.
0: You know?
2: Yeah.
0: Might not be dyslexic.
2: Sure.
0: But I might not have the funds to go to school.
2: Yeah.
0: You know?
2: Yeah.
0: I might have the funds to go to school, but I don't have, I've not been taken in by any university.
2: Yes,
0: now I have to sit home.
2: Sure.
0: So there's a whole lot of conditions limits people.
2: Sure.
0: How does one break through these limitations?
2: Man, look, I think what you constantly consume exposes your mind. It stretches your mind. I was in that environment, but I didn't allow that environment to live in me. So I decided to expose myself. You know, I started, there was a guy called Dr. David Mulapu.
0: Yeah,
2: I saw him on SABC 2. I became obsessed with him. And I listened to everything he had.
0: Very good conversationalist.
2: So I, because he took me out of the township while I was still in the township. So every time I would listen to his talks, I could actually recite his talks every time. So I would sit and listen to his, I had a CD, the I Can thing. I would listen to that over and over again, and every time I listened to it, it would transport me out of the township into a future I cannot yet see. So find the material, books, podcasts, sources that transport you out of that, that breaks you out of where you find yourself, that gives you another source of information that is not your surrounding. Because you find that you are in a village and all you see is what's in front of you. That your dreams can't be bigger than that. Then it's confined. But the minute you start exposing yourself to outside things and you start opening, so I had to do that. And after listening to that, and then I decided, you know what? I'm going to leave Kuruman. I'm not going to stay here. I had 1,000 rands. I didn't have much. I didn't know where am I going to stay. Where am I going to sleep? What's going to happen? But I knew that I can't stay here. I was too motivated by Dr. David Molap. So, and I came to Pretoria, slept in the police station for a week. I just was not going back to that environment. But I had to be exposed in my mind to see myself out of it. And that's how. So you break the limitation by infusing yourself with sources that are bigger and far greater than what you are seeing in front of you. Who else is speaking into your mind? Who else is speaking into your heart? And the Word of God also has the power to do that, to speak into a future we are not yet there. And you allow those words just to fill you with hope, to fill you with, you know, possibility, and then you stretch yourself, you walk into it.
0: I know you'll probably be you are very well versed in the concept of identity.
2: Yes.
0: I know where you come from. So I know that's a big yeah. conversation.
2: Yeah, sure.
0: Identity itself and the whole concept about Christ being our prototype and how we look at him to behold.
2: Yes.
0: And as we behold him, I think that's a very big element to people snapping out of this limitation.
2: Yes. Yes.
0: Finding their identity, knowing because that concept in itself says, once you see Christ, you see you.
2: Yeah.
0: And
2: it speaks to what I just said, right?
0: Absolutely.
2: To say you can look at your surroundings and become that. Or you can look to him, because scripture says as we behold him as in a mirror, we are transformed
0: into the very image.
2: With ever increasing glory. Yeah. So from glory to glory. So when we see him, we see ourselves. So many of us, we need to turn our attention away from our limiting circumstances and fix our eyes on him.
0: So there's this looking at the wrong thing and being set, and this is what I believe. I believe a lot of people are just concentrating on those limitations, and you put it well about how, you know, there needs to be that shift in terms of where you're looking, in terms of where you're drawing inspiration from, and finding people that speaks the language you want to speak. Finding people who write books if you want to write. Know how do you move from and I know it's God and it's the easy answer. How does that switch happen? You realize, okay, I'm suffering from dyslexia, and first, when did you become aware of it? Because some people just think, I'm struggling, I'm doing this. They're not diagnosed, so it's guesswork basically. Especially in our communities, just think, you know this, and we don't understand what the issue
2: what's
0: is
2: going on.
0: When was that, and when do you decide, I'm snapping out of it, man. I'm writing a book.
2: I wish I could take credit for that, but I had a teacher. Man, you know, many of us have a teacher.
0: I had
2: a teacher. So I didn't even know that I have dyslexia, like you say. I know it in hindsight what it was. Then I didn't know what it was. So I was disruptive in class. But they will always be telling stories, talking, and just doing all kinds of interesting things. So one day she walks into class And I'm doing the class clown thing as I always do. I'm talking. And I'm expecting her to kick me out of class.
0: Mm.
2: She doesn't. She says to me, Molalwe, come to the front.
0: Yeah.
2: Do what you were doing while I was not here. And I was like, ma'am. She's like, no.
0: Is that your other name?
2: Molalwe is my surname.
0: Okay. I was hearing something else.
2: Oh, okay. So she's like, do what you were doing while I was not here. Do that.
0: Mm.
2: And I protest. She's like, no, do it.
0: Yeah.
2: And then I started telling the story, right? And everyone in class is captivated. And after that, she comes to me. She says, you know what? You might struggle with reading and writing, but you are an amazing storyteller. Do that. Make that your life. Tell stories. And until today, that's what I do. I tell stories. So finding someone who can see beyond, you know, your limitations. So finding someone who can see beyond how you see yourself, and having that one person
0: who
2: just speaks that future into you.
0: Oh.
2: So that lady, and then she signed me up for debating team.
0: Oh.
2: And I started doing impromptu speeches.
0: Oh.
2: And I did well, and my confidence started to build. Man, I pray that you find someone who will just see beyond what
0: you see. That's so good. It's too good. I want to play a bit of music, but perhaps before that.
2: Yeah.
0: All right. Or after that.
2: Yes.
0: I want you to think on how do you help somebody to find that person?
2: Sure.
0: Because I think that's very important.
2: Yeah.
0: Where do you go looking?
2: Sure.
0: Okay.
2: I'm
0: here. How do I start looking to find somebody that can speak into my life and somebody that is in a way prophetic
2: to see what's
0: happening and where I'm going, so that
2: that's good.
0: They can speak beyond these limitations, man. Sometimes you need a voice that says, you're really good. You're good at this.
2: Yeah.
0: And they're able to make your eyes shift.
2: Because
0: sometimes you cannot do it yourself.
2: Yeah.
0: But they're able to shift your eyes to focus on the right thing.
2: That's good, man.
0: Do you want to share a bit on that? And I'll let you go in a bit deeper on it.
2: Yes. In every township, every community, there's always that guy who's odd, who stands out. So this teacher, she spoke English like no other teacher in the school.
0: Yeah.
2: So in the town, in every community, there's a guy who doesn't look like everyone.
0: Yeah.
2: Who seems to be knowing better than everyone. Yeah. You know, find that person in your community and befriend them. Find the person you see or no, man. We are all going this way, but this one. There's that uncle who speaks English. Everyone is not speaking English. There's that one doctor in the whole village. There's that one.
0: You need a dictionary to understand what they were saying.
2: There's that one business person in the community. There's that one, you know, successful person in the community.
0: Are these people open to mentoring, though?
2: Yes.
0: Yeah?
2: A lot of them, they are.
0: A lot of them are.
2: They just don't think people want to listen. Because most of them, we criticize them for success.
0: Yeah.
2: We don't like them for being successful.
0: So good.
2: We become critical of them.
0: And you can't have what you hate.
2: Yeah, you can't have. Man, you are preaching.
0: You cannot have what you
2: hate. What you hate. So when you see successful people, draw close to them.
0: Draw close. I'm going to play a song by Mbata. Yegumusongaka.
1: A space for your soul to be cared for. The Soul Clinic with Dr. Dumi. Sundays, 6 to 9 a.m. Radio 2000.

0: good morning, Dr. Dumi, and all the Radio 2000 listeners. We thank God for the beautiful morning. It's Hope from Soshanguve. We thank God for the topic that you have raised today. Wow. And the man of God that is in the studio be greeted in Jesus' name.
1: Yeah, man.
0: We just want to thank that there are teachers who can see beyond what we cannot see about ourselves and encourage us. What I can say today that we are lacking those kind of teachers today. Sure. Even this morning, I'm asking for prayers that I had a son. I know my son was very intelligent at school. He loves reading, he loves writing, but now he's being bullied and being bullied by teachers in such a way that he end up having a depression. Like the whole of this week, I've been going to the clinic with him for counseling. And what is hurting me mostly is when I hear him that I feel like I'm useless. So it is breaking my heart. It is breaking my heart. It's so painful that a 12-year child going through a lot like this and end up being depressed by teachers.
1: Man, do you want to pray for this person? Yeah. Right away, I don't think we should even wait.
2: Yeah, sure. Father God, thank you for your loving kindness. Your loving kindness is better than life itself. I want to pray for this mom and his son and her son, even Father, that you would see them this morning. Scripture says you are El Roy, the God who sees. I pray that you will see them this morning, that you'll be their defender this morning, and you would not allow the seed that you have planted in this boy to die. I pray, Heavenly Father, that you'll give them courage, you'll give them clarity, and Father God, that your hand will protect them. Their future is secured in your hands. Give them courage to know and the belief to know that their tomorrow will be better. You are with them. You will never leave them nor forsake them. In Jesus' name, amen.
1: Amen. Well, I'm hanging out with Pastor Koketso. He is a senior pastor at Muso Church. I think it's those churches they define as fast growing. God's grace, man. God's grace. And looking back then and now, and perhaps I want you to touch on some of the elements in the book that really speaks to that. Looking back and now, what stands out for you?
2: Then when we started and now.
1: Yeah, we can stretch it even as far back as your life.
2: As the
1: 13 years before the 6 years.
2: So, look, I've always been clear about where I want to go. So, when I was dyslexic, when we sat at it, there's a ikukasi, they call it a Corbett, you know, that the drain. Would sit there and just dream.
1: Yeah.
2: And the guys asked, everyone was talking, what do you want to be? What do you want to be? And I said, one day I will speak. The world would listen and I'll get paid for it. And I was clear. I didn't say the nation would listen. I said the world would listen. So there was clarity. When we planted Muso Church 6 years ago, I said in 5 years' time we will be here. We would have done this. We would have done this. And those things have happened. So I've always just been clear. I'm not a, things don't happen by chance. I was just clear. This is what we want to do. This is what we want to do. When we started Muso Church, I had a group of friends from an international community, and I sent them the word Muso, and I asked them to pronounce the word Muso because I wanted to see if it will translate internationally because we have a desire to plant Muso internationally. And next year we're planting in Dubai because so clarity. I've just been clear about where I want to go and plan for it. To say, okay, what do I do today that would help me get, not limit myself with what I have today or what I don't have today. I have never allowed what I have today determine how far I can go, how far I can
1: dream. I'll tell you something that might really bless your heart.
2: Yeah.
1: And this is lined up to what you're saying.
2: Sure.
1: You know? And I was just praying about this. And you know, God spoke to me about starting little fires.
2: Starting little fires.
1: And the concept itself is centered around going to people in foreign lands. Writing songs in their language. Something they're going to connect to. Not really changing the message. Not letting my culture be a limitation. Or a doorway. That limits people from coming in. And I'm saying this because you're talking about planting a church in Dubai. And when you get there, they have a culture. And you must settle in. So that your culture does not become a limitation to them coming in. Mustn't. And I think this little fire thing is fire itself, man. It's actually how God grows your influence all over. And beyond that, he'll bring the oil that will keep it blowing.
2: Keep it burning.
1: And make it reach greater extent. And I'm trusting God for just greater movement with what you're doing in different countries all over the world, and I believe that God will not just Dubai, just the continent itself is humongous
2: as it is. And you know? for me, it's the whole world, because I'm inspired by churches like Hillsong. Hillsong was birthed out of New Zealand. Today it is everywhere in the world. My question then becomes, why not us, and why not now? We have been inspired by them, not to be spectators, to learn and to do. And that's why I had to ask that. It was a group of 80 people from Russia, from China, from everywhere. And I said, can you say Muso? And all of them could say Muso.
1: It's very nice and catchy.
2: It's catchy. It's easy. And I'm like, yes.
1: And it's very kingdom.
2: That's what it is.
1: Very kingdom. Very kingdom.
2: Because I was looking for a word that would be short, catchy, easy, but meaningful. And Muso then was that. So it's that, the ability to set yourself up for the future. Align with what God is doing. Because God is already doing it. And you align with it. You took your song, you turned it to Swahili, and this week you were singing it in Kenya. When you didn't
1: hundreds
2: know that
1: thousands
2: this moment
1: of people,
2: would come.
1: Man.
2: Yes,
1: and
2: you didn't know this moment would come, but you prepared. So when the moment presented itself, you were ready. You had the you know. So I think don't just respond to what is in front of you. Prepare for the table he's preparing.
1: I always say, know what God has set you up for. He must show you that big picture that scares you. It's fine. And once you've seen it, you can't unsee it.
2: Don't argue with it.
1: And there's this unsettledness when I think people arrive quickly. And the problem about arriving is then you settle. And you cannot do beyond. You're comfortable. And somebody was asking me, how does it feel to be? I'm like, I feel like I've not done anything yet. Because I know exactly where God
2: wants. The picture.
1: I know the picture. And what might be fascinating, and traveling all over the world, ministering everywhere else. Just before that, I was in Nigeria. Before that, in the States. And a few were going, like, it's just traveling everywhere and ministering in every country, but yet knowing that there is more in God. And so I want you to speak to hundreds of thousands of unlikely candidates listening. And whatever is in your heart, whatever you believe God wants them to hear this morning in this new month that is full of possibilities. What do you believe God's word for them is this morning?
2: You know, the stop waiting on God. He is waiting on you. And there's a lot of people who are waiting, thinking, you know, I'm waiting for God to open the door. No. It's more like those automatic doors at the mall, where when you are further away from it, it looks like it's closed. It looks like there's no way in. The closer you come to it, then it opens. And I want to say to an unlikely candidate, take those first steps. Whether it's clear, whether your legs are shaking, whether you don't know, take those first steps. Send that email. Send and when they don't respond to that email, you send another one. When they don't respond to that email, you send another one. In your room in the meantime, you are working, you are honing your skills. What do you have? Build yourself up, invest in yourself. One of the best things you can do is when someone is not investing in you, invest in yourself. I want a quick story. One of the leaders in our nation, he was having an event in Pretoria, and they said they were having this event. Then I sent him an inbox and said, "Hey, man, we are Muso Church. We are in Pretoria. I think we would be great on that stage, you know." And he I sent him a DM. He didn't respond. And the next year I said to him, "Hey, bro, we are Muso Church. We are in Pretoria. We're hip and happening. Plug us." He didn't respond. On the third year, he called. On the third year, he called because we kept on working. We released then. Just on think I need the song. Then he called me. Say, "Hey, yo, man," you know, and he says, "Come through." And you know, we told we cannot do a show without you. And when he called, we were ready.
1: That "yo, man" sounds like Tibotani.
2: Yeah, I didn't want to say people's names.
1: Sounds like
2: and,
1: that.
2: And when he called me, I didn't become pompous to say, "I send you DMs, you did not respond." No, I was like, I was not ready, and I had to do the work.
1: I'm ready now.
2: Now I'm ready.
1: And ready
2: when,
1: now.
2: Listen, when you're ready, the opportunity will come find you.
1: I was saying earlier on that when it's time for delivery.
2: Yeah.
1: It's time for delivery.
2: It's time. When it's time. Yeah.
1: When
2: it's
1: the
2: time.
1: Baby's coming, the baby's coming. There's no stopping the baby. When your season has come, it has come. And that's what we speak into your life this morning, family. And your time has come. Your set time. Your set time for favor is right now. Yeah. And maybe a closing thought. And right after this closing thought, we're going to play a song. It's called Dependable.
2: Yeah.
1: It's by Victor Thompson. And because God is a dependable God. And maybe your closing thought and where can people get your book and get to really know about some of these things that you're talking about.
2: The book of Ephesians says God is able to do exceedingly abundantly above and beyond all that you can think or even imagine, according to the power that is at work in you. There is a power that is at work in you. Unleash it. And God is working. Things are moving. The mill is running. Things are working out beyond what you can see, beyond what you can imagine. Unleash that power. The Bible says, according to the power that is in you. Stop focusing on your limitations. Stop focusing on what you don't have. Stop focusing on all of those things. There is a power in you, and that power is a partner to what God is doing. So allow that power to be released. Go for it and do what God has called you to do.
1: Thank you, my brother. It was absolutely lovely having you in studio.
2: Yes, sir.
1: And where can people get your book?
2: Every major bookstore, Take a Lot, Exclusive, Bargain Books, Comb Books, everywhere.
1: It's called A Likely Candidate by Pastor Koketso Malaole from Muso Church. And wish you all the best.
2: Thank you so much.
1: Run to second service because first service is going to be done.
2: I need to make sure by 9 o'clock I'm there because I need to get into the second service.
1: Thank you for coming through, my brother. God bless you.
2: Thank you.
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0: cut this song, do you know, you'll have to forgive me. I had to finish. I know you're waiting on us there, but do you want to give us an update at 8 o'clock with Dineo Motaung?
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2: Thank you, Dr. Dumi. Top stories, 12 fallen police officers to be honored, and DRC wedding hall fire claims 22 lives. Dumela Mbagaitso. The South African Police Service will honor 12 police officers who died in the line of duty during a ceremony at the Union Buildings in Pretoria today. President Cyril Ramaphosa will be among the dignitaries who will join the families and colleagues of the police officers who lost their lives in the period between April last year to the 31st of March. Sipiwe Mkhize reports.
3: Among the 12 police officers who will be commemorated include two officers, Warrant Officer Vuyisile Rodney Sintwa and Sergeant Simon Sintumasinye, who died in the line of duty on 8 August 2025. They were stationed at Florida Police Station in Gauteng. The officers were ambushed while transporting an awaiting trial prisoner and fugitive Jabulani Thabang Moyo from court back to prison.
2: In other news, ANC NEC member Nkosazana Dlamini Zuma has filed an opposing affidavit against her party's Secretary General Fikile Mbalula. The matter stemmed from Dlamini Zuma's earlier allegations that Mbalula bought the 2022 ANC elective conference to lead the party's secretariat and to help Cyril Ramaphosa become president. In an opposing affidavit, Dlamini Zuma said the litigation against her is an abuse of court process. She says the role of money in the ANC ought to have been discussed and resolved internally. We move now to some election news. The Africa Mayebuya movement has celebrated the first year of its existence, announcing some of its mayoral candidates in the Gauteng province. Party leader Floyd Chivambu says the candidates were chosen after an intense consultation process with communities. Speaking at the Kliptown Youth Center in Soweto yesterday, Chivambu said the party will be contesting over 4,000 wards in the upcoming local government elections.
4: Africa Mayebuya movement will be contesting all the 527 lots.
2: Lastly, reports from the Democratic Republic of Congo say at least 22 people have died in a fire at a wedding hall in Kinshasa. Officials say the fire started at the front of the hall and spread quickly. Several guests were crushed as people tried to escape through the only exit. Norbert Nzindula is the local mayor.
5: We have just inspected the venue here, and it is clear that the safety regulations are not being respected. Even the emergency exit, people had difficulty getting to safety. Everyone was in a state of panic. This is regrettable. So we are going to take action, and the authorities will implement measures for other function venues within my jurisdiction and throughout the city and province of Kinshasa.
2: Recapping the top story this hour, the South African Police Service will honor 12 police officers who died in the line of duty during a ceremony at the Union Buildings in Pretoria today. Next update at 9 for Radio 2000 News. I'm Dineo Motaung.

0: Cricket Stadium. On Saturday, 5 September, live entertainment, great food, kids' activities and performances from Kelly Khumalo, Mawu, Jezio Brothers, Mlindo the Vocalist, Naledi Apiwe, Professor Ntencane, Ziyanda Changana and more. 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This Heritage Month, South Africa turns to volume up. 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
2: 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All you're doing is just taking a walk. 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
1: It's 7 minutes after 8. Welcome back to the Soul Clinic with Dr. Doomy. A heartfelt thank you to Pastor Koketso from Muso Church for joining us. And for the prayers as well. And later on in this program, we're joined in by Dr. Babalwa, who will be talking about Only Me and Her Know. It's now time for today's triple play, and we're celebrating the music of the legendary Bishop Benjamin Dube, a pastor, songwriter, producer, and one of South Africa's most influential gospel voices. For decades, his music has carried messages of worship, hope, and faith to the audiences here and at home and around the world. We begin with a song called Umsindisi, and that will be followed by Ngiyakuthanda, and lastly, we'll play the powerful Jehovah Is Your Name. Three beautiful songs from Bishop Benjamin Dube right here on the Soul Clinic with Dr. Doomy, and that's our triple play this morning.
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0: Shaddai Adonai. Oh, I bless you too over there. I bless you. El Shaddai Adonai.
1: Good morning, Jimmy. Good morning, good morning, good morning. It's William here in Denver, Germantown. I just want to say thank you for the lovely music, guys. Thank you for the lovely music. I'm tuned in now. I just waked up now. Most it's raining on my side in Denver, Germantown. May God keep his right hand all over us today on this lovely Sunday morning. And thank you for the good music. And may God bless you all. It's from William in Denver.
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2: Welcome back to the Soul Clinic with Dr. Tumi. It's 26 minutes after 8, and that was our triple play from the legendary Bishop Benjamin Dube. And we began that with his song called Umsindisi, which was followed by Ngiyakuthanda, and lastly, Jehovah is Your Name. Our Bishop Benjamin Dube is a celebrated pastor, songwriter, and producer, and one of South Africa's most influential gospel artists. For decades, his music and ministry have inspired generations, uplifted many other gospel voices. This morning, we're asking, what are you trusting God for in this new month? 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Proverbs 3:5-6 encourages us to trust in the Lord with all our hearts and allow Him to direct our path. 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
4: Sanibonani emsakazweni. 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
2: Well, I am not alone, so I'm not going to even attempt to answer that. I think I've got somebody that will probably answer it so much better. And I'm joined by Dr. Babala this morning. And have you been good?
5: I've been good. Yeah, mm-hmm. I've been closing off Women's Month.
2: Yeah.
5: With a high.
2: With a high.
5: Of course, spending time with Radio 2000 listeners. Mm-hmm. It's been like with family.
2: There's a liner that Feng wanted to play. I don't know what happened to that liner.
6: I played it.
2: You did?
6: Yeah, the conversations.
2: Why didn't I hear it? play it again, my guy. Play it again.
3: The
2: I didn't
3: Soul
2: hear it.
3: Clinic Conversation. Real talk. Real healing. Mental health matters. Dr. Dumi. Sunday, 6 to 9 a.m. Radio 2000.
2: That sounds like the one.
6: I didn't play it.
2: You didn't?
5: No, he did.
2: He did?
6: Oh.
5: He did.
2: Was I here? Was I in studio? No,
5: Feng,
2: guys.
5: Feng, you have a witness. You played it.
2: Was I in studio? Because I stepped out for a bit. Maybe you played it when I was gone. You've been good, Dr. Box?
5: I've really, really been good.
2: You know, I'm looking at the cover of your book, The After
5: 40 Dilemma.
2: Okay. Anyway.
5: Yeah.
2: I'm just looking.
5: Yeah.
2: Thank you for the book. Thank you for the book. I appreciate it.
5: You're very welcome.
2: Yeah,
5: I missed your birthday, and then I missed Fangs too, and you just turned 40. So,
2: my guy, this book is relevant now. Eh? There's no more going back. Eh? Life begins at 40, my guy. So welcome. There's no more 30s. I don't know. I don't know the age of the wife you must marry, but I'm just saying.
5: And
2: the numbers that he's throwing are so odd.
5: Like, may I please not speak to that?
2: Okay.
5: This morning.
2: Okay.
5: Yeah.
2: I need us to jump in and help.
5: So just first to say that I was really inspired by the conversation with Pastor Kokezo,
2: yeah,
5: including his own testimony,
2: yeah,
5: regarding suffering from dyslexia,
2: yeah,
5: and yet what he's then made out of his life is absolutely incredible, which just goes to show that with God's help and grace and the right mental health interventions that even such can be overcome. So the best avenue, I think, especially because this is picked up very early in school, would be an educational psychologist.
2: Yeah.
5: Some schools are fortunate to have educational psychologists in the school, but then most of them will also have a social worker who is, even if not in the school, but will be part of their network. But there is a body called the Educational Psychology Association of South Africa, which basically then holds the custodianship for this practice. But yes, educational psychologists are your best bet in terms of then dealing with the right support.
2: Is there any number that they can call?
5: I think people can really use Google more effectively as well. So there is no number.
2: Dubab says Google. Google the number.
5: Google EPASSA, which is the Educational Psychology Association of South Africa, and then you will be able to find help.
2: Well, join in our conversation. Our WhatsApp line is 060-584-2250, and it's a new month.
5: New month and actually a new season.
2: New season, man. It's spring. We don't really agree with splashing adults with water and you know, well, I don't.
5: Yeah.
2: I don't. Maybe you guys do. I don't. I think those videos have been taking me off. But yeah, we're not talking about that. Ne?
5: No.
2: The
5: no.
2: way you guys are so silent.
5: No.
2: Is it a controversial topic, Bobby? It's not controversial. Ne? Okay, I'm going to go there.
5: Don't follow trends.
2: You don't follow trends?
5: No.
2: Oh, you don't. Oh, so you don't know what's happening.
5: Please educate me.
2: Okay, so spring day, you know, the people would splash water on each other as a game, right?
5: Yeah.
2: Okay, I don't know if you've been exposed to it.
5: No. I just know spring day at work.
2: Yeah.
5: People wear colorful stuff.
2: Yeah.
5: With flowers.
2: So there's a culture that's going on to splash water on each other, but I think it started off with splashing each other as friends, playing together as kids, and now like such a bad trend that has been coming out of it where somebody's going to work and they splash water on them. Splashing water on people with cars, they come with stuff and hitting people, and you know, you've got your work PC splashed on water, you're going for an interview, splashed on water. Just really,
5: that's
2: really
5: just silly.
2: Some silly.
5: Yeah.
2: And you know, there's an argument that it's just kids playing. I look at those videos. Those people are really grown men, you know. One of them actually was stabbed to death, and I think they are 21. So that's not a young kid. That's an adult, you know. And unfortunately, it's there's a culture of saying it's not that deep, and that's just unfortunate. It's not deep to you, but it might be deep to me, who's been splashed on water. So, and in one instance, one of the people that's splashing water, right, sees their aunt and says, "That's my aunt, don't splash them." So you know it's wrong, such that when it's your aunt or it's family,
5: then suddenly it is that deep.
2: If it's not deep, splash your grandmother at home, splash, do you know? But it is deep. It is deep. It is such disrespect for people who are not part of the game. Play with people who are playing. If I'm not playing, don't play with me. You know, I don't want to play. I don't want to be wet when I'm going to work. I don't want to be wet when I've got computers. And
5: no, exactly.
2: And it's just silliness to say it's not deep.
5: It's like that joke that doesn't land. The joke that is actually offensive is that if it's not funny to the person who's receiving it, then it's not a joke.
2: It's actually evil. I think it's very evil to. Some people really experience trauma with such stuff.
5: Exactly.
2: You know, and unfortunately, then you have people speaking and defending. It's not that deep, guys. It's just kids playing. But if ever you came across those videos, I promise you, most of them you'll see it's grown-up people, grown-up guys who are sitting and doing nothing and just decided we're going to mess up people's days.
5: And actually,
2: it's unfortunate.
5: Because you're talking about trauma, if you think about some childhood trauma, most of it would have started with just people playing. So I don't even want to talk about just people playing.
2: Yeah. Yeah.
5: Because those things can have long-term effects.
2: Absolutely.
5: Yeah.
2: Absolutely.
5: Yeah.
2: But anyways.
5: Anyway, let's go back to the positive.
2: I just it was bothering me. Sometimes we're too quiet, and we don't speak to these things, and it feels like everybody's in agreement with it. We're not. We're not. I don't see it as a game. And if you see it as a game, it's fine. But don't play with me. Play with somebody else. Don't play with that old gen. I mean, people on wheelchairs. Come on, guys. Like, how evil do we get?
5: That's just silly. And us following trends whose origins we don't know.
2: Yeah.
5: It becomes a slippery slope.
2: They used to plant a tree on spring day or something. Do something productive.
5: Exactly.
2: You know.
5: Something uplifting.
2: You know. Anyways, well, had to get that off my chest. I've had a long weekend. But Dr. Babs, we're talking about, you know, these unlikely people, candidates, Dr. Kokito calls it.
5: I loved it.
2: And I want you to maybe delve deeper into it in terms of what really are some of this limitations that people are stuck with in their lives. And you are from a certain background, you are from a certain, you know, township. You feel like your world, you've got a certain ailment or condition that affects your learning like that. You've got financial issues that stop you from being able to pursue your dreams. They feel like limitations.
5: Yeah.
2: And perhaps let's start there. What are some of these challenges that are daily? And I know the people listening will know that you're speaking to me when you're speaking about my particular issue.
5: Yeah, I think that whatever the issue may be, whether it is a biological issue, whether it is a psychological issue in terms of a limitation, an illness, a disability, or whether you're thinking about social issues, like whether you born into extreme poverty, unemployment, injustice, you born in an informal set, whatever the case may be that's coming up against you, or indeed it could even be a spiritual issue where you are born into a bloodline, unfortunately, that has got some, you know, some iniquity, whatever the case may be. I think the problem arises when you attach whatever that issue is to your identity. And therefore the issue becomes your identity, as in no longer that I am a person living with a disability, but I am disabled. So as soon as it becomes an identity statement, then that is where I think that is the root of the problem.
2: I think that's so good. I want you to say that again about living with a disability and saying I am.
5: So like that example, because there is a difference between living with a disability and then considering yourself as being disabled. Because as soon as you are
2: defined by it,
5: then it becomes part of your identity, if not your primary identity. And the thing is, what I believe is that even in terms of whatever our vision then becomes, actually starts with our identity.
2: Yeah.
5: And for us, especially those of us in Christ, our identity, in fact, all of us are made in God's image. So our identity really is in Him, in terms of our value and our worth being a given when we're born.
2: Good.
5: And then those of us who are indeed in Christ, then there's even more in that we know that we're forgiven of whatever. Right, because of this blood. And then a point that even Pastor Kokezo made is now this power that resides within us, this power that God works through in our lives, through which then He is able to do infinitely more than we could have ever imagined, in spite of wherever it is that we could have started. So I loved that conversation. Because it speaks to that. It speaks to then your vision. And I'm a strategist. I know you like reminding people of my resume. Is that with strategists, we like talking about the vision and the mission, which is then the purpose, really. But I think before you even get to purpose, you must fix the identity issues. Because your purpose, you know, organizational theorist Simon Sinek always talks about starting with why. I say start with who. because the why flows from the who. And the who flows from that identity. So your primary identity in terms of worth and value, but then also those things that you then have to unlearn in terms of what has been spoken into you that has messed with that identity. And then you can do the why and the mission and the, and then you can get to the tactics once you have the strategy for that. Again, it's in line with what you're saying, your key question in terms of what we're believing God for in this new season. Because also believing God for things that we want, those things may not be the things that He has purposed for us.
2: That's good.
5: Right? Because then if you want, you want, you want, you really could, and I love Ephesians 3:20 for this, because it highlights just how limited our own imagination is. Because God going beyond what we can ask, think, or imagine. Because what you pray about, which is your things, is what you can ask, think, or imagine. But God could go beyond that. And you guys were talking about global impact. You were talking about, for example, your music, different languages. And He was talking about planting churches globally. That has to be a God vision.
2: Can't just start it off by your own self.
5: No, you can't. You can't. No, because your human strength is not going to get you there. Because it has to be that power, God's power that resides within you, and that grace that can then enable you, including the person. You spoke about preparation. The person who is then able to live up to carrying that vision. Because glory is heavy.
2: Are you prepared? Are you well prepared to stand on the platforms? And I was sharing. I was in Kenya the past couple of days, and I was doing a session with in a music forum. And I was talking about how a lot of people pray for platforms. They're excited and they want the big platform, but have you been prepared for this platform? You know, and it's important to be prepared. Absolutely important to be prepared. I wanna speak to something else though. And then I want to play a song. Listen to what Psalms 139, verse 17 says. Your thoughts, how rare, how beautiful, God, I'll never comprehend them. And it speaks about what God thinks of you. And I know you're touching on identity. We speak a lot about this, just finding yourself in Christ. And we were talking about it earlier with Pastor Kokezo about how Christ, you know, is the prototype. He is who goes before us to show us not who we can become, but who we are.
5: Who we are.
2: Yeah, He's not an example for us. He's an example of us. So he really speaks to who we are. And I just want you to speak to how do you really fix your image issue or your identity issue, or I don't know if I'm phrasing the question well, but how does one get to that point where you say, this is my identity, and I've done some course correction in terms of what you spoke about, in terms of their history, their, you know, what has happened in their lineage, and
5: and I'm looking at Vovi. Oh, he's not there, because
2: he's there.
5: Is he there? Yeah, because Vovi? There he is. Yeah, because he really loves practical things and take homes. And I was sharing this as a practical tool that I use with one of my spiritual mentees. And because identity is firstly what or how to fix this is understanding truth.
2: Right? So that's good. Understanding truth. I like that.
5: So I like, firstly, truth about who God is. Because remember, this is where your identity comes from. You're an image bearer.
2: That's the order.
5: That's the order. Yeah. Truth about who God is, but also truth about who God says you are.
2: Yeah.
5: Right?
2: And that's why I read that scripture for you. While you're in your mother's womb, I knew you.
5: Because his thoughts.
2: Yeah.
5: about us. And all of this is in his word. Mm. So I was sharing with my mentee, because then she was saying, how do I then make this practical? Mm. And I shared how I started doing this years ago. Mm. You know how we talk about affirmations and people do the most random affirmations, and we don't know, like I always say to people, please check your sources for things. Please check your references for things. So if you can, for example, do affirmations that are word-based. Start with, and I was saying to her, you can even do an A to Z. Truth of who
2: That's
5: God
2: so
5: is. Let's do an A to Z of who God is. God is Alpha, Omega. He is the beginning. He is.
2: That's the order. That's the first one.
5: That's the first.
2: Okay, we're going to go into the next one. Okay. But the first one is who God
5: is.
2: Who God is. I like the sound of that. So, family, the first thing that you need to get right is who God is, and that's how you deal with your identity issue. Fang, are you with us in this country?
6: No, sorry, I'm going through the voice notes here, and I just lost it. I wanted to play it on the show. Could you repeat that, please? Yeah.
2: No, I want to hear the voice note. I actually want to hear it.
7: I hope you're right, when I'm my brother. Let me celebrate today in my maternal side. My grandmother.
6: I think I lost it. I have to look for it.
2: Okay, that's fine. I want to play a song, and the song is called Hold On. It is by Leandra Johnson.

0: Good morning, the Soul Clinic team, and to all the beautiful Soul Clinic listeners. Dr. Dumi, I am trusting God this season with a seed that I've been planting for years. I don't know how many years, maybe 6-7 years. And I, at some point, I thought, man, mohlomong peo e ke be le mmu o sa tshwanang kgotsa ke no setse pila kgotsa this kgotsa that. But it is true that it requires resilience, faith, believing in yourself and trusting in God with every fiber of your dream, because it can only be God's dream. You know, when he gifts you with a gift, you better take it serious. So I'm trusting God with the seed because it's about to bear something amazing. So yeah.
1: So good.
0: May we all have a blessed and a beautiful Sunday. Thank you.
1: Thank you so much.
2: Good morning, Dr. Dumi.
1: Morning.
2: And the guest. I've been listening to the radio, the show from 7 o'clock up until now. I'm deeply inspired by how the word has been shared. Yeah, your show is very inspirational. It's very lifting. Yeah, sometimes challenges that we are facing on a daily basis, it can be too much. But listening to your show, it's uplifting. It's giving us hope and courage. Thank you for the good show. Yeah, we wish we can have this every day.
1: Yeah.
2: On your show, but yeah.
1: We wish so, my brother. I agree with you.
2: We thank you and we bless God.
1: Bless you.
2: From Mamelodi. Thank you.
3: 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Real talk. Real healing. Mental health matters. Dr. Dumi.
1: I said it's kind of in the moment.
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1: Oh. Fang is playing Escalin vibes.
4: I mix them
1: again. I can hear you. You ready to drop those house songs and mix them up? Welcome back. We're continuing the conversation with Dr. Babala, and thank you so much for your voice notes. And the dream could be big.
5: Yeah.
1: Really big.
5: Like God dream.
1: God kind of dream, the kind of dreams that you are shy to share with people because you almost don't know how it's going to play out yourself. You just know this is the dream. You have not, because sometimes God just shows you the end.
5: Mm-hmm.
1: This is where you're going.
5: Yeah.
1: And you don't know, you know, the
5: Of course
1: steps.
5: You don't know the timeline and you don't know the process. Mm. Oh, goodness, the process. But I want to just lean in to what we were saying about the exercise. So now, if you think of this God dream and thinking of affirmations, which are really declarations because they are word-based, where you've got this God dream that you know, and let's start with A, I know I'm appointed for this. I've been anointed for this. I know I'm blessed and I know I'm highly, highly favored. I know I'm chosen. For this. I didn't choose him, he chose me. I know I'm so destined for this. Predestined, actually, because he foreknew me in my mother's womb when he knitted me together. So these are the kind of affirmations that I'm talking about, because these then center you back to the truth of who God says you are. And who God says you are will rise to that dream. Because it's
1: so
5: his
1: it's
5: dream.
1: Who God is.
5: And who God says you are.
1: That's so good. That's so good. And that's how you shift your understanding of your perception of yourself. Also, I really believe once you start knowing who God is, it settles a lot of issues in our lives. Because you know he's omnipotent, you know
5: exactly.
1: He's omnipresent, you know he's omniscient. You know there's nothing that's too hard for him. And then know yourself
5: exactly.
1: In his light.
5: But you start with him because
1: most
5: of the time, just take the focus off yourself. Because then if you start with you are so deficient.
1: Mm.
5: If you start with you, no strength of yours
1: so
5: could
1: good.
5: ever rise to fulfilling God purpose. So God
1: also, I do think when you know who he is, it's easier to believe what he says about you.
5: Exactly.
1: Who he says you are becomes palatable to you, because God will say big things about you that you don't believe yourself. You better believe how big he is for you to receive the things he says about you.
5: Yes. And genuinely believe that. And because you didn't ask me the question, I'll answer the question anyway. I am believing God for my next book. in this new season, and because it's been I've had a preparation season, yeah. and now I know that I'm ready.
1: And of course, we're reading the After 40 Dilemma now, which is available everywhere, and you should definitely get this book. Is this for 40 year olds?
5: No. The beauty
1: friend
5: about
1: friend qualifies to read it.
5: That's what I said to him. He needs to read it. But the beauty with the book is that even the first chapter addresses my 20s. Mm-hmm. Second chapter addresses my 30s. So it really letters back to myself when I was at that age, and then eventually the build up to this.
1: Is that apparently a problem at 28? Inside joke, is it too soon?
5: It's too soon. Can I just add, because we just passed Women's Month now, the best place to actually get the book is still off of my website, because I did order a lot of copies for my Women's Month events, and that's www.dr-bubs, so Dr. Bubs, but Dr. with a dash, .com. And it will be signed if you order it through the website, whereas if you do it with Takealot and with Amazon, yes, these are my distributors as well, but they won't give you signed copies. So go to my website.
1: I'm going to take you through this day. Find the person in your community that is inspiration for you. Things do not happen by chance. Align with God. Prepare what God has set for you. Stop waiting on God. He is waiting on you. Take those first steps. And of course, Dr. Bob spoke about how an educational psychologist is available for the person that is dyslexic and you might be needing help in that space. So Google those numbers, and I think the organization is EPASSA.
5: Yes.
1: EPASSA. Start with fixing your identity.
5: Before anything else.
6: Is that chapter 6 in your book? Unlearning, learning, and relearning.
1: Unlearning and relearning.
5: Partly.
1: Yeah.
5: Yeah, but chapter 9 is the one you're looking for. It's the redemption chapter.
1: You know when people know their book, ne?
6: Yeah.
1: They wrote it. This is not an AI vibe. She knows what is where.
6: I prompt her.
1: This was no prompt, man. Like, you know what chapter 9 says.
6: Because to work on your identity, you need to relearn and unlearn. Absolutely. And relearn again.
5: Exactly. Absolutely. And in fact, you're quite right, Frank, because that helped me with a lot of things that, or labels that I attach my identity to, like my title, like my status, etc.
1: Uncle Reg is here. Uncle Reg, are you good? You want to come in? I have a question for you.
7: Good morning.
1: Are you well?
7: Yes, I'm well by the grace of God.
1: Listen to that radio voice. Listen to the radio voice. He just rocked it.
7: By the grace of God.
1: By the grace of God. I have a question. What are you trusting God for? It's a new month. It's the 9th month. And, you know, we really just believe in God for a season of manifestation of what people have been trusting God for. What are you trusting God for?
7: I'm trusting God for peace in the world, peace in the country, but most importantly, peace within my heart so I can give that back.
1: Oh, wow. Like, I was thinking it would start with you, and you started with the world, man. You started that big. Like, that says a lot about you, where your heart is. You're just starting with the world.
7: And peace to those guys in Soshanguve who's been sprinkling people with water.
1: Oh, man. They need peace. They definitely need peace.
7: Need peace.
1: Dr. Babs, you're trusting God for?
5: Like I said, my next book.
1: Next book?
5: Yeah.
1: Fang, you're trusting God for?
6: My next chapter.
5: In life.
1: No, there's something I need you to say. there's something I need you to say. You're trusting God. Bobby, what are you trusting God for? Just more favor.
8: Yeah.
1: There's a slot we trust in God for in the studio, but we'll leave it at that. Thank you so much. That's the show for this morning. And Uncle Reg is in the house. He'll be taking you through the rest of this morning with beautiful sounds. I love your family. And we'll catch you same time, same place next week on the Soul Clinic with Dr. Dumi and Dineo for the news at 9.
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9: Thanks, Dr. Tumi. Top stories: police chief welcomes decline in police deaths, and Egypt court sentences a dozen to death over drug charges. Dumela Mbagaetso. Acting National Police Commissioner Buleng Dimbane says the decline in the number of police officers killed in the line of duty is encouraging. Dimbane said this ahead of the ceremony to commemorate 12 police officers who died between April 2025 and March this year. She's appealed to young South Africans to consider joining the SAPS.
10: Police service is a calling. I will still encourage the young men and women in society to join the police, to assist us to get rid of crime. When you look at the 12, 8 of them come from Gauteng. It tells you that we need to revisit our strategies when it comes to the province of Gauteng. So I will still encourage young girls, young boys out in the society to join us.
9: In other news, another above inflation electricity tariff hike could be on the cards for consumers if Eskom gets its way. The power utility is seeking to effect the higher tariff adjustment of 8.8% from April next year, approved by the National Energy Regulator. NERSA's Rulani Matebula has called on the public to make inputs on the structure.
11: We are referring to when you pay for electricity, there are certain components in your pricing or in your statement that you actually pay for. That includes basic charges, service charges, and as well as the energy that you use. So this process is a request for Eskom in how they should be structuring those charges in the coming year.
9: We move to the Free State now, where the Mangaung Metro has cautioned residents of a yellow level 4 warning for severe thunderstorms expected today. The Metro says severe weather conditions may cause damage, flooding and disruption to normal services. Residents should be prepared for heavy rain, strong winds, possible hail and frequent lightning. Lastly, a court in Egypt has sentenced 12 people to death, including a famous television presenter, after they were convicted of manufacturing and dealing in synthetic drugs and possessing unlicensed firearms. The BBC's Yusuf Taha has more.
12: The glamorous television presenter Sara Khalifa is well known all over the Arab world for her program Mission Impossible, which covers security and crime. She's also a successful film and music producer. She told the judges at Cairo's criminal court that she did not smoke, let alone deal in drugs. The court heard that police seized 750,000 of ingredients used to make drugs, worth $40 million, from a property used by the group.
9: Recapping the top story at 9, Acting National Police Commissioner Buleng Dimbane says the decline in the number of police officers killed in the line of duty is encouraging. Next update at 10 for Radio 2000 News. I'm Dino Motaung.
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0: dat, oh, dat gaan goed. 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
1: 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I'm tuning in from Cape Town. My frequency is 98.6. Thanks, Akareja. Have a great one. 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
5: Good morning, Malume Reggie. Hope you're good. I'm signing a register out of a cold, rainy Bloemfontein. And I just want to say a shout out to my music sisters. I'm not going to call them by names because I might not name one of them because we are one. We are like Simone. We are one. Thank you, Malume Reggie. You will be on double from 99.5.
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0: Good morning, good morning, Richard McNay. This is Jonathan Ramalima in Rotanda. I'm signing the register. My frequency is 97.3. I'm with Manzana, Roots like Importato. And everybody, thank you. Register with me, Jonathan Ramalima in Rotanda. I'm out. Bye.
1: Morgen, Marlen is op de berg. Ga zijn het goede register. Ja, morgen is niet gebeloven. Maar de Heer is hier vandaag voor jou.
2: Ja.
1: Don't enter a new season with an old season's mindset.
2: Ja.
1: Mag ons een gezegende dag hebben. En dank je voor Omrets. Als hij Radio Toerizen. Merlin Wingard, Omrets is op pad. Die 24 september heeft hij jouw kaki gekoopt al.
2: Don't enter a new season with the old season's mindset. The old season could be yesterday, huh? The old season could be like a minute ago. The old season could be like 2 seconds ago.
3: Goeiemôre my oom, my uncle, o malume. Malume Reggie, malume Reggie, malume
2: Reggie.
3: My oom,
2: yeah.
3: I'm signing in the register on a holy Sunday morning. Bafethu, you just woke me up with a prayer. My oom, my uncle, o malume. Malume Reggie.
2: And if you missed out on the song, listen there. Yes. If you missed on it, you missed out on this. You missed out on this. But glad you could make it, right? On time.
4: 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Uncle Reg, I'd like to mark the register and to say happy Sunday to all Radio 2000 listeners. Thank you, Uncle Reg. Nice show as always.
2: Thank you. Let's pray. Let's pray. Let's pray.

0: and wish that I'd stayed asleep. Cause I went to bed on top of the world. Today the world's on top of me. Everybody's got opinions. Alam Regis, Pinky van Marlborough. So, van Nazareth, by the way. Ik wil net protesteren aan mijn familie daar in de toekomst. 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En die muziek waar je nu weer speelt, is, I dedicate to her. May your soul rest in peace, my precious sister Elise Ravonia Bowers.
1: Listen to this part. Elise is in your heart. Say for Elise at Nerensagani. As I down your heart and as I say Nerensagani. Elise resides in your heart. And if you keep Elise there, she hasn't gone anywhere. But you still love
2: me. Love me. I used to wake up some days and wish I.
3: Good morning, Reggie. This is Antonio from Rubber Ridge.
1: Hi, Antonio.
3: Nothing like an easy Sunday morning. Great show as always. On the Sunday, cold Sunday, but we're not going to complain. We're just going to be grateful for having another day, start of a new week, because it's only God's grace that we could see another day. It could have been so different. You get this message. Have a nice Sunday. Take it easy. Keep it real.
1: Keep it real. Ah, I like that one. Good job, Bob.
4: Uncle Reggie, happy Sunday to your Radio 2000 family. Sing along with me and mine. Enjoying your show. Oh yes.
1: Say good morning to you. Now that's how the show operates. If your voice doesn't happen on the show before my voice, the show is not happening, and it ain't gonna happen. It's not gonna happen. So thank you every Sunday morning for helping me open up the show and giving inspiration here, there, and there. And thanks to the Soul Clinic, reminding us, reminding you, and reminding me about God's purpose for our life. And we have to trust God for the purpose that He has in our life. And on the Soul Clinic, I've learned this morning, sometimes we want it our way, on surveillance, and then it's not God's purpose for you. So, hey, I get geleerd. And I've also learned on the show, if you do not have peace, because you could have peace right now, I said like a new season, your new season could be a day away, your new season could be like a split second, the old season could be like a second away, the old season could be a day away, the old season could be a week away, but hey, I have learned that right now is what matters now. So if something or someone or any situation instilled unrest in your heart and your soul, right now is a perfect time to ask God for that peace that I spoke about. Because if you have peace in your heart, it becomes easier to share that peace with others. Saying good morning to you. Dankie Dr. Tumi and Ispan. Back again next week. That's next week, Sunday morning. It is called the Soul Clinic. Free consultation every Sunday morning. It's only going to cost you 2,000 rand. No, the R must go to the front. It's going to cost you, the rand is there. R2000. Radio 2000. My name is Reggie Philander. It's called Easy Sundays. The best in soul and R&B guaranteed. If it's your first time listening, please do tell a friend. Call a friend right now. This show is going to make you WhatsApp someone you don't know. This phone will make you make up today. And this phone will let him or her know on how you truly feel. Welcome to it. It's called Easy Sundays.
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1: And I'm not steering this ship alone, all right? Cindy Simanyoni is my technical producer. Oh, let's get straight into it. Mary J. Blige, just a please me at 10.

0: A song which has been around since 1941, right? First recorded in 1941, then in the 60s by Etta James. This time around, Beyonce. The song is called At Last, played to Misty Blue and Mary J. Blige of a Dorothy Moore classic rendition. 19 minutes before 10. Hey, my heart is smiling.
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0: And we're spreading the love between 10 and 11. 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It's Train Mariah.

0: What a great combination. Trey Lorenz, Mariah Carey with a Michael Jackson, Jackson 5 classic. Just call my name and I'll be there. Are you the there person? Or are you the never there person? Are you the there but not there person? You know, a lot of people ask, or maybe you might be asking yourself, what is caring? Is this person there for me? Is this person here for me? Huh? Then you might be asking yourself, what does caring mean? Does caring mean just checking sometimes? So now you are, hey, thinking about you. Mwah, red hat, mwah, mwah, mwah. Huh? You know that initiate contact where communication is a one-way street. They reach out just to check in and share something that made them think about you or see how your day went. Or how's your day so far? That is caring. And that is an example of being there.
1: Yo, Saturdays at home were a whole thing, hey? Music loud outside, buckets everywhere. Omalume washing the car for no reason. Someone scrubbing school shoes with that old toothbrush we weren't allowed to throw away. Then from inside the house you'd hear, yay, my plate is sunlight. Because that green bar still had dishes waiting, still had washing waiting, still had the whole house depending on it. I shem that green bar raised us. And somehow, it's still here raising the next generation too. Sunlight, celebrating 135 years raised by the bar.
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0: Hey, you probably got it. Do you even care where now? Perhaps he has said that to you. Do you even care where now? I trust that you care. Baby.

0: It is our music, your memories, Motown legends, Boyz II Men. Song is called In the Still of the Night. I trust that you're having a wonderful Sunday morning. If you just got up and something disturbed your peace, remember, stay tuned. We're going to fix that for you, right? Stay tuned for the best in music. And how do you add more peace to someone's heart? By spreading love. And that's what we'll be doing in the next hour. Send us a very short message. Now, I'll let you know, Cindy only forwards me the messages which are shorter than 30 seconds or shorter than 35 seconds. Yeah, and then it increases the chances of your voice note being played. Send it through to 060-484-2250. 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
2: Thanks, Uncle Rich. Top stories, 25 million raised for children of fallen officers, and Cape Verde bus crash claims more than 20 lives. Dumelang bagaetso. With the news, Kennedy Motaung. The South African Police Services' Trust Fund has raised over 25 million rand to support the children of police officers who have died in the line of duty. SAPS Major General Nonkululeko Phokane has also appealed to sponsors and partners to continue investing in the future of the office. She was speaking at the Union Buildings in Pretoria ahead of the commemoration of the 12 fallen police officers.
3: Right now, we have taken to school over 2,000 beneficiaries of SAPSED who are the children of our fallen members. And a total of about 25 million rands have been raised through this fund, through different sponsorship and donations by different partners, sponsors, that we call on them even today to say, let them contribute to these young lives so that their future can still thrive.
2: In other news, another above inflation electricity tariff hike could be on the cards for consumers if Eskom gets its way. The power utility is seeking to effect the higher tariff adjustment of 8.8% from April next year, approved by the National Energy Regulator. Nurses Rolani Matebula has called on the public to make inputs on the structure.
4: We are referring to when you pay for electricity, there are certain components in your pricing or in your statement that you actually pay for. That includes basic charges, service charges, and as well as the energy that you use. So this process is a request for Eskom in how they should be structuring those charges in the coming year.
2: We move now to some election news. Political parties in KZN are expected to meet at a summit aimed at promoting peace and tolerance ahead of the November local government elections. The planned meeting comes amid growing fears of threats to stability in the province following the murder of several candidates and political activists from different parties. Premier Tamin Nduli.
5: Democracy has to be allowed to take its course, and even to advise political parties and volunteers that as they campaign, it's important that they refrain from unnecessary confrontation, unnecessary attacks, even verbally or otherwise, so that we only engage citizens to make a choice.
2: Lastly, more than 20 people have been killed in Cape Verde when a bus carrying school children on an excursion veered off a road and plunged about 30 meters down a steep embankment. Officials say 18 survivors are in hospital, four of them in a serious condition. The BBC's Youssef Taha.
6: The accident is one of the deadliest in Cape Verde's recent history. It happened on Fogo Island on Saturday evening. Officials have not yet said how many of those who died were children. The pupils on the bus ranged in age from 6 to 11. The tragedy has shocked the island nation. President José María Neves has expressed his deep sorrow, wishing those injured a speedy recovery.
2: Recapping the top story this hour, the South African Police Services says its trust fund has raised over 25 million rand to support the children of police officers who have died in the line of duty. Next update at 11 for Radio 2000 News. I'm Dino Mutau.
0: Good morning, comrade, and welcome to Easy Sundays. Great to have you here. You have just the letters. I know we checked yesterday already. You are on the red carpet as we speak.
2: Good morning.
0: Welcome to it.
2: How are you, Uncle Rich?
0: I'm great as a spokesperson for all the men in South Africa. I would really like to add to other news and ask this question. And I would kindly like you to reply to it with all honesty.
2: You are the spokesperson of main mode.
0: Who complains more?
2: I fear now.
0: No, you're, I have to fear. You're having this with you. I'm the one who's fearing you. You fine. I'm the one fearing you.
2: Let's hear it.
0: Because I'm talking to Mbogod.
2: I told you.
0: to the spokesperson. Oh, yeah, you said, yeah.
2: Yes.
0: Yeah, okay.
2: I said I'm a?
0: A gentle.
2: Uh-huh.
0: Egg.
2: You're right. Correct. Yeah. Don't gentle be shy.
0: Egg.
2: Say it.
0: Gentle egg.
2: Thank you.
0: Okay, right. Okay, cool.
2: Okay, let's hear the question.
0: All right, then I must change the tone of my voice. Now, who complains more? Mm-hmm. Men or women? Like now, check the situation in your house now as we speak in the car, right in the car, wherever you're driving right now. Think about the workspace. Think about the office. Not you. Whoever's listening now. No?
2: Okay.
0: Who complains more? Men or women?
2: You're asking whoever's listening now?
0: You. I'm asking you now. No, the picture I painted for
2: you. Oh, the picture is for everybody.
0: Yeah, because that's happening currently right now.
2: Yes,
0: it might
2: absolutely
0: be somewhere. Yeah.
2: Okay. Men. Men.
0: kindly support your answer.
2: Support your statement with evidence.
0: kindly support your statement with constructive evidence.
2: Let me put it in this manner.
0: Yes, my dear.
2: Men. Do complain more than women do. Is the difference with when women complain, it's actually justified complaints. Therefore,
0: we'll be right back.
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0: Hey, I must say, Dineo Mutahung has your back, all the beautiful women of South Africa and the world. Did you hear that long exclamation with that? I think that's right. I think men complain too. Yo! And when a man starts complaining, it becomes. Yes, Beyonce! Welcome to this hour. This one is called Halo.

0: What's up, what's up, what's up, my good people? My name is Press, and you are tuned in to the biggest show on radio on Sunday.
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A perfect Sunday morning. With your favorite doll, Destiny's Child, Brown Eyes. And if somebody just walked in and said, hey, what radio station is this? It's Radio 2000. And who's that guy with the brown eyes behind the songs? His name is Reggie Philander. And we're spending time and valuable quality time till 12. I have the Easy Sunday Power Play coming up. That's between 11 and 12. And

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0: Hey, you must say to me, what a surprise call, Yoke. Lekker surprise. How's your birthday, Dean?
1: It's going.
0: Ons gaan aan my broer nou. Just to let you know, Dean is the father of the late. Well, you know, I really don't want to talk about it, but you know the incident which happened in Rega Park, because it makes me sad. This is a father celebrating his first birthday with his daughter, and I feel you as a father. But I want to let you know that we at 2000 are there in great support of you, the whole Easy Sunday team, and the Yellow Philander family, and Alma. Nadine.
1: Thank you.
0: All right. Enjoy your birthday, my brother.
1: I'll try.
0: Yeah, nie ek mis ook vir Jaden. Nou, I say.
1: Ja.
0: Geniet het.
1: Dankie, man.
0: That's Dean Mom.
1: Dankie, Uncle Rich.
0: Ja, nee. Nou, I say. Yeah. I know. Dean knows how I roll. He's like, hey, did this guy really phone me on air? Dinah Ross, don't lose your way.

0: If we hold on together, I know our dreams and love will never die. Diana Ross, special dedication going out to Dean Margaman, celebrating his birthday today. Reiga Park, Makomans Maka Party.
1: Good morning, Reggie. I'd like to spread lots of love to Marlon and his wife in Kabeja, to my beautiful radio sisters, as well as to Curtis Mayfield in Stilfontein. It's Marilyn Vanquart from East London. Thank you, Reggie.
0: Bye, donkey. Yeah, Marilyn, I hope you got your message from Curtis Mayfield yesterday, right?
2: Good morning, Uncle Reg. Spreading the love to my sweetheart Annie, Nombulero, my kids, all right, and Hanolo, the Coquelas family, Monaisa, Musai, Cha Cha, Chan Monaisa, Ed Poch. Many thanks for the great show.
3: 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It's Cholo from Bloemfontein. I'm spreading love to Sis Casey. Yo, Uncle Reggie, your music,
0: thank you, my sister.
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0: It is our music, your memories, extreme. This song takes me back to a typical Sunday like this, but it's usually after lunch. And I'm still very young. We're still very young with the cousins and the brothers. We're running around the yard. And then you would look and you would see that one of your uncles grabbed a guitar. He's on the main guitar. And then the brothers pick a lead singer. The other one picks a bass. And then he picks his sister to do a part there. And they start rocking the song. I'm still singing along to this song, huh?
1: Hey!
0: Always a blessing to come from a musical family. Extreme, More Than Words, played you Lionel Richie, Love, Oh Love. If you just tuned in, you missed out on Diana Ross, If We Hold On Together. Don't lose your way with each passing day. That's the beginning of that song. You've come very far. Don't throw it away. Destiny's Child with the song Brown Eyes, dedicated to you this morning. If you also have blue eyes, green eyes, black eyes. No black eyes allowed.
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0: Yes, no black eye allows. We do not promote gender-based violence. All right. 060-584-2250. I see some of your voice notes which came through, and we're playing them after Whitney. The song is called On My Own.

0: It is all music, your memories. Oh, I miss you so much, Whitney. But lucky you left some great music behind. So whenever I miss Whitney Houston, put the needle on the record. Play a song by her. And it's called On My Own. And if you've decided to treat yourself to a date today, absolutely nothing wrong with that. Sometimes it is okay to have a meeting with yourself, you know? And on the agenda is soul searching. 060-584-2250. Speaking of which, let's see who's thinking about who today. Let's spread some love.
1: Hi, Reggie. Julia Kibler-Park signing the register.
0: Ooh,
1: and
0: okay.
1: Also, I'd like to spread love to Jenny Christians in Tukis, who celebrated a birthday yesterday. I was supposed to be shown air, but it crossed my mind. Happy birthday, Jenny. Mag jy hier jou sien en mag jy vele meer sien. Thank you, Reggie. Bye. Thank you for the lekker music. Curtis Mayfield, thank you for responding, my brother. Bye.
0: Bye, guys. Bye. Thank you, Julie.
1: Hi, Reggie. Julia Kibler-Park.
0: Hi, you're not Julie. No, man, if it's nice, we can't play that one.
2: Hi, Uncle Reggie. Today I want to spread love to my family, my friends, everybody who knows me, my music sisters, and especially to Bloomside residents. I know they are listening and they're enjoying your show, Uncle Reggie.
0: Thank you.
2: Just want to say to them, aware, Bloomside, aware. Thank you, Malume Reggie, Leonie Binadaba, for the Bloomside.
0: Thank you.
2: 99.5, Masakant.
0: Thank you. All right, the word aware is spelled A-W-E. It's a Sunday, so you can say in awe of. It's awe, in awe.
3: So, I wanted to hear from man, as it comes no by snakes, I can't understand, eh?
0: Yeah.
3: But what's a kasi? Is the gevaarlijkste met old school.
0: As met old school?
3: Minute.
0: Ah, yo. I can for you say. Later.
4: Morgen, Rich. Happy birthday. Say for my Ben 10.
0: Yes.
4: It's gisteren verjaar. Maar it's 9 jaar oud now. Happy birthday, my Ben. Auntie loves you. And may you keep on growing, be happy, and be successful in everything you do. Love you, my boy.
0: Thank you so much. I love that question. Which kasi is the most dangerous when it comes to old school? Especially when it comes to soul. Ne? Wat kasi is die meest gevaarlijkste as het kom by soul en old school? I have the answer. Maar ek wil hê jy moet dit verify vir my. Which kasi do you think is when it comes to playing the best in old school? Especially when it comes to, I'm talking soul and deep soul. Like fully soul. I have the answer. I know exactly which kasi that is. But you have to verify it for me, nah? I'll reveal the answer at the end of the show.

0: I'm curious to know, what type of boundaries do you deal with in your life? And what led you to protecting your peace like that?
1: Video calling. WhatsApp me, tell me, am I decent? Can I take a video call? Don't just pop up with a video call. No, I'm a menace.
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made to love you. It is Gerald Levert with the song Made to Love You. If you did not sing along to this song, you won't sing along to anything. Believe you me, it makes it even worse. If you've never heard the song, then I'm having a problem with you, and, you know, you should be having a problem with yourself. Nengi atlal. Right. Goeiemôre, Uncle Rich. I will not say happy birthday for Klinkend Michaelin. Michaelin Barnes. Mag die Here haar seën en nog baie jare spaar. Kan jy vir haar sing asseblief? Dankie, dis Denise in Noordgesig. Okay, Denise just asking me and letting me know that it's Michaelin's birthday, Michaelin Barnes, and she's asking me kindly to sing for Michaelin. All right. Let me not mess this up. Happy birthday to you. Happy birthday to you. Happy birthday, dear Michaelin. Happy birthday to you. From Uncle Rich, Radio 2000, and of course, your whole entire family. Enjoy it.

0: the Loliwe family. That's Ntle Loliwe and his wife Jolene Loliwe, all the way from East London. And that's Linda King from East London. Thank you. Bye.
1: Bye, Linda.
0: I'm enjoying your music. Thank you so much.
1: Thank you. You have wonderful ears. God bless those ears. And I trust and hope East London, I heard a rumor that you're coming to, just check Facebook. I'm going to be in East London very, very soon. I heard a rumor that you and your whole entire family will be attending. See you there.
2: 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SABC News. 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
3: Top stories. Justice Committee urges IDEC to restore public trust and hundreds stranded as Jakarta flight suspended. Tumela Mbagetsu with the news. The chairperson of Parliament's Justice Portfolio Committee says the acting IDEC head must prioritize restoring the institution's image and public trust. Xola Ngqola was speaking after Advocate Ntuthuzelo Vanara was appointed to act as head of IDEC. Advocate Andrea Johnson resigned from the position following her testimony before the Madlanga Commission. Ngqola says IDEC's integrity and credibility are critical.
4: Part of what he must prioritize as he is acting at IDEC is to rebrand the image of IDEC to the public opinion. You recall that the public, the legal convictions of the public are that IDEC has been compromised and has been infiltrated by criminal syndicates.
3: Families of 12 police officers killed in the line of duty say today's commemoration means a great deal as it honors their loved ones who died protecting the country. Among them are Warrant Officer Vuyisile Rodney Sintwa and Sergeant Simon Sintu Masenye, who were ambushed while transporting fugitive Jabulani Moyo from the Roodepoort Magistrates Court to prison last August. Sintwa's son Vuyisile says it took him a long time to come to terms with his father's death.
5: Disbelief, you know, for a great time, the reality had not kicked in until I just settled and reunited with my family since I heard about the news while I was still at school. So, yeah, you know, he left me with a lot of lessons. He was very bubbly, someone who was very joyful, spontaneous, and he had a big heart. He wore his heart on his sleeve, and he made certain that everyone around him was fulfilled, in a sense.
3: In other news, Gauteng Education MEC Lebogang Maile will today give an update on the 2027 online admissions process for grade 1 and 8 learners following the closure of applications at midnight on Friday. Applications opened on 5 August, with Maile saying last month that almost 500,000 applications had already been received. His spokesperson Onwabile Lubulwana says the MEC will also outline the next steps in the admissions process. Lastly, hundreds of passengers have been left stranded at Jakarta's main airport after Indonesia's Anak Krakatau volcano erupted, forcing the suspension of flights due to volcanic ash. The shutdown affected 209 flights, including international services, with passengers complaining that they were not given an advance notice of the cancellations. French national Eloane Tasse is among those stranded at the airport.
6: Honestly, I don't know. I think I will try to talk to somebody, maybe to have new information. I don't know. And if they tell me that the flight cancelled, I think I'm gonna try to find an hotel in Jakarta and come tomorrow. I don't know.
3: Recapping the top story this hour, the chairperson of Parliament's Justice Portfolio Committee says the acting IDEC head must prioritize restoring the institution's image and public trust. The next update is at midday for Radio 2000 News. I'm Dineo Mutaung.
1: And we're crossing back to the newsroom with Dineo Mutaung. As I said, that we would be right back. Yes, Dineo Mutaung, you were saying?
3: An hour later... What were we talking about again?
1: I did say we'll be right back.
3: Sorry?
1: And we are back. I remember I said we'll be right back.
3: We are right back. We were talking about who complains more or something.
1: Yeah, right? Men or women, yeah. And then you started with your... yeah, and you were saying, yes.
3: So what I'm saying is...
1: Yes.
3: When women complain...
1: Yes.
3: There's evidence to back the complaint. It doesn't come from anywhere. Whereas with men, so women, we vent, we don't complain. Yes, and yeah. It's got evidence, you know?
1: Mm-hmm.
3: And, well, men just complain about not much.
1: Okay, yes.
3: A minor inconvenience to a man is a complaint. You know,
1: yeah, all right.
3: Whereas we actually vent and complain about things that are substantial.
1: That are substantial.
3: Yes, that is my response to you on
1: all right.
3: When it comes to that particular question.
1: Spokesperson for the Women of South Africa, Dineo Motau. We'll be back. We'll come back to you next week. I'm not going to comment because I know I won't have enough time to take the...
3: You can't take this spokesperson on, Uncle Rich.
1: I can't.
3: You have to...
1: No.
3: Come correct. Come read.
1: Yeah, I'll go out there and do... I first have to do my research if I want to take you on. Yes. All right. What's coming up on the show? And today, by the way, we also commemorating South African Police.
3: Oh, yes.
1: National Commemoration Day.
3: Yes. For the fallen.
1: Yeah. For the fallen heroes.
3: Officers, yes.
1: And Spread Love has been extended, all right, between 11 and 12.
3: Oh, nice.
1: And we're going to be spreading love to all our fallen heroes, whether it's a family member, whether it was your brother, whether it was your co-worker, your partner,
3: like,
1: you know. So on this day, on Commemoration Day for South African Police Services, you're more than welcome to send me a voice note to 060-584-2250 as we spread love to our fallen heroes.
3: Nice one, Uncle Reg. I love that.
1: Do you love it?
3: Mm.
1: But you don't love me. That I don't understand. When are you going to start loving me? When are you going to start loving me?
3: You must come correct first.
1: Coming up on the Drive Connection this week.
3: This week, Uncle Reg, we have a lot going on. Tomorrow we're having the clash. I think we're having two brand new contestants. It's been a tough one. And then we're also talking about, and I want to ask quickly, you can respond to this one. What really reveals a person's character, having money or the lack of money?
1: Mm-hmm.
3: What truly exposes a person, having access to a lot of money or struggling with money?
1: Struggling with money. That's a nice one.
3: What is it that will take out your character more?
1: Mm. That should be.
3: What will reveal to us who you are?
1: Yeah, when you have a lot of money, people come out there. When people start making more money and then some of them reveal their true characters.
3: Is that your true character?
1: Some of them do.
3: Mm-hmm.
1: Yeah, I would say that it is a true character, especially because there's no alcohol involved. There's no drugs involved. It is you at your purest, in your purest form.
3: So if we were all given a substantial amount of money, that's when our true characters will come out.
1: Yes, your true colors will come out, yeah.
3: Okay.
1: True colors. If you're a humble, great person, it shall come out more.
3: Mm-hmm.
1: You would see this person would not now all of a sudden graduate from Ashisa Mateki, Nonislan, other. You know, you would still maintain a humble life, and you would focus more on where you could help or who you could help. But if you are the other way around, and you let money.
3: Because also making decisions from a place of lack, when you don't have money.
1: Yes.
3: That can also impact on your decision making process.
1: Yeah, it does.
3: And your desperation.
1: But there are many
3: issues involved.
1: Of course. I also believe that it doesn't matter how much money you have.
3: Mm-hmm.
1: You could have billions in the bank, and I'm sure it sounds cliched, and you probably heard it. But if you do not have love for other people and you try and show and throw your money into their faces at every time you make decisions, then you have absolutely nothing.
3: But when do you see when people love you more, though, Uncle Rich?
1: Within yourself, you will always lack.
3: But where does love demonstrate itself more, when there's a lot of money or when there's no money?
1: That's an interesting one.
7: I'll leave it at that, Uncle Rich.
1: Poverty can be romantic. That's a good one. That is a really a good one. When does love really? But especially if you're an expert of love, you would know that when love is genuine, true, and when it is just based on a condition.
7: Because poverty can be romantic.
1: Hey, sure. This is going to be a great one. I'm listening to this show.
7: All right, Uncle Rich. Poverty can be romantic, is it?
1: Hey. As long as you're me on my single bed, we'll stay together.
7: Is this love?
1: Forever in blue jeans, money talks, but it can't sing and dance, and walk. As long as I can have you here with me, I'd much rather be forever in blue jeans, baby. But hey, money can, without money, there can be so many things.
7: I'm
1: listening to it. What time?
7: Tomorrow, Uncle Rich, between 3 and 6, okay?
1: I am chilled in.
7: All right.
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1: 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This is

0: It is our music, your memories, Keisha White. And the song is called The Weakness in Me. 19 minutes after 11. And in this hour, the extended version or extended edition of Spread Love. And much love going out to the South African Police Service services, right? Who today in Pretoria at the Union Buildings SAPS Memorial Site. Today remembering the fallen heroes. Okay. In remembrance of all the officers who died in the line of duty. And one such a person is Selby from Sandton, Sandton SAPS. Selby, welcome to Radio 2000. How are you?
1: I'm well, thank you, my brother.
0: Okay, great stuff. You've lost a great brother in the line of duty. His name was Constable Clardy. Please tell us about it.
1: Yeah, I lost a brother. Mm. I arrived in Sandton in 2019. He welcomed me. Mm-hmm. So me and him, like, we're living like a twin.
0: Ah,
1: so
0: yes.
1: Sudden death, yo.
0: Yeah, it was sudden.
1: My heart.
0: Yeah, my brother, I can hear in your voice. Don't worry, all will be okay. I remember he used to be a very jovial person, and I would like, I don't know if you were with him, he used to support my karaoke nights in Mahlokeng. I don't know, did you come through with him?
1: No, I never came with him. He was always encouraging me to go with him, but because due to some other commitment, I was always busy on Saturdays and Sundays.
0: All right.
1: And decided to stay that side, and then I'm safe. I'm like, hey, my friend, I can't drive with you that far.
0: Yeah.
1: So he showed me the video while dancing, having a great time.
0: Yeah.
1: Even a week, I think, before his death.
0: One
1: of your show there.
0: He always had a smile on his face. And, you remember you saw the video where he was rocking Brooke Benton?
1: Yes. That video. The one that showed me that he chief, you missed out a lot. I was here at this function.

0: 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Let's remember them today on the extended edition of Spread Love. 060-584-2250.
1: 12 official languages, countless cultures, one unstoppable nation. This Heritage Month, South Africa turns to volume up. From the rhythm of Amapiano to the smoke of the braai, we're celebrating the roots that raise us and the diversity that unites us. Break out the traditional gear, bring the food, and turn the music loud. How are you repping your roots this month? 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
0: And also welcoming this off this morning, Sergeant Bartman, okay? Sergeant Bartman is tuned in, and he says that he's in Wesselsbron, SAPS, and also missing a good friend of his, okay? Sergeant, you forgot to add the name. I would appreciate that, right? 060-584-2250. 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

Richie and Baby 2000 listeners. Oh, what a way to start a Sunday. Thank you so much for the beautiful music. Sending a dedication to my one and only

0: It is All Music, Your Memories. We'll take that. And the song is called Back For Good. Played you New Edition, Earth Angel. Reminding you, it's extended edition of Spread Love. And this hour, only spreading with the main focus on spreading love to our fallen heroes. And commemorating Commemoration Day, a right of the South African Police Services. And heroes who has died either in the line of duty or is no longer with us. So that's a main focus. And you can send that voice note to 060-584-2250. Or you can also give me a call on 086-000-2479. Like Constable Selby just celebrated, he's a best friend in the South African Police Services, who also had an untimely death. Here's one. Hi Reg, Radio 2000. I lost a brother in line of duty. Now, he loved his job. He loved his job very, very much. And his name was Caesar Skatla Temba Bengu from Protea Glen. Thank you for that one.
1: Goeiemôre, goeiemôre, Reg. Hashtag spread love. Sorry, Reg, ek is bietjie laat vir die boodskappe. Ek wil net 'n special dedication gee aan Wayne Corner. Om birthday is môre. Love you, love you, love you. En om dag en niet. Love you, my skattebol. En alles wat mooi is, die Here jou nog veel meer jare gee.
0: With the main focus on our fallen heroes in the South African Police Services, right? 060-584-2250.

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1: Okay, I will translate to you exactly what it was. 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Oh, let me explain after the ad break.
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1: And just to translate the previous message I got, it's very, very simple. It was just all about the lack of respect for our South African police services and the ongoing attacks and senseless killings on the South African police services, our ladies and our men, our gentlemen and our ladies in blue. Joe Cocker, up where we belong.

0: as we commemorating those who lost their lives in the line of duty in the South African Police Services. The special extended edition of Spread Love, we're spreading love to those heroes. And you're more than welcome to call me in the studio. Just before I go, I still have a couple of minutes remaining. You can call me and tell me about your brother you've lost, your sister, your husband, your mom in the line of duty, or you just lost them and they did some incredible work within the South African Police Force. That's what we're doing right now till 12. You can call me in the studio, 086-000-2479. Or you can send me a voice note on 060-584-2250.
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6: 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Yeah, I'd still stick to the ground, you know.
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0: Speaking of mom, that one who is the you in unconditional love. Here's a spinner with Sadie.
7: In a world like today, it's a rare occasion to be able to see young mothers like the ones that were around when I grew up. But they live on in memory to quite a few of us. And this song is dedicated to those who cherish that memory.

0: It is our music, your memories. The Spinners with a song, Sadie. 060-584-2250. Thank you, Reggie, for honoring the men and women in blue. Every day is a battle out there to protect and serve the citizens of this country. Now, all the challenges faced, but one goal is to keep the community ties safe. Now, they forget about their children and over families and go out there to protect other children and families. Salute to all the heroes in blue. And this comes from, is it Colonel? Colonel Apollos, that one. Hello, Nick, is it in Kinky?
1: Yes.
0: Kinky. How are you? Kinky. Are you in Bethel? Kinky, you in Bethel? Welcome. And you lost your father, apparently, in the line of duty. Please tell us about it.
1: My dad was, he told me when he was 40 years. But we played a Ramtanchi.
0: Yeah, what was your dad's name?
1: Apanike Peace. He was my father. He was Constable Matubel.
0: Thank you. Constable Matubel. All right.
1: I still want to say, Minubaba Magang Shagum Saba, Angazuban Wambulala, but it's fine.
0: Okay.
1: But then when he left me, Wang Shangim Pundo, I mean, I learned because of him.
0: Okay.
1: I'm trying to be a teacher because of him. I'm teaching children because of him, my dad.
0: Thank you so much, eh? Nkinki, all is going to be good, right? That's it. Nkinki from Bethel, celebrating and commemorating her father. Oh, I'm sure Dad would love this song. I like it. And I'm a father. And it's Marvin Gaye. It's called Sexually Electric.

Laura Dukubaza. My name is Phumotso Maronza from Diepkloof. I'd like to say a big commemoration day to a brother of mine. He was actually my brother's younger brother, my colleague. His name is Sergeant Raymond Selosema. He was working at North Game Park Precinct. Thank you.

0: In the middle of the 2000s, this is Matsu Pokosana from Realco. I would also like to share my pain. I lost my husband on the 25th of July last month in an accident. He was in the line of duty. I still can't believe what happened. I'm still mourning, still going through pain, me and my kids. Thank you very much.
1: Oh, thank you so much. I can hear the tears in there. Thank you so much for joining me for this very special edition of Easy Sundays, as we remember those who died in the line of duty, and especially those as well who are still in the line of duty, keeping South Africa a safe and better place. My name is Reggie Philander. It's been great. My friend is back. My brother. No, it's no friend. My brother is back after a very emotional experience. But yeah, I'm glad that he's back and he's still strong. And that's how we do it. The comfort zone, Bumbo Johnson, is here and keeping you company in 12 and 3. My name is Reggie Philander. Have yourself a brilliant, brilliant, brilliant Sondag. Ne? I can't share something from Sergeant Joe before I go, Vase. Oh, okay. Thanks to Sergeant Mambaso. Sergeant Mambaso from Great Town. Tot ziens, ne? Die tijd is op. Ik moet nou gaan. Nou. Bye.
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3: Top stories. Ramaphosa decries killing of police officers, and White House hails Kremlin talks on Ukraine war. With the news, Kenadino Mutaung. Dumelang bagaitso. President Cyril Ramaphosa has condemned the killing of police officers, describing it as an attack on the authority of the state. He was speaking at the annual SAPS Commemoration Day in Pretoria, honoring 12 officers killed in the line of duty between April 2025 and March 2026. Ramaphosa has called for greater respect for the law and for human life.
4: Every operation must begin with the safety of one member, or members rather, in mind. Every police station must be as secure as possible. Every officer must have the training, the equipment, the intelligence, and operational support that is necessary to perform their duties safely.
3: In other news, the chairperson of Parliament's Justice Portfolio Committee says the acting IDEC head must prioritize restoring the institution's image and public trust. Ola Ngola was speaking after Advocate Ntutuzelo Fanara was appointed to act as head of IDEC. Advocate Andrea Johnson resigned from the position following a testimony before the Madlanga Commission. Ngola says IDEC's integrity and credibility are critical.
5: Part of what he must prioritize as he is acting at IDEC is to rebrand the image of IDEC to the public opinion. We recall that the public, the legal convictions of the public, that IDEC has been compromised and has been infiltrated by criminal syndicates.
3: We move to the Western Cape now, where the Beaufort West Municipality in the Central Karoo is working to avert a water crisis after a flash flood damaged the town's main pipeline on Thursday. Acting Municipal Manager Franz Sabat says 8 water trucks are supplying residents while teams assess the damage. The provincial government has provided 1 million rand for emergency repairs, while Gift of the Givers is supplying water to healthcare facilities and old age homes. Lastly, further afield, a White House official has described talks at the Kremlin between President Vladimir Putin and Donald Trump's top envoys on ending the war in Ukraine as substantive. Putin's aide called the three-hour meeting with Steve Witkoff and Jared Kushner meaningful and extremely frank. The BBC's Steve Rosenberg has the details.
6: President Putin reportedly told Steve Witkoff and Jared Kushner about alleged Russian military successes in Ukraine and that Russia would achieve the aims of its so-called special military operation. The American envoys are now due in Kyiv for talks with President Zelensky. To ensure the envoys' security during their peace mission, the presidents of Russia and Ukraine have agreed to pause strikes on Kyiv and on Moscow.
3: Recapping the top story at midday, President Cyril Ramaphosa has condemned the killing of police officers, describing it as an attack on the authority of the state. Next update at 1 for Radio 2000 News. I am Dineo Motaung.
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0: It is indeed the comfort zone right on Radio 2000, our music, your memories. Good afternoon to you. Welcome to the show. Lovely to be with you as you and I kick off the show with a touch of Howard Hewitt of the album It's Time. This is This Love Is Forever. Espresso music from Keith Washington, and I played you Make Time for Love. That is on this Sunday afternoon, and today being the 6th of September 2026. And of course, it's raining, it's cold, and I must tell you, the kind of weather that goes with the music that we've got right here on Radio 2000. So make sure that you spend some quality time with us from now until 3 as I bring you the comfort zone right here on Radio 2000. Otherwise, Uncle Reg returns. That is next weekend. He's going to be here on Saturday and Sunday. And you do know that on Sundays, it delivers the very best, the finest in soul and R&B. That is on Brunch Easy Sunday, as well as the Easy Sunday Power Play. So make sure that you are part of the show when he returns next weekend. Otherwise, welcome to the show. Spending some time with the most expensive lips on the radio. It's Bumbo Johnson from now until 3. Let's get comfortable and enjoy the finest in music right here on Radio 2000. Good afternoon. Welcome to the show.
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0: And it's such a cool song, this one from the album East River Drive. It's music from Stanley Clark with Howard Hewitt. It's Fantasy Love. But one of my favorite British soul singer, Misha Perry, and I played you So Good. But as a music from Mariah Carey with I Don't Wanna Cry. And you and I kicked off, that is the Sunday Old School Love Affair with A Touch of Whitney Houston. And I'm sure you know that that song famously done by the Isley Brothers with For the Love of You. It is the Comfort Zone that is on a Sunday, and I hope that you are fine wherever you might be listening to the show from this afternoon. Just do, well, you know, get in touch with us and just let me know how you're spending your Sunday and where you're listening to the show from. And how is the weather like? I was at home this past weekend. Friday in the evening, heavy winds. And then Saturday morning, it started raining for the better part of Saturday in Venda, and then drove back to Joburg. And when I got here, it's the rain again. Can you believe it? How is the weather like in your area, and how you're spending your Sunday afternoon? And I know that you are with us indeed, listening and enjoying the music right here on Radio 2000. Do get in touch with the show. That is on 060-584-2250. I would love to hear from you and find out exactly how you're doing and who you're listening to the show with. And I can imagine as well spending your Sunday with family and friends. But as a couple of people, and indeed, and just enjoying the music and talking about this and that and all of that. So do connect with the show and let me know how you're doing and where you're listening to the show from. When I return, I'm going to bring you music from Michael Cooper, as well as Dennis Edwards, all of that coming up after this.
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0: it is music from Michael Cooper off that album Get Closer. This one is called Come To Me, as well as some music from Dennis Edwards, and I'm sure you remember the song Don't Look Any Further, and from the same album. Decided to bring you this one, You Are My Aphrodisiac. It's a beautiful song, that one. And I just received a couple of messages as well from some of our listeners appreciating the music for this Sunday. Lovely to be with you. There's plenty more coming up shortly when we come back after this. Dumelang.
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1: Oh, that's right. 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And remember the first time your soul felt alive, or the last time music moved you so deeply you didn't want it to end, right? And that feeling is calling you back, and you are officially invited, that is to come experience soulful performances from global icons such as Kamasi Washington, Temba in Africa, Mkize, Jure Sepuma, Angelique Kidjo, Floetry, and I can tell you it's a long list, Ibrahim Molof, Melanie Schultz, Nubia Garcia, Thandiswa Mazwai, and of course many other great acts, 40 of world-class acts that are going to be at the Standard Bank Joy of Jazz. Four incredible stages of the Sandton Convention Center and one unforgettable experience. That is at the Standard Bank Joy of Jazz from the 25th to the 26th of September. This is Jazz Reignited. So get your weekend pass now. That is via Ticketmaster. It's all available. And make sure that you secure yours to come and enjoy and experience nothing else but the finest in jazz. And what an experience this is going to be happening. That is from the 25th to the 26th of September 2026, and of course happening at the Sandton Convention Center. It is the Standard Bank Joy of Jazz, and worth more than 40 amazing and brilliant, beautiful, absolutely exciting acts that are going to be on stage, and four different stages as well. That is at the Sandton Convention Center. And of course you want to secure your pass, you want to get your pass and come through to the Standard Bank Joy of Jazz, happening, that is, on the 25th and the 26th of September. What a weekend that is going to be. Nothing else but the finest music right on Radio 2000. As we continue with the show, it is the comfort zone for this Sunday. Happy Sunday, everybody, and I hope that you are fine wherever you might be. Let's bring you some Carl Anderson now.

0: As you and I take it easy, that is on a Sunday, the Comfort Zone on Radio 2000 with one of my favorite musicians, that is the soul crooner himself, the late Carl Anderson, with How Deep Does It Go, lifted off that great album, Pieces of a Heart, only on Radio 2000, our music, your memories. And let me tell you, there's plenty more coming up shortly after the news at 1. Espresso, 20 minutes of proudly South African music. Still to come as well on the show, we've got our Battle of the Stars, and I'll tell you more about it. That is shortly after the news. Right now, it's 1 o'clock. It is time for the news. Details with the one and only Dineo Mdau.
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2: Thanks, Bambu. Top stories. Ramaphosa warns against attacks on police and leaked files alleged chemical weapons use in Sudan. Dumelang bagaetso. President Cyril Ramaphosa has warned those who attack police officers that they will face the full might of the law. He was speaking at a special commemoration at the Union Buildings in Pretoria, honouring officers killed in the line of duty. Ramaphosa says those responsible must be arrested and warned there will be no safe haven for anyone who targets police officers.
3: When a criminal points a weapon at a police officer, they are confronting not merely that officer, they are confronting the authority of the Republic of South Africa. They are essentially confronting all of them. For this reason, those who murder police officers must know that the full might of the law will be brought to bear upon them.
2: Meanwhile, the Gauteng Legislature's Community Safety Portfolio Committee has raised concern over the state of policing and rising crime in the Honeydew Policing Precinct. This follows an oversight visit to the Honeydew Police Station, ranked the worst performing station in Gauteng and fourth worst nationally. Committee Chairperson Bandile Masuku says an imbiza will be convened soon to address crime in the area.
4: The committee was alarmed by crime trends in the precinct. Murder increased by 11%, sexual offences by 22%, and assault with intent to inflict grievous bodily harm by 26%. Community members also highlighted growing concern about gangsterism, particularly the involvement of young people, including school-going children, in criminal activity. The committee was deeply disturbed by reports that some offenders are using pangas, knives and firearms to commit violent crimes.
2: We move now to some election news. ANC Dula Oma regional chairperson Nditini Kido says the party has confidence in the national leadership that at the right time it will announce the mayoral candidate for the city of Cape Town for the upcoming local government elections. The party launched its provincial election manifesto in Khayelitsha yesterday. Kido elaborates.
5: No, it's not even a big deal for us as a region and in the metro. We completely trust the leadership of the ANC that at the right time they will announce which amongst us would be selected as a mayor.
2: Lastly, a leaked dossier of nearly 150 documents, messages and videos allegedly reveals the Sudanese army's use of chemical weapons against the paramilitary rapid support forces. The Sudanese government has denied the allegations, calling them fabricated political pressure. The BBC's Aina Aslam has the details.
6: There have been persistent accusations of Sudan's army using chemical weapons to gain an edge in the civil war, which is now in its fourth year. But with impartial investigators unable to gain access, there's been no definitive proof. Now, though, a dossier containing documents, voice notes and texts has been shared with the New York Times by a Middle Eastern intelligence agency. It bolsters allegations that the Sudanese army developed toxic bombs in the second half of 2024.
2: Recapping the top story at 1, President Cyril Ramaphosa has warned those who attack police officers that they'll face the full might of the law. He was speaking at a special commemoration at the Union Buildings in Pretoria, honouring officers killed in the line of duty. That's a wrap from the news team. Until tomorrow morning. For the 2000 News, I'm Dineo Mdau, and I'm wishing you a productive week ahead.
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0: great music indeed. That is on a Sunday as we had delivered some soul for your listening pleasure. What a song, this one from Ginny Rice with I'll Be Right Here Waiting For You. Spread some music from Bert Robinson before that, and I played you Give Me That All Time Love, and you and I kicked off the second hour of the show with another great song, and so many requests as well for me to bring that song once again on the radio by Robert Brookins, and it's called Crazy About Your Loving. And let me also tell you who is crazy about the comfort zone. That is Dennis Mabena, listening to the show, and he says, I'm chilling with my wife, Tandeka, as far as Kazimule, and listening to the show from Paula Park, enjoying the music on this Sunday. As far as Prince Mulea, who also says, I'm part of the show and I'm enjoying the music on Radio 2000 from the comfort of my own home. He is in Pretoria, Acadia, and he's part of the show. Also appreciate hearing from you. Thank you so much indeed for joining us this afternoon. The music continues, and do remember as well that coming up in this hour, I'm going to bring you Battle of the Stars, and you've got to choose that is between All For One and Color Me Bad. Which boy group do you go for? Is it going to be All For One or Color Me Bad? That is the best of R&B as I take you back to the 90s, all of that on the way.
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1: 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Mm. 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
2: Ho ho!
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0: She will be at the Standard Bank Joy of Jazz, that is at the Centen Convention Center, 25th to the 26th. It's going to be absolutely beautiful. This is Juris Puma with Memo Tswadi, as well as Brenda Fassi before that. And I played you Mama, as well as music from Presence Mthembu. When was the last time you heard that song, For Your Love? It's a classic. Just taking you back to the 80s, proudly, South African music right here on Radio 2000. That is on a Sunday. And I hope that you're fine wherever you might be. And coming up shortly, I've got Battle of the Stars. And you and I will enjoy this interesting battle. You have to choose between these two amazing R&B groups. Who is it going to be? And who do you go for? Who do you vote here? Is it All For One or Color Me Bird? So what I'm going to do is I'll bring you two songs from All For One. And thereafter, we'll enjoy two more songs from Color Me Bird. And the first song that we are going to enjoy on the radio when I come back, it's a song called I Can Love You Like That, as well as These Arms. And Color Me Bird, two songs, The Earth, The Sun, The Rain, as well as Remember When. And then you vote, you tell me, which group, R&B group, do you go for? Is it All For One or Color Me Bird? That is on our Battle of the Stars on this Sunday, only on Radio 2000, with the most expensive lips on the radio. Lovely to be back and to reconnect with you on the radio. Yeah, it's been long, 2 weeks away from work, and yeah, just busy with other things. But yeah, it's lovely to be back on the radio and connecting with you once again, and enjoying nothing else but great music and spending some quality time as well. You can as well send me your messages. That is on our WhatsApp number, 0605 842 250. Just like our good friend who's listening to the show this afternoon, Ronnie Tobejani, says, good afternoon to you, Mr. Johnson. I'm right here and I'm listening to the show from Harankuwa. Loving the music. Thank you so much, sir, for being with us this afternoon. As far as Bekukuhle Mbili says, I'm listening to the show from Durban and I am with my lovely girlfriend, Thuli Shozi, and we are enjoying the company of Radio 2000 as well as the comfort zone. Says, bring it on, Mr. Johnson. Continue playing beautiful music. We'll definitely do that for you. And hoping as well that you're enjoying the music on Radio 2000. Who else is here? Chifundo Magwira says, I'm enjoying the music on Radio 2000 and I'm listening to the show from Soweto. Mdeni, that's where I am. Loving the show. Good afternoon. We'll take a break and come back after this.
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2: Is the grass greener outside of South Africa when it comes to employment opportunities, salary and the quality of life?
3: A cocoa can in Dubai will cost you three times what you see in South Africa. 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

0: It is indeed Radio 2000 that continues to deliver beautiful music for your Sunday. This is Color Me Bird with Remember When, as well as The Earth, The Sun, The Rain. Also played you two songs from All For One, These Arms, as well as I Can Love You Like That. And I see there's a message from our good friend, Mr. Marvin Bard, who's part of the show this afternoon, listening from Kudzong in Carltonville. He says to me, Johnson, let me tell you, All For One, all the way. No competition there. Nice one. Thanks for getting in touch. And there's a message as well from Dave, that is Dave Smelani, who tells me that he's reminded of his late brother, Makawe Smelani, who enjoyed the music of All For One and used to play it for him and many other songs as well. That is as far as R&B and soul is concerned. And Dave says, I'm voting for All For One on the battle this afternoon, Battle of the Stars. Thank you so much, my friend, for being with us as well. And I also have this message from Kiruma Mang, listening to us from Meadowlands this afternoon, and says, All For One, nobody else, All For One. Love their music, love that amazing R&B group indeed. Okay, so there you go. And many other messages as well. What we'll do, we'll go through some of them just before I wrap up the show. And make sure you keep them coming and you tell me who you vote for. That is between All For One as well as Color Me Bird on Battle of the Stars on the Comfort Zone on Radio 2000. Otherwise, you and I step into the third and final hour of the show. Still to come as well in this hour, I've got Jewett Sunday, all of that on the way. Dumela.
1: Single ladies, if you had a car problem right now, what would you do?
2: I'm completely useless.
1: So a light goes on, you don't understand what it means.
2: Yes.
3: Funny enough, this morning I had a flat tire, so I called my neighbor to come and take out the tire. And when I got there, the spare wheel was also messed up. I had to go to the tire guy by the side of the road to assist.
2: When it comes to a car, number flat tire, battery, what, I am able to sort it out myself. I know how to change tires, check terminals on the battery, are on correctly. I know how to check for a short fuse, like your shame. We'll call for help is the last thing I do.
1: She's empowered. I love it.
2: It's fine.
4: 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This Heritage Month, South Africa turns to volume up. From the rhythm of Amapiano to the smoke of the braai, we're celebrating the roots that raise us and the diversity that unites us. Break out the traditional gear, bring the food, and turn the music loud. How are you repping your roots this month? 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

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Glenn Jones here, and you're listening to The Comfort Zone with my brother, Bambo Johnson, on Radio 2000.

0: this is the music you want to hear, the music you want to sing along to on a Sunday. What a song this. It's a timeless classic. We love it right here on Radio 2000. It's Johnny Gill with My. Espresso Eugene Wilde, Don't Say No Tonight. And you and I kicked off the third and final hour of The Comfort Zone with Gerald Alston. Played you that song, lifted off that great album, Invitation Only. That's the title of the album. And I played you Getting Back Into Love. Remember the first time your soul fell to life, or the last time music moved you so deeply you didn't even want it to end? That's the feeling, or should I say that feeling is calling you back. You are officially invited to come and experience the soulful performances. That is from global icons such as Kamisi Washington, Temba, and Afrika Mkiza, Juri Sepuma, Angelique Kidjo, Floetry, and many other great acts. And of course, 40 world-class acts. 4 incredible stages, that is of the Sandton Convention Center. 1 unforgettable experience at the Standard Bank Joy of Jazz. It's happening. That is on the 25th, as well as the 26th of September. And this is Jazz Reignited. Get your weekend pass now. That is via Ticketmaster. So make sure that you grab yours. You don't want to miss out on this one, because it's going to be an awesome experience, I must tell you. Amazing experience of some of the finest jazz musicians, some of the finest icons that is in the world of music, in the world of jazz. The likes of Tandis from Azwai will be there, and not forgetting Ibrahim Maloff, as well as Nubia Garcia, and many other big names that are going to be on those 4 stages of the Sandton Convention Center. That is for the Standard Bank Joy of Jazz. And remember the date, 25th to the 26th of September, and make sure that you get your weekend pass via Ticketmaster. It's going to be beautiful. And I'm sure you know, Radio 2000 will be there as well. Yes. To enjoy nothing else but the very best of music.
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0: Sometimes you just have to let the music play hard on the radio and make sure that you let the people enjoy nothing else but great music. That is Sonawa Duet Sunday, music from Teddy Pendergrass and teaming up with Stephanie Mills. Love this one. It's called Fill the Fire. And I'm sure you can feel it on the radio. As far as Rick James and Smokey Robinson. Another great classic. Love that one. It's called Ebony Eyes. You and I kicked off that triple play with Mickey Howard. And Mickey Howard on that song, she teams up with Christopher Williams. And I'm sure you'll remember the classic by Harold Melvin and the Blue Notes with Hope That We Can Be Together Soon. It's a beauty. Love it. As part of Duet Sunday on Radio 2000, our music, your memories on a Sunday. And I trust that you are fine wherever you might be. And thank you so much indeed for being with us this afternoon. And just got a message from Tuso May, who is listening to the show. He says, I'm driving from Bulukwani to Pretoria and enjoying the company of Radio 2000. He says, on your Battle of the Stars, Johnson. And let me tell you that I go for All for One. Even though I also enjoy the music of Calamity Bad. But I'm going to vote for All for One. Tuso May. Thank you so much. And please be safe on the road. And keep it right here on Radio 2000. Mvuleni Nazo, also listening to the show from Fenterstorp, and he says, I'm also known as Big Nas, and I'm part of the comfort zone, enjoying the music on Radio 2000. Thank you so much for being with us as well. It's lovely to hear from you. You can as well continue sending us your messages. That is on our WhatsApp number, 060-584-2250. And I certainly hope that all is well wherever you might be and spending your Sunday afternoon with family and friends, whoever it is that you might be listening to the show with this afternoon. We're hoping that you're feeling good, everything is okay, it's a chilled Sunday, even if the weather in some parts of the country, it's not good at all. But I'm hoping that you are indoors, you are at home, and enjoying the music. And have you had your lunch? What did you have for lunch? I'm sure you would like to share with us as well. And let me know exactly what it is that you prepared, either for yourself or for the family or some of the people as well that you are with this afternoon. What did you prepare? What? Or maybe you haven't heard your lunch yet, and you're going to be having it pretty soon. You let us know exactly what it is that you have been cooking for the better part of the afternoon. Otherwise, the music continues right on Radio 2000. When you and I return, there's plenty more on the way. Nothing else but beautiful music for your Sunday company.
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0: And I'm sure you would agree that it feels absolutely beautiful to hear something that you barely get to hear on the radio. And I decided this afternoon to introduce you to some Millie Scott. That is Millie Scott. And the song is called Don't Take Your Love Away. It's lifted off that album, Love Me Right. And Millie Scott formed a group that is back in the 70s. The group was called Quiet Elegance. And they went on a tour with the Temptations. And she also got to share the stage with the likes of Ruby Tanner and Loose Ends and many other great acts that is in the world of music. Beautiful song, that from Millie Scott with Don't Take Your Love Away. This is how you and I come to the end of the comfort zone for this Sunday. It's been absolutely lovely. Thank you so much indeed for having been part of the show. And you and I will return, that is next weekend on Sunday between 12 and 3, as we continue to deliver some of the finest tunes for your listening pleasure. Thank you so much indeed for your company. You have no idea how much of a healing how much of a healing it is to me. And I won't tell you why, but the past 2 weeks have been very difficult. And I knew that I'll get some healing when I come back on the radio and get to share this space with you and enjoy the music. So thank you so much for the love. Really appreciate it. It's been lovely. We're back. That is on Sunday, 12 to 3, The Comfort Zone on Radio 2000. And coming up shortly, it's the Sunday Reset. Sichava will be here between 3 and 6. So make sure that you stay with us. It is at Radio 2000. We are nationwide and we'll continue to feed your soul musically. And make sure that, you are good wherever you might be. Enjoy the rest of your Sunday. And soul and R&B takes me to Tembisa. We're going to have so much fun. Oh, yes. And I'll bring the best of me. So, yeah, we're going to enjoy nothing else but great music. You can as well check out my socials. That is to find out exactly where I will be. But, yeah, I'm off to Tembisa. We're going to have so much fun. It's going to be beautiful. Keep it right here on Radio 2000. Our music, your memories.
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0: It has always believed its football belonged among Africa's finest. And Rukenzo from Burundi arrived carrying the courage of a side that knows that on this continent, reputation means very little once the final whistle blows. So the stage is set here at this beautiful, beautiful venue. The lights are on, and Africa will certainly have its eyes on this one. Elsewhere on the African continent, Orlando Pirates are currently in action against La Cure Waves, where it is still 0-0. We hear in that game taking place in Mauritius. But let's acquaint you with our officials then for this one. And our entire panel of officials come from Benin for this game. So a full panel of officials originating from Benin. Take you through the names as both captains step up for the coin toss. The game is being refed and officiated by Dijmanchi Tansila Amalonto, as well as an assistant referee, Dejonjo Joe Cartel Dodomitin. Hononto is the assistant referee, and the fourth official belongs to Honoganda today. All the officials from Benin. The match commissioner, though, from Eswatini, and the referee's assessor from Malawi this afternoon. As the captains exchange pleasantries for the first time ever, they'll have another dance in a fortnight's time in Burundi when this leg changes hands and this fixture goes that side. So my name is Tandom Jiako, calling the action for you from the English commentary box this afternoon, and I am joined with expert analysis of Radio 2000, Mr. Sipiwe Louis. A good afternoon to you. A huge game in Moses Mabhida this afternoon.
1: Good afternoon to you, Tando. Thank you so much. Indeed, a really, really big one between the SADC and as well as the East African side. Burundi, of course, still looking for that first win on the CAF Confederations Cup, really been battling. None of the teams have ever made it to the finals of this cup, so for them it's a huge experience for the national policemen. So I think they also are looking forward to battle it out in South Africa.
0: Well, let's take you through the starting 11s then quickly. Frederick Asare is in goal for Durban City. Partners Siyabonga Msomi. The centre-back has Siyabonga Msomi and Phamandla Nganana. Then in the wide-back roles, they've got Bandile Shandu as well as John Mokone. In the midfield, Brooklyn Pockenpool retains his place, playing with Tyler Sangler. Gaston Serinho has been given the free role, operating at 10. Samkelo Maseko out wide. So is Hashim Domingo. The only change is Tashik Matthews. And then for the Rukenzo side, you've got Nkurun Zinza in goal, Mugaisha, Igotungi, Rakundo, and Mutimana in the back line. Dikukama, Manrino, Magambo in the midfield. Then up front, watch out for Amani Gabi, Kazoza, and Nizi Giamana that will be providing the threat for Rukenzo FC. So here we go. We are underway as Durban City look to play in Africa for the first time, and they look to go on a journey of the unknown, a journey which could see them be one of a few South African teams that have gone very, very far in this competition. Remember last year, Stellenbosch making it all the way to the semi-finals. Good alteration of the ball here by Durban City as it's eventually played out wide the way of Samgelo Maseko. Can't quite get the touch there, can Umaseko. Throw for the visitors, and they get the first feel of the ball from the dead throw is Rukenzo FC. How do both these teams settle into this game, Simpiwe? Especially when you're playing against a side that you don't usually play against in the league and you can't really study them. You mentioned that you were able to only get 3 games to watch from the side. So how do you properly plan for a game like this?
1: Oh, very difficult for both coaches, especially for Durban City, because also they've got an appetite of changing positions as well. These players are not fully professional, so they can be changed from wing to the centre-back, so that makes it really difficult. So the first 10 minutes is basically a reading of the game for Coach Khalil. You know, it's going to be very crucial for him to learn exactly these players, who's moving where. And also another thing that makes it difficult is the jersey colours. They normally wear the dark green and wear the white home. Here's a chance.
0: Oh, good work here on this right side as they try to work it here at Durban City. Good defense that's coming through from Patrick Mutimana, the 26-year-old. He's playing on this right channel here for Rukenzo FC. Now here is a throw. Bandile Shandu able to find the feet there of Sangla. Ricochets against the Rukinzo FC man. A throw for the visitors from Burundi. They start to play the ball now. Not a neat couple of touches there. They immediately give it away. Another throw to Durban City on this right side. Up comes Bandi Leshandu again. And he chooses to recycle things from the throw perspective. Back they take it through Msomi. Now Nganana. Out wide it's with John Mokone. Switches the ball the way of Tashreeq Matthews, who's starting here today for Durban City ahead of Jean Luamba. And they're dispossessed of the ball here. Rukinzo come away with it. And you can feel that it's still sparring. It's still early days in this game. Sides still really feeling each other out. Rukinzo tried to come out of it, but they can't exit their own final third. Yes, Gaston Serino makes his way into the box. Gaston Serino tries to pull it across for Matthews. And he can't find Matthews. Away it goes by Rukondo. Oh, it's a good start here by Durban City. They still can't get the danger away. Again, it's received by the men in blue for Durban City. And they share it. John Mokone playing a very high role. It's Gaston Serino that's weaving his way here. Tylo Sangla. Now, Siyabonga Msomi looks for options. Lots of space for Gaston Serino. Not the best first touch. And Eli Magambo can come away with it here for Rukinzo. But they haven't exited their own half in the first 4 minutes of the game here. They've just been absorbing pressure and pressure and pressure. And there's a throw now for them on that right side.
1: Yeah, Siam Somi, one of the new signings, 27 years of age. And I think he's also been trusted in coming in immediately for the Durban City. I think he's going to be very important. Gaston Serino at 35 also brings in a lot of experience. I mean, with 12 titles that he's won since he's been in South Africa with Sundowns, he's bringing all of that experience in. He's already scored a goal to break that ice. So he'll be the man that they look to pass that ball most of the time.
0: He has scored that goal, did Gaston Serino. But one thing that's been the Achilles heel for this Durban City side, the Citizens, is exactly that. Goal scoring. In their three home games that they've played this season, they are yet to score a goal at home. So we'll have to see how this one goes. But the visitors recycle it to the back line. Away it goes by Oitungi. Now one back by Durban City. Tries to play it through to Tashreeq Matthews, who gets the ball tangled behind him. And then now a chance to clear it for Patrick Mutimana. Long clearance there by Mutimana. First time they exit their own half. But the referee's assistance flag comes up, adjudicating offside for Kazoza. Durban City ball once again.
1: Very difficult to identify the players with the jersey colors that Kuzinzo has. I think, well, the jersey is green, but it's got a lot of white stripes in between. So from a distance, it looks pure white. And it's very difficult to differentiate it with the light blue of Durban City.
0: Well, Amani Gambi here is making some good headway on this left side. We've got the crowd screaming, the few Burundi supporters in the building here this evening. And it's one back there by Msomi. There is the clearance by Durban City. And listen to those boos. Seems like there's more Rukinzo fans than Durban City fans in Durban. How about that? But this game sees the two domestic cup winners in South Africa and Burundi pitted against each other. Neither of whom have played continental group stage football before.
1: Well, I think Durban City started very, very strong, and they're looking really good. They've got the ball, and they're the ones who've had some few box entries already. So at least, I mean, they've broken the ice. At least they're feeling each other. They feel they can win this game. For the visitors, they really, really haven't got going yet. They haven't made any two or three passes together. It's been really tough for them. They need to try and recoup. But that's how they normally start. In their last three games in the league, they started very slow. Even in the cup, they started slow and they found that elusive winner on the opportunities.
0: Nice work here by Durban City. Serino making way over the top, is looking for Matthews. It lands for Pochenpool in the box, and he has a delicate touch, but it can't find Tashreeq Matthews. Away now it goes the way of Amani Gabi, who's playing on that left side here for Rukinzo, but he's dispossessed almost imminently of it. Here come the Citizens again across the face of goal, and well received by David Nkurunziza for Durban City, or rather for Rukinzo, as they restart things here from the back. Struggling to play it out from the back. Patrick Mutimana. Now to Blaise Mugisha. As the visitors settle into the game here. Very cold conditions, rainy, wet conditions inside all throughout the country over the last 24 hours. No difference in Durban. It's 18 degrees Celsius and there's been rain. There's a bit of a drizzle coming down here. It was meant to stop at about 2:30. It's since carried on. Now, Pochenpool tries to switch the ball out wide. He's dispossessed by Ali Magambo. And Ali Magambo himself dispossessed. Pochenpool back on it. Now, Nanana over the top. Brilliant ball that for Durban City to try and work it on that left side. But doesn't quite have a good couple of touches. Rukenzo ball again as they look to recycle it. And they're not afraid to play from the back here. Although they haven't been as successful with it, they persistently tried it. And a good spell on the ball here as they try to come out of their own half.
1: I'm looking to see still Ndikumana, who's wearing the jersey number 14 in the middle, as well as Kwe Tungiye. I mean, these are the players that should mix it up in the middle and bring this team to play. Also, they have Mawaza Gabo, the jersey number 7, the right wing. He's normally very speedy and very pacey. And I think here he is now. He's touching the ball for the very first time now.
0: Yes, here he is, Gabi. Playing towards that right side. He's dispossessed imminently by the 26-year-old Brooklyn Pochenpool. Pochenpool called up to Pitso Mosimane's first ever preliminary squad for the upcoming friendlies against Guinea and Eritrea. So we'll have to see as to whether Brooklyn Pochenpool does make the final cut. But massive call up for him. He's the only player on this pitch who has been called up to that preliminary squad.
1: It was a really, really interesting one, Coach Pito calling him. But I think with that absence of, I think the Orlando Pirates midfielder, I think Talente Mbata. I think with him being injured, I think it opened up a little bit of a gap for somebody to come in. But look, it's still a preliminary squad. I think there's a couple of other players that still stands out because Cameron Danson is also there from Orlando Pirates.
0: Yes.
1: And when you look at them in terms of performance, last season, Pochenpool performed 28 games. He didn't score, he didn't assist, but he was there. He collected 5 yellow cards in it. So I think in terms of stats, when you're going to compare him with the other ones, he might just fall short.
0: Really excited to see Ditejani as well called up in that preliminary squad. Well, we've got 9.5 minutes played here. Durban City, the Citizens still knocking it around. All the way it's shared there. Tubanile Shandu is playing quite hard high up. And he plays one more to the back line. Not afraid to recycle, yes. Pamandla Nanana, one of the highly acclaimed. They say he can play as a CDM role as well, but preferably played at that centre-back position. Nice alteration of the ball here. Trying to carve this defence out here as Durban City. Shandu back to the middle of the park where Pochenpool is playing there with Tylo Sangla. There's the foul then on Brooklyn Pochenpool. Former SuperSport United and Chipperman. He's playing that midfield with another youngster that I really like, Tylo Sangla. And it's in fact Gaston Serino who's fouled there.
1: Two of the new signings interjecting there together.
0: Yes, he has movement now in that final third and offside seen rather by the referee's near side assistance, which brings a short end to that Durban City attack.
1: Yeah, Sanga is still young, 22 years of age. I think it's a very good signing. I mean, I think it's also important to note that Durban City has made a lot of changes, you know, coming from the previous season. I mean, 8 new signings that they've made already. And out of that, they let out 9 players, of which 4 of those players were the loans out, and including Terence Mashiro, who was playing on the left back, Tahir Khudiman, Ronaldo Maman, as well as Pierre Matlang, who was coming from TS Galaxy. So I think letting go of those kind of players, also Nguku, Kamatuka, Rulusana, as well as Lindogu Tonko, also one of those players that they've let go. So now they're still adjusting, but it's nice to see that Msomi is one of the new he starts, and as well as Sirinho.
0: Well, good work here coming through from Rukenzo on that right side. It's imminently dealt with by Durban City. Here is Gaston Sirinho playing a little bit deeper. Picks his head up, is Sirinho, then wants to play the ball through for Tashreeq Matthews. Man who only scored one time last season, one of the last games of the season for Kaizer Chiefs, came against Sekhukhune United. I believe we may have been calling that game together as well, Superior Louis. And he gets the nod here, does Matthews. And all of that signing work that we speak of for Durban City, the outgoings, the incomings, all of them, you must imagine, for this very competition. You've got guys that have played continental football before, your likes of Bandi Leshandu, Gaston Serinho. And Hashim Domingo has also played at Raja. Yeah. So some guys who have got that experience, and definitely they want to use them for this very moment.
1: I mean, Domingo's been around. I mean, he's got a goal and 8 caps for the under-20s. He's one of those young stars that came in, and we were looking forward to watching himself and Ethan Brooks. They were one of the young stars that we all thought that they were going to shine. But also remember, he's also played in Portugal for Guimarães B. So he's been around, and he's also got some accolades. He's won 7 accolades, 3 league titles with Mamelodi Sundowns. He's won the Nedbank twice. He's won the MTN 8 once. So he's got something. And also that big one, that he's also won the Moroccan Championship, you know, while he was there with Raja. So he's got a lot of experience, you know, someone that who knows his way around the continent, and at Durban City would probably need to use him more.
0: Well, the yellow card here comes from the referee. First one of the game going to Diodone Nikumana for his foul on Tylo Senga, the youngster who made his debut just in November last year for Cape Town Spurs before signing for Durban City. And it's for a foul in the middle of the park. He's late. There's a touch there by Sangla, but definitely fitting to go into the yellow, into the referee's book, is Nikumana. So now Durban City have got themselves a set piece. 13 minutes into the game. It's 0-0 at the Moses Mabhida Stadium. Gaston Serinho standing on top of it. Instructions being dished out by David Nkurizana in goal. Here we go now, 2 on top of this. Gaston Serinho dings it to the box here. There is a header by Tashrik Matthews. Wide.
1: Need to do much better than that. I mean, I think looking at them executing this free kick like this, they don't want to give free kick away to Rukinzo, because they've got a very lethal man, Manirinho, the jersey number 13 left winger playing on the left side. He's very, very lethal in terms of free kicks. You know, he's can take them, and most of his free kicks are on target. So I think them letting go of such opportunities, they must not open the door for the opposition.
0: 14 minutes into the tie, it's still scoreless here at the Moses Mabhida Stadium. Gaston Serinho on top of it here as he tries to make headway out wide. He plays it, nice work there. Hashim Domingo sends a delightful ball here to the box. Bandile Shango is there at the back post, and he loses the battle there to Patrick Mutimana. Here comes the potential counter drive. Mutimana tries to make way, can't get past Tylo Senga. What a youngster. There's some good signing work here. Senga on the ball here, the former Cape Town Spurs man. Over the top then, that ball looking for Matthews. Instead, Amani Gabi is going to come away with it here for Rukinzo. Now the Burundi side moving, some good headway being made here, but getting to that man first is Pamandla Nanana. And that's why so many believe that he could even play as a central defensive midfielder.
1: Yeah, he's very talented. He's very talented. He could be interjected into that position. But I think when you have him at the back, you allow the team to build from the back. He can make through passes all the way to the wing. And he's able to make through those breaking, groundbreaking passes. So also in terms of chasing, he's got a lot of experience. Doesn't always go down. And he's one of those defenders that chases a man and leads the striker away from goal. And that's very, very good attribute for a defender.
0: Out wide, Durban City working it really nicely here. Back to the middle of the park, it's Gaston Serinho who's seen lots of it. Domingo probes it out wide. Now here is good work. Samuel Maseko can send something to the box. On the edge of the box it is. Bokanpul, he pulls the trigger. Oh, it's a great defensive block there by the defense. Rukondo, the second attempt is available, and it floats over the bar from that left side. Some good work by Durban City.
1: Yeah, Bokanpul getting in a really good space. No, he doesn't really score a lot of goals. We just spoke about him shortly. You know, also for SuperSport, you know, he's been there with them for since 2024 and 2025. He hasn't scored a single goal, so he's not really a goal scorer of note. He plays as a pivot, but I think maybe when he gets in good positioning, he needs to find the final pass. If he can't score himself, he needs to find the final pass.
0: So the ball runs again, and no prisoners being taken here by Durban City, although offside that time. Playing their very first continental game. Had a look at the previous. Maritzburg United didn't play in any continental competition either. They'd finished the highest was fourth place and also made it to the Nedbank Cup final in 17-18. But never have they played continental football. Corner here for Rikinzo. Out of picture, they made brilliant quick work to quickly switch the phase of play. And now they find themselves for the very first time in Durban City half. Chance now for the 27-year-old Ghana goalkeeper, Frederick Asare, to start to organize his box. And that's the thing with continental competitions. It can change in the blink of an eye. Here we go now. Amisi Nizigimana on top of it here for Rukinzo. It's a long delivery. It's got lots behind it. It's gone all the way to the back stick. There's the head, but the header is wide.
1: Yeah, Mourinho, and he comes in late, and it was a really, really good run. I think he didn't realize he had more time and space. He could have had one touch before he made another touch, but he just headed all the way, just where he was facing. You know, he just never really gave himself a chance to put it on target. I mean, if he couldn't put it on target, he'd probably brought it back into the box, you know, and give the other players, the likes of Mawazu Kabo, to try finish it off.
0: Sanga. No, it's Nanana who's on top of it. A man who's played at Highlands Park, he's played at Richards Bay. He's had lone attacks at some points. Amsomi loses out in the middle of the park, and they could be hurt here now. Durban City, something exciting developing. And here is Marino. Oh, this is the dangerous guy that they've got to watch for. Denston Marino, this number 13. Now the ball, it's switched out wide where they're looking for Gabi. Some momentum growing here with this Rukinzo FC side. Gabi taking on the right back now of Durban City. It is Domingo that's on that side trying to defend for his life. Back they retreat. There is the clearance by John Mokone. And now Durban City on top of the ball. A frantic bit of period of play that. But they can come away with it. Bochenpool. Looks for the options as Brooklyn Bochenpool. Now they've calmed things down firmly again. Have Durban City after what was looking like a developing attack from the visitors. No team from Burundi has ever qualified for the group stages of the CAF Confederation Cup. The furthest they've made it is the second round. Samuelo Masego puts on the burners on that left side, sends the cross through is Masego. Bani Leshandu was coming. Now it's fallen here for Domingo. Domingo to the box. Matthews with the head wide again. Well, it wasn't Matthews that time. It was Tyler Sanga that had the header. There is the youngster, former Cape Town Spurs man. But that seems to be the route. Whip it out wide, get across inside. Haven't yet quite challenged the goalkeeper.
1: Yeah, I think it was a really, really great cross. But I think I'm not impressed so far what Durban City is doing. Not really impressive, the touches they have inside the box. They don't really make them count. They don't really, that composure of the PSL, you don't see it. The ball just flashes it into the box and they just kick it, you know, they try something. But they've not been really composed enough for me. I think they need to slow it down. You know, Tashuk Matthews hasn't really had a chance given a ball to have a sneak at the goalkeeper. You know, so they need more of those, such balls.
0: Domingo. Shandu's made the run now, and Shandu's in the final third. Ball here from Shandu. Matthews in the air into the breadbasket of the goalkeeper, David Nkurunziza. Now he quickly releases, isn't Kurunziza? He's looking for Manrino. Oh, and it's a great tackle that by John Mokone, the former Magesi man. Here comes Mokone now making headway. There is the turn in the middle of the... It's in the box now. Domingo tries the cross corner. Durban City for the citizens. They'll be rewarded with their very first corner. We've had 21 minutes worth of football played here at the Moses Mabhida Stadium. And it's been a contest, I can tell you that. It was never going to be an easy game for Durban City, and it's proving to be that. Here's the corner. Oh, and Matthews rose high, yes, but could not apply a crucial contact. And perhaps that's why I'm seeing, from what I've seen, Simpia, from the 22 minutes, why Jean Luamba substituted for Matthews. It looks like they're going for the aerial ball. Lots of crosses being delivered, looking for the header. And Matthews clearly the target man for those. He's big, he's stocky, and he can compete against these African guys. But they're making a great attack here. The counter break, Manrino pulls it back. There's the shot. Oh, and it's wide. And their counter attack is absolutely blistering. That time, Seifi Kazoza, the under 20 international, scuffs his effort wide. How about how quickly they can break and break on this side where John Mokone is supposed to be?
1: Well, they got two really, really quick wingers. I mean, Mwaza Kabo, jersey number 7, he's really quick. He's the most lethal person or player for this club. He's got lots of pace, and he's also strong as well. Yes, he doesn't look, he's not one of the tallest one, but he's got a lot of pace. You know, he uses pace all the time. He's one of those natural wingers. And on the left, Manirinho, you know, he's also a bit of a problem as well. He doesn't possess a similar pace, but when he's on the ball, he's very decisive with his passes.
0: Oh, in the middle of the pockets, great work here coming through for Magambo. Now they share it to the back again. Rukondo. Pressure by Durban City. The visitors holding the leather really nicely here. Back to the goalkeeper, David Nkurunziza. They started to a good season so far, have Rukinzo FC. Last season they finished 5th. Out of a 16-team league in Burundi, winning 14 of their 30 games and having 50 points. They actually beat the league champions in that Burundi Premier

0: so far since they've gained promotion into the Burundian League A.
1: Yes, which is what makes them so dangerous against a Durban City team like this. Over the top here, the ball now. And a corner for the Citizens. Corner number two here for Durban City.
0: They need to start using them. They need to start this, use the set pieces. A set piece is a half a chance. You know, so I think they need to start using them. If they can't really connect with Matthews on top, because he's really been available in the air, they need to probably try and conjure something. Domingo, Bokenpool and Sanger, they all have to try and get something for them.
1: Here's the cross. Oh, and away it goes. It falls at the feet here of Bokenpool. Now Domingo. Domingo Matthews with the head. Oh, and goalkeeper saves. These reaction saves have been really good. Cat's reaction, they say. Fired by the goalkeeper.
0: Yeah, you know, Matthews getting a whole lot of chances in the box. You know, I wonder if he can probably take one of these and just put it in his chest and give himself a better chance of converting it. But so far, so good for him. He's getting those balls and he's finding some a little bit of target.
1: Durban City win the ball in their own half. We've had 25 minutes of football, no goals at the Moses Mabhida Stadium, and the frustrations scoring at home just continue for Durban City. Players stayed down for Rikinzo FC, and so Durban City pay respects by playing the ball out, dead ball, so that the referee can give proper attention to the forward attacker rolling around the ground now quite frantically for the Burundi side. Not a welcome sight. He's grabbing that sort of ankle area and calling for more protection from the referee is the captain, Patrick Mutimana. Well, I have a look at it once again, and it's jersey 17 there, Rukondo. And the challenge is from Bokenpool. What did you make of that, Simpe?
0: Yeah, well, look, he's a striker, Rukondo. I know that on their starting list, they gave us
1: Kazozo.
0: Yeah, but that's what they normally do. But and I think with a little bit of knowledge we have of them, we could sort of work it out that it's not going to be exactly like how they gave it to us. But as a striker, he worked very well. I mean, he's chasing, you know, he's giving Nanana as well as Somi a little bit of a run for their money. And that's what you want from your striker as a coach. You know, so you want someone who's going to work and make it a little bit uncomfortable for them building from the back.
1: So, the ball can run again for Rukinzo FC. They did play their very first CAF preliminary group stages in their very first season. In their second season, their first season, they finished sixth and reached the final of the Burundi Cup, where they went down that year. But I know that they had won the Burundi Cup and the domestic competition, which gave them entry to CAF Confederation football. They would unfortunately be beaten by a team from Somalia in the second preliminary round. That was in the first preliminary round, rather, the first time they played in CAF football. They played a second time where they would still not make it past the preliminary group stages. So can they go further this time? Nice alteration of the ball here by Durban City. Gaston Serino.
0: Yeah, actually, they played a Zimbabwean side, a triangle United from Zimbabwe, and they're actually still looking for their first goal in the tournament, because there they drew 0-0 at home in Burundi and lost 5-0 away. So a goal for them would be a huge thing for them.
1: Yep, that was in a 2019-20 preliminary round against Triangle United of Zim. So yet to also score in this competition. Throw. It's come away with a distant Mandrino. There's the clear clearance then by Alian. Battling away, there is Ethan Brooks, and there is the challenge. So it's going to be a set piece here for Durban City. Doubling up on the man there to make sure that he goes no further forward. Tyler Sanger. Two men on him there, both. Ndikumana, who's already on a yellow card, so has to be careful, as well as safe Kazoza. Gaston Serino goes over to preside on set-piece duty. He's got Hashim Domingo there with him. So Serino takes it, looks for the jumpers at the back post. There's no jumpers there, though. And so the possession will retreat and go back to the visitors. Struggling to get it out of their own final third, though, here. Mutimana playing it.

0: there, dispossessed by Samuelo Maseko, who's making it a real headache on that left to get the ball out of that final third. And then there is the foul by Maseko. So now Rukinzo can clear it. Oh, nice press by Tyler Sangler as well there.
1: Yeah, I think Hakim Kazozo, he came in for the jersey number 10, who always starts for them, who's also started in the previous game, Amisi Ndikuriyo. He is normally the one starting behind the striker, but they've changed those two players. Those are the only two changes that they've made. Rukundu starting in the place of their jersey number 29, who's Nicolas Irokoza.
0: Oh, delightful ball. Yeah, looking for Rukundu, and that is a brilliant clearance. That is some goal-saving stuff coming through from Siyabonga Msomi, former Golden Arrows development product. Ball pulled across the face of goal, and that had danger written all over it. Good work coming through from the center half of Durban City. The ball will run again, and they've grown in confidence, have this team from Burundi. Nice 1-2 as the ball shared. Now a chance on the edge of the box here. Pulls the trigger. And there is the save. An easy one at the end for Freddy Kasare. Surely should have made the goalkeeper work a little bit more. There is Rukundu.
1: Well, we're on the 30th minute, and only now they're starting making really, really proper strides into the goals of the Durban City. And that's simply because of the weather, because they're coming from the very, very highly humid weathers. I mean, they're on the 29th and 30s in Burundi at the moment. And here we are now in Durban with 18 degrees with some light rain as well. It was always going to affect them. I was actually expecting maybe from the 15th and the 20th minute to see them starting to make up the grounds, but it's taken them 10 minutes longer.
0: Yes, indeed. We have half an hour's worth of football played here at Moses Mabhida. Look at when they get back, four, five, six players all back. There is the throw then that they able to corner following the press there from Gaston Serinho. Scored his first goal for the club in that 2-0 success over Kruger United. Away from home, that was. Their last league fixture saw them draw 0-0 to Gavin Hunt Stellenbosch. Oh, nice, incisive pass, great work. Now Amani Gabi into the box he goes. Now chance to pull it back, and it's a brilliant defensive sliding tackle there from Spamandla Nanana, the 26-year-old corner for Rukinzo FC. It's corner number 2 for the Burundi side.
1: Well, all of the attacks are coming from where? From the right hand side, from Gabi, where the pace is. He's always going to be important for them. He's the player, I think, if they've done the analysis well, they would know that they would probably need to buckle up on him, you know, because he's the one with the pace. He's the one. He doesn't like to pass the ball. He always runs around. He can run across the field as well.
0: Here is their second corner. Oh, there was numbers at the back post, but Durban City able to come away with it. What do they do with it here? Carrying really nicely there with Ethan Brooks, but he is dispossessed of the ball by Kazoza. Now Manrino. Oh, Rukinzo growing in confidence. Here is Manrino, a man who's played in Morocco at Rabat. Throw as they continue to set up camp in Durban City half now. And for the Tunisian coach Khalil Ben Youssef, this will be his biggest task. And lots of Burundi fans at the Moses Mabhida Stadium have made the long travel, and they're looking to make history. Although they've had 13 teams that have attempted the CAF Confederation preliminary group stages, none have made it to the CAF Confederation group proper.
1: Yeah, well, it's
0: Serino.
1: Yeah, well, apologies there. I think it's really, really great to see some of the fans and traveling with them. Bujumbura, where they come from, is actually a really big city, the capital city for Burundi, with approximately 1.4 million people. So, as I say that, they also have 13 clubs in there, you know. So for them to have such a big crowd following them, it shows how the country's rallying behind their football teams.
0: Ethan Brooks out wide now. They've played it to Mukone. Now Domingo back, it'll go to Msomi. He recycles it as Msomi to Pokhanpul, also slotting in as a third centre back almost at times for this Durban City side is Pokhanpul. It means now that Durban City, with the half an hour played here, And the three prior games have played more than 300 minutes at home without scoring a goal. They continue to knock it around with patience. Nanana. Gaston Serinho picks up it head and wants to send the switch ball. Bandile Shandu cuts it back. It can't get to Morris before it's cleared away. Back it goes by Msomi. Morris is there. Morris still pressing in the box. Oh, nicely dealt with at the back as they now look to come out with it. Ethan Brooks making it uncomfortable, and they've won it back. Great bit of work here. Tyler Sangler wants to release out wide. He can't though. And here is Amani Gabi, the danger man. He puts a shoulder, drops a shoulder, and over the halfway line he goes. It's Gabi that's pulling these Durban City defenders. Can they stop him? No one really wants to make a tackle before him. Somi eventually kills that attack, and Sangler recycles back to Asare.
1: Yeah, you see Gabi again doing what we just spoke about. He doesn't only use the line. He can also just run across the field. And once he do that, then Rukundo is going to be more important because he's going to be the striker that he looks for. So he's got a lot of pace, and he actually forces the opponents to put him down and cause those free kicks and give Mourinho to finish them, because that's their strength. That's how they normally play.
0: Msomi. Oh, that's a great switch ball there by Msomi. Gaston Serinho, free roam today, and he's loving that type of role. Sanga. Back to Pochenpool. Nanana. Brooks. Brooks out wide for Shandu. Now it's Maniro that's pressing on Shandu. Nice alteration of the ball here by the Citizens. Winners of the NetBank Cup last year against TS Galaxy. Now there is the cross. Matthews, the target. Oh, and the goalkeeper has dealt with it. It's been cross after cross after cross. Now a chance for that counter break. Amani Gabi. Numbers moving. Green shirts. Nice checking back there by Ethan Brooks. Loves doing his football out in KZN. Is Brooks, and they're forced to recycle it and play it back. Is Rukinzo FC. Durban City doing good work to pull them out, and Gaston Serinho has won it back here. Good pressure by Gaston Serinho. Plays it across, tries to pop it over for Domingo. The goalkeeper reacts really quickly.
1: Yeah, well, Domingo's run not intertwined with that Serinho's pass, and I think Serinho could have done better because it was more of a hospital pass, and it was made it easy for David Nkurunziza, the goalkeeper, to try pick it up and clear it.
0: Matthews, Brooks, Pochenpool, Serinho, out wide. They're using the width of this ground really, really well. Durban City. Back inward, they go with it there. And Pochenpool receives it in the middle of the park, setting up a mid to low block, forced to set up that mid to low block here. Rukinzo FC. 37 minutes on the clock. It's still 0-0 in this first round of the preliminary leg here. They'll have a second leg away. So it's a two-legged game, this. There is the pressure. Oh, and Matthews has come away with this from that press by Durban City. Out wide it's played. Matthews receives it again. Oh, nice alteration there. Gizimins, Minimana, and Gabi making some really good work. Now this is Rukondo. He looks for the angle to pass it to Maniro. And now Maniro can take on his man. He takes on Msomi. And Msomi gets a challenge in. Still going here is Maniro. Brooks pressing. And it's won back by Rukinzo. And they're able to win the ball back with great intensity this side here. 38 minutes on the clock. And it has been a proper battle at Moses Mabhida.
1: Yeah, also very surprising that Durban City have gotten the first round at home, because both of the teams are ranked outside the top 100 in the African rankings. So normally the team with the better rankings will have the advantage of playing the second leg at home. So here I probably guess was a lucky toss, I guess, and Rukunzo, you know, gets the lucky one.
0: Shandu gone back to Msomi. And we have reached full time in Mauritius in the game between La Cure Waves and Orlando Pirates. I can report to you that no goals in Mauritius, no winner in Mauritius, 0-0. Orlando Pirates will need to do the job at home next week after that game has ended 0-0. So no goals for South African teams yet this year in the CAF. Confed. Morris gets it on the end of the box. pulls the trigger, he's pulled it wide.
1: Oh, for Pirates, I think as long as they don't let in three goals in the second half, so that will be really good, because last season they really flopped it with Lupopo. You know, they really, really gave it away. Well, they managed to get the three goals eventually, but it was just too much to give in the end, and losing it on the fire, on the penalties. I think they need to try avoid that situation now.
0: Last year, South Africa had four teams participating in the CAF competitions, with three teams rather. Sundowns were in the CAF Confederation and won that one, the CAF Champions League. And then you had Kaizer Chiefs and Stellenbosch in the CAF Confederation. Have to see the number this year. There is the press, and Rukondo has won this one there from Msomi. Tries to break and then chooses to have the shot from far. He realized he was all by himself and no real thing he could do with that ball there. As Pamandla Nganana, the 26-year-old, as we approach the 40-minute mark, 5 minutes away from the halftime break here at the Moses Mabhida Stadium. No goals to report from either in this game.
1: It was a bad decision by Rukondo. I think he had a lot of time, you know, and space in front of him. It was a big break for them, and I think if it looked on the right-hand side, Garvey was coming on. So I think he only had one thing in mind and was distracted by the goalkeeper having seen him coming, Asari coming out, thinking that he can loop the ball over, but he wasn't that out, you know what I'm saying? So he needed to get more balance, and for him to get that balance, the defenders would have caught up with him. I think the better option was to look at for Garvey.
0: Somi, Bochenpool. And they want it back in the middle of the park. Here I have Rukinzo. Great work by Ethan Brooks to quickly get possession back for the Citizens. Now Sanga. Sanga plays it out wide to him. Somi is. Now there is the delightful switch ball for Gaston Serino, who's able to get a good touch. As Gaston Serino plays it back here for Domingo. Off targets from Hashim Domingo, and that perhaps summarizes the type of first half which Durban City have had here. They've asked the questions, they've knocked the ball around, nothing has quite given though, and they're playing the home game. And you would have heard in the press conference pay coach Khalil Ben Youssef saying, we've got to win at home, we've got to get the results. So they'll want to make sure that they do exactly that. Nanana. In his own half here is Nanana. Gaston Serino. Mokone playing a lot higher of a role. Almost playing as a winger. Tucking on that wing is Mokone. He's really hugging that touchline. And they've won it back here. Have Rikonzo. They tried to play it out wide here to Gabi. And that time has it well read is Nanana. And perhaps that's where they've been able to penetrate on that right side, Rukonzo. Because you've got John Mokone playing so out wide that it ends up really being a back three for Durban City, with Bochenpool coming through behind at times to play as another centre back.
1: I don't think they've done the analysis well, because where John is operating is the most dangerous man for the opposition. So had they done the analysis well, they would know that he probably needs to sit, because he's probably the quickest man on the field, Garvey, and you can't leave him alone. You've seen recently what he's done. He's actually ignored going on the line and tried to go behind the defender to try go around that center mark to try get a shot from there. So for me, when I look at it, I don't get a feeling that they've done the analysis, of the opposition analysis, Khalil Ben Youssef.
0: In their 15 home games last year, Durban City won 7 of them at home, drawing 4 and losing 4 times. They secured 25 of 39 points at home. That is a decent home return, but they'll want to make their African debut count. Here is Siyabonga Msomi. Bochenpool. Msomi again, they're operating this ball in Rikonzo half. Back it goes to Siyabonga Msomi, who's seen lots of it here. Brooklyn Bochenpool. Nanana over the top, he's looking for Mokone. Mokone with the head there. Brooks was there too, but David Nukurizaza receives it, the goalkeeper, and then quickly distributes. He distributes towards that right side, but Pamandla Nanana has it read this time. They've seen that the danger is coming from that side, have Durban City. Now Bandile Shandu, who's also really been hugging that touchline, and we've gone for a very wide attack, have Durban City. Nanana opts for that width once again, yeah, as he looks to switch it to Gaston Serino, who was in an offside role.
1: Well, look, I mean, I think Rukinzi, what they do, they started with a 4-2-3-1, but they're applying a mid-block in the middle. They're not really defending too deep, but just right in the middle, that's where they get compact when they lose the ball, giving Durban City only one chance to play, which is on the wing. That means that they have to get Shandu going up, because for me, Marinho, he's not the quickest, so the centre-backs can catch up with him. I'd rather have on the left-hand side and have Mukone stay in and try and do it like that and see if Gabi can get tired. So I think for me, they need to look at their strength as well. And also, I mean, I think bringing Tashik Morris, they need to bring in those crosses like in the first 10 minutes. They did well then, but now they've just stopped.
0: Oh, knocking the ball around really nicely. Rukinzo here in Durban City off, and they've been able to win a set piece. We've reached minute 45 almost here, and we get the indication of one additional minute here at the Moses Mabhida Stadium. It's been a rather clean fight in the cage in this grand theatre that is African football. And only 60 seconds added. Foul by Ethan Brooks on the skipper, Patrick Mutimana, 26-year-old. They've got some youngsters in the side as well, but haven't really seen those youngsters come to the fore. The likes of Eli Magambo played that ball really quickly. Have Rukinzo, and it fizzles out all the way for a goal kick. Not really on the same page there with one another. Alain Ikoyengungi. Now we've entered into that final 30 seconds of the referee's stoppage time. As Bochenpool, Sanga receives it. Brooks in a position of space. He's opted to play it rather from Somi. Bandile Shandu also still out wide. Brooks, Bochenpool, Domingo there. Back to Brooks. Durban City looking for a goal here quickly before halftime. Somi picks up his head, and there is Gaston Serinho. Gaston Serinho, the recipient perhaps of this one. And there is the header away in the box. But no, it doesn't go far. Serinho has a crack. But Serinho's crack is wide. Wide to such an extent that that is not even a goal kick. In fact, a throw-in it will be. And that is also the last movement of the first half here at the Moses Mabhida Stadium. Durban City's first dance with continental football, and they have fared just fine. A 45 minutes where they dominate the ball and ask the majority of questions, but they themselves have had to rebut some questions asked of the Rukinzo FC side. What a game we have. 0-0 after 45. Simpio Louis, what is your half-time synopsis, sir?
1: Well, I think not enough from the home team. You know, they need to be more crystal. I think they can create more chances than they've done. And even the chances they've created, really not really clear chance on goal as yet. I think if there's anyone who's had a rather better chance was Rukinzo. You know, that pass through from Gabi looking for Rukundo. I think that was the better chance, because had Rukundo got on it, it would have been a goal for sure. So I think they haven't really done enough. They haven't really imposed on the oppositions. Probably they need to bring Lumumba on. They do have Lumumba on the bench. They have Nodada on the bench. Those are the type of players that can change it up for them. Second half, they need to do better.
0: Well, there is that in terms of the stats then for that first half for you. 5 shots for either team, 2 on target for Durban City, 1 for Rukinzo. 52% of the ball has belonged to the hosts, with the yellow card given to Nekumana. And those are the numbers then for you at halftime. It is Durban City 0, Rukinzo FC 0 at the Moses Mabhida Stadium. We'll be back for the second stanza.

Scandala.

0: Hello and a warm welcome back to all our Radio 2000 Extra listeners, and welcome to it, the first preliminary stage of the CAF Confederation Cup comes to the Moses Mabhida Stadium. And what a vibe it is on the stands by the citizens that have come out and that are storming and braving the cold weather this afternoon in Durban. 18 degrees Celsius as two changes prepared for Coach Ben Halil Yusuf. And he does opt to bring on Samuel Maseko from the bench. It's one of the names that we can expect to come on as a halftime substitute. One more change being prepped as well. And we hear the two names going off will be Brooks and Domingos. So that midfield pairing that was operating so affluently, opting a change here is the coach, and going for Carl Jurgens as well. So it's a double change, and perhaps just to inject a little bit more pace and a little bit more life into that attack. Simpiwe Louis still joins me in the expert analysis here on Radio 2000 Extra. What do you make of these changes from Coach Yusuf?
1: Yeah, he's going for offensive. I mean, it's exactly what we thought at the halftime, that he needs to do more, you know, in the 18-yard box of Rukin. So he hasn't done much. Bringing on Maseko, I think, he started in the previous match. Ethan Brooks came in for him, but he didn't really do much for me in this game. And Kyle Jurgens, a 22-year-old, he will be making his 23rd birthday late this month, in the 30th. And, of course, he used to play for Stellenbosch. He was loaned out to Stellenbosch twice, and now he comes back for the third time. So I think he's still young. You know, he can do something. He's got some little bit of experience now. He's been a little bit baked. So I think they're looking at having more influence up front.
0: Well, for immediately from the kickoff, Rokenzo FC go for goal through Rekondo, and they've subsequently given that ball away again. So settle in, folks. The second 45 is under away. Remember, Orlando Pirates played to a goalless draw in Mauritius, so no South African teams have scored goals in this year's competition yet in the preliminary first round. Good work by John Mokone here on this left side as he probes. Mokone continues to place and he prays Carl Jurgens' first ball. Here's the cross by Jurgens, and there is the header away. Good work defensively by Allen there for Rekondo. And they come out with it now. Amani Gabi, he's a dangerous man and he's making headway again. But Brooklyn Pochenpool gets to that ball first. Now, nice ball there by Gaston Serino. It is John Mokone, the former Magesi man, that wants to send it to the box. He does. And there it goes out by the defenders, by the centre-back. And there is a turn by Dikumana. Dikumana receives it again from his centre-back, but can't find another man in green. So it's going to be Durban City ball as they restart things here once again, playing the second half with a lot more intensity. Here is Mokone, and the ground is very slippery now. There's lots of patches of little mud that have developed following the heavy rain that has been falling. And so Durban City opts to recycle the ball now. It's with Msomi now on that right side.
1: I mean, immediately Durban City with those changes, they are on the half of the Rukin. So they try to really, really get those, because they haven't had enough shots on goals to try get a goal from this game. And they play home. And if Rukinzo get just one goal, it's going to be a huge, crucial goal for an away team to score in South Africa. So they really, really have to score first and try shut down the door.
0: What about an interesting stat that both these sides have never scored in the CAF Confederation Cup yet. Set piece on that right side. Gaston Serino sends through the ball, and it's been that type of tactic from Durban City, looking to attack more on the aerial front through the likes of Tashreeq Matthews. It hasn't quite worked out yet, and I wonder whether there may be a need to change that and maybe go for an attack of Jean Luamba. It was Nanana who got his head from that set piece, but head wide in the middle of the park. It's won once again. Great work there.
1: Tashreeq Matthews is an interesting striker. I mean, leaving SuperSport to Kaizer Chiefs was really, really strange, because he had only managed to score one goal in 14 appearances for SuperSport. And one was asking yourself, you know, why would he go to such a pressureless team like Kaizer Chiefs when there's so much pressure? Even for Chiefs, he's only scored two goals. I mean, it's just not enough. And then, of course, that's why they had to let him go. And now he's got another stint. He can try again.
0: Oh, nice work there by Shandu on that right side, making some good headway there, but they've won it back, have Rukenzo FC. And they recycle it themselves. Mutimana coming out with it in the middle of the park. It's a good work as they share it out wide to that side where Amani Gabi is. And there is the heavy challenge on the back of Rukondo coming through there from Tilo Sanga.
1: The referee has kept his cards in the pocket for now. I think it's good to know that, you know, he's still really watching it. And Pohanpool has got a double yellow cards last time, and got a red card, and was serving that suspension, and he'll be happy to see himself back, but he needs to stay on the game. Last season he collected five yellow cards in total. He needs to keep it sharp. Yes, he's a pervert. Yes, he needs to chase and work hard and give it to the teammates, but he needs to do so cleanly. So,
0: oh, delightful ball. That is a brilliant ball from the middle of the park, and it's gone on the right side where Shandu is there. Now here comes Jorgens, the former Stellies man. Throw it remains here for the citizens, Durban City. Played quickly. That's where Maseko is operating. Rather now on that right side. Nanana. Pohanpool. He's seen the space, and that's where Tilo Sanga chooses to probe. Now Maseko on this right wide side. He's being pressed there by Maniro. And they're operating and camping in the half of the Burundi side. Team that have constantly finished in the top five in the Burundi Premier League. They're currently sitting in seventh place right now after only about three match days played in the Burundi Premier League. One back. It is Jorgens now, a man who actually before we're going to Stellenbosch developed at an academy called Ubuntu Football Academy. Great development structure in the Western Cape that has produced many, many, many talents. Another young lady called Alea Jacobs played there as well. And Peely also spent some time there.
1: Yep.
0: Now, how do I they take it to Maseko? Denston Monrino watching. Maseko takes him on. It's good work here. Now, here comes the cross from Jorgens. Matthews on the head. Oh, and he's wide. Oh, and that's exactly what they want. And that's how close Durban City have come. That's how close Tashik Matthews has come.
1: Well, the assistant referee on the other side, he says it was offside, and I don't see the offside there because it was really deep in, and it was put outside by the goalkeeper. Should have been a corner.
0: Here's Maseko. Maseko still comes on the edge of the 18 area now. Oh, and they come away with it here again, Rukenzo, and that's been their strategy to go on the counter a break. Manrino has a heavy first touch, so he's able to recycle it, although Bandile Shandu then dispossesses. Durban City have got their foot on the gas here. Here is Bandile Shandu, Gaston Serinho. Back to Serinho from Maseko. Jorgens now the target. Jorgens lashes at it. Corner for the citizens. It's corner number three for Durban City.
1: Well, Rukwinzo could have came out there. I think they're battling to come out because they want to build it up slow. Their counter-attacks are really coming in slow. And also there, I think Manirino could have had a better first touch, could have allowed them at least to attack because all of the other attacking players for Durban City went up. So I think they need to just get that counter-attack right and also try use the right side where Gabi is because he's got lots of pace. He can run away and wait for the others to arrive.
0: So here's Gaston Serinho's out, swinging cross. Mandamoya in the back. It could have fallen for anyone, but there was the clearance away by Kazoza. Now sent right back into a dangerous area from the Durban City defense. Picked up by Gaston Serinho in the box. It's still available here. Oh, and there is the clearance. Away it goes. And Durban City just can't find a way through. No way through, say the side from Burundi. Great work there by Saif Kazoza, the man who formerly played at Vision FC. He had the winning goal, the centre-back, in their 2-1 success in the league against Pantera Noir FC. And now he's stopping some goals here in Durban. They come out with it now. This is Ndikumana. Battles away against Pohanpool in the middle of the park. And now they've released a delightful ball. Amani Gabi out wide, and this screams danger. He's got lots of space and he's in the final third. He goes towards the box, and now Amani Gabi's in the box. But what a challenge that is by John Mokone to force him out. And now they're forced out with it. Ndikumana sends another ball through, and there is the clearance coming through from Jurgens. And now Maseko and his contingent can think about the attack. It's Maseko. Quickly, they've entered into the Rikunzi FC half. And he slows things down a bit here as Maseko and finds the 22-year-old youngster Jurgens. Didn't score during his time at Stellies. Hasn't scored in his lone games here at Durban City. Could he be the one to provide the goals here this afternoon? Bochenpool. Gaston Serinho. Back to the young Jurgens, the 22-year-old. He wants to find Maseko, but that pass is dispossessed by Destino Maniro. And Destino plays it through now. Oh, but the defense has been so alert and alive here to the danger from Durban City that they've won it back again through Nganana.
1: Yeah, Manrino is down. He's calling for the referee to give him some attention, and he doesn't. He doesn't think that it was a foul. It was a coming together there with him and Shandu.
0: So it's going to be a goal kick here. Remember, last season in the 2025-26 Burundi Premier League season, Rukenzo finished fifth. And specifically, when we look at their away record from home last year, they won 7 games away from home, drawing 4 and losing 4 on their travels. They proved some good games away from home, beating sides like Ngozi City, Kayana FC and BC Dynamic, some good sides in the Burundi Pro League. Now, Durban City have got it and they're patient with it. Over the top to John Mokone. Oh, and John Mokone beats his man. John Mokone is making danger. Yeah, John Mokone to the box. Oh! John Mokone's cross took a touch of the top bar and away for a goal kick. But he's got a great attacking threat. For me today, John Mokone is not playing as a defender. He's an outright winger, Louis.
1: Yeah, absolutely. I mean, it's something we were talking about earlier on, that he isolated Gabi completely. But this time around, I think he made his run count because he tried to deceive the goalkeeper. He made it like he was going to cross, yet he put it on target. It had some traveling to do on top of the crossbar because the goalkeeper wasn't really aware that he was going to go there, but he was slightly unlucky there. But I think if he do more of that, next time he'll get it on target.
0: Earlier today, Aigle Nord, the winners of the Burundi Premier League last season, went 2-0 down in the CAF Champions League first preliminary round to Al Hilal. Al Hilal securing a comfortable victory away from home in Burundi. So they having some trouble, Aigle Nord. Maseko, side that this team beat in the Burundi President's Cup final. Now Maseko's made way. Here is Shandu now. Shandu's into the box here. Can he clip it back? He can. Matthews gets a touch. Gaston Serino! Wide!
1: Much better. Much better from Gaston Serino there. Beautiful first touch. Gives himself a chance to go at it. It just doesn't, can't keep it down. And it was just a little bit of more of a laces. It would have just stayed down a bit. But much more like it now.
0: Oh, Gaston Serino let that one rip. But his ripper of a shot wide off the target. Now here comes the counter-attack. Quickly, Brooklyn Bochenpool gets back. And like we said, it's almost a back three here with Bochenpool playing as another centre-back. We've got 56 minutes on the clock now. We've played 10 minutes in the second half. It is still 0-0 for all our Radio 2000 Extra listeners. We hope you've enjoyed it. Durban City beginning the continental dance. And that was one hell of a move. Shandu dropping a shoulder. Matthews unable to get a touch. And Serino, oh, so nearly.
1: Much better from him. Much better from him, Serino, from the Uruguayan. And I think he can score some goals in his good days. I mean, we all know his great days in his Sundowns. You know, for Sundowns, he scored 41 goals in total before he actually could leave. And he had a lot of game time as well, 202 matches. So I think that he's got something in him. You know, if they can just give him more of the ball, they'll have more chances as well.
0: Still 0-0 here. As he brings it down, there is Amani Gabi. Interestingly, no Burundi team has ever beaten a South African team in the preliminary round of CAF competitions. This is, in fact, the first time a Burundi and South African opponents meet one another at this stage. Gaston Serinho receives it from Tashrik Morris, and then it takes a big touch off the referee that attempted switch ball. by Gaston Serinho. That's in a dangerous area because that's just outside that D-line there. So the referee's going to have to drop this ball, yeah? Gaston Serinho, ball was destined for his Jorgens. And Jorgens lets it rip, yeah! Oh! Not a bad shot there by Jorgens from the drop ball.
1: Yeah, nice long range there from Jurgens, testing the keeper from far. They haven't really seen what the keeper can do. I think that's what they need to do now. I mean, I think Tashuk Matthews has tried few things, but really tamed shots, nothing really out of the locker. And for Jurgens, it really, really did well to see what Nkurunziza can do.
0: For Coach Youssef, if your particular problem right now is goal scoring, is that solution to that problem Tashuk Matthews?
1: Well, I don't know what they've seen of him. I don't know what has happened in training, but based on the numbers, no. Probably have Luamba to start. For me, when I look at the tactics from Durban City's point of view, I don't feel the confidence that they've done the analysis against the opposition because there's just so many important points that they've missed already.
0: Nanana receives it from the clearance. Jorgens puts it onto the chest. Sanger has fouled. Is the youngster, former Cape Town Spurs man. Cape Town Spurs now playing in the third division, second division rather, of South African football in the ABC Motsepe structures. Sanger was there, developed in the Kaapstad economy as the ball runs again here. It's with Msomi now on this left side. Now Pokanpul goes with it over the halfway line. Jorgens over the top by Nganana. He's looking for Mukone. Down by Rukondo. No changes made yet by this Rukonzo FC side. They're stuck to the same 11. In fact, they played their last league game as well. Serinho. Now he's able to get it through to Jorgens. Jorgens picks his head up. He attempted the through ball. Rukondo can pick it up. And here comes a counter-attack. He's going to have to get back his Nanana. And he does exactly that. He's so reliable, this guy. Spamandla. He's not able to clear it, but sends it away for a throw-in.
1: Oh, he's got a lot of pace, but I tell you, for Rukonzo, I do expect Nicolas Irakoze to come in. He's a striker, jersey number 29, and I also expect Amisi Ndikuriyo, who's their jersey number 10. I expect him to come on because at the moment, they're battling to come out of the boxes, so they need somebody who can hold that ball and find the wingers.
0: Well, now it's suddenly Rukonzo FC that are on the ball, on the attack. And they've copped it to recycle this ball here out wide. Now it comes to the young Ali Magambo. Quickly won back in the middle of the park. Nice work there being done by the citizens. Gaston Serinho looks for the options there. Well, it's Pokanpul looking for Serinho, and Pokanpul's won it back. Now he's found the feet of Gaston Serinho. Tashuk Matthews on the ball now. Jorgens is there. Numbers lining up here as Maseko makes his way up front. So does Shandu. It's with Maseko now. Right on the edge of that right side of the box. Maseko teasing on the chalk. Maseko is into the 18-yard area. Maseko gets the ball tangled behind him. It's great defense in that time by Rukonzo FC. But it's a half-ground game right now. Nanana gets the ball and quickly wants to launch another attack. Here's Jorgens. Touching that touchline is Jorgens with the cross throw. It's going to be for Durban City.
1: Maseko's overdone it. Completely overdone it. One touch, way too many. I think he also ran out of idea while he had a ball in front of the defender. He need to make a decision. He need to pass and make a run and get a return ball in order for them to have a fair chance.
0: Maseko in the air, and Morris is competing with the goalkeeper for that one. And competing illegally so, according to our official from Benin. And stays down does David Nkurunziza, regular man that they've trusted in goal for Rukonzo FC. And he receives the contact there from Amoris. Very physical, and I mean, he's one of the most difficult players on this pitch to compete against in the air, is Tashuk Morris. And the goalkeeper has subsequently remained on the ground here.
1: You know, for a striker like Morris, I think the most important thing for him in that box is to have a good first touch and a good awareness of the runs. That's his job. That's why they bring it on air, where he can reach it and try past the runners. I mean, we've seen top strikers like your Mark Bertschler doing very well in South Africa, and they scored a lot of goals with a header as well because he's so aware of what's happening around him. I don't think it's the case with him as yet, but it's something he can improve on.
0: 62 minutes on the clock. When you mention some of those top strikers scoring with the head. I remember Fidel Castro really knew how to attack it with his head as well.
1: Yeah, George Komantarakis very well, did a great job for SuperSport.
0: Nanana. This is Pochenpool. He's still in his own half though. Passes it back to the center circle where Nanana has no real pressure on these defenders of Durban City. Now this is Msomi. Jurgens. Nanana. Pochenpool penetrates the Rukonzo FC half now and shares it with Gaston Serino. Some pressure though from Rukondo, who began the press there along with his jersey 14, Dikumana. And they're the only two players pressing right now. The rest is a mid to low block. Msomi for Durban City has made way further forward. Whips one into the boxes, Msomi. It comes out from the centre backs. Kazozin, he's pairing and can't keep a hold of it. Can Jorgens gives it away for a throw in here for Rukonzo FC. Both these sides yet to score in the CAF Confederation Cup. Durban City have now spent more than 350 minutes at home without scoring a goal.
1: They've been bad, they've been poor this afternoon, I have to say. I mean, I think Rukonzo not really giving them a tough challenge, but they just can't play well on their own. They're losing the ball quite easily. I don't think that they've really put their hand up here.
0: They've recycled to the back as we approach minute number 65 here to Ngonraziza, the goalkeeper. There's the header back by Pochenpool. Matthews, the target, should come from an offside position according to our far official. And that means free kick for Rukonzo FC. Sides formed as a essentially a military team in Burundi a couple of years ago, and they've really established themselves into the very fabric of the Burundi Premier League. But they've lost that ball in their own half, and here comes Gaston Serino, who's picked it up. Weaving his way in the middle of the park is Gaston Serino. He's switched it out wide to Bandile Shandu. Some players with CAF experience. Now Jorgens, oh, delightful ball by Jorgens. Maseko pulls it back. Oh, and no one is there, but it is a non-goal. It's inadvertently gone into the back of the net, and Durban City get their very first goal in the CAF Confederation Cup.
1: Oh, well, finally they get the breakthrough. I think Serino had to be involved, isn't it? He's always that man who's elusive, who probably could give them a chance. He was the last one to have a beautiful shot as well. So this is really, really good for Durban City, the home team. I mean, you can see the chairman is also very happy. I think that they got this team on the back foot now, because now they're forced to play out. They can't stay back. It can't be nil-nil anymore. So this is a really, really big breakthrough for Durban City. They can even get the second now that it's opened.
0: Well, I think they've listed the goal scorer there as Gaston Serino, which gives us a moment to have a look at the goal once again. Simpiwe.
1: Oh, Gaston Serino just tucking in late in the box and just getting it away from Dikumana, you know, the defender. He thinks it will get to him, but Gaston Serino just run behind him and just toe pokes it into the far corner. Beautiful run by Gaston Serino, and good awareness as well.
0: Well, incredible work. In fact, it is. It's the most clinical of finishes. I mean, he has no right to win that ball, is Gaston Serino. But he's won that ball over an 18-year-old, Ali Magambo. And that's perhaps where that experience that Durban City needed lies. It's his second goal in the blue colours in his new home at Durban for Durban City. Having scored against Kruger, he's now scored for them continentally. And the advantage is with the South Africans.
1: Yeah, historical goal. The first goal for the team in the continent. So his name will always go down in the history books.
0: Indeed, he will forever be in the history, and they're playing again now. It's him again, Serino. And I was about to say, before that goal, he's been my best player on the park for Durban City here today. But so is this man, Maseko. Oh, beats a marker is Maseko. Coming back is Maniro, but he's sold him as well. And now he's played it back to Jorgens. Now this is Jorgens on the ball. Bandile Shandu. Push on the back of Sanga. And they're getting a little bit frustrated now, pressing every single man. Jorgens has got some space and time though. He's looking for the run of Maseko. Instead, he's able to play a brilliant one through Shandu and Maseko, overlapping there, so there's that bit of a confusion, but Maniro can play it out. And they are able to win that ball. Oh, Rukonzo FC, now they've got a score.
1: Oh, now they can have some time to

0: Wenger. Back to the goalkeeper, Frederick Asare. He's kept two clean sheets this season already as Asare. There was a clean sheet against Golden Arrows. Three, in fact, Golden Arrows, Kruger United, as well as Stellenbosch. But they did go out to Arrows in that MTN 8 quarterfinal. Whipped in now by Maseko. Oh, and it fizzles all the way through to the goalkeeper. No one can quite get a touch there as Rukonzo play with it. Oh, nice bit of work there by Dikumana, who's fouled. Nice arcing of the ball there.
1: Yeah, a little bit of experience as well for Asare Fredericks, the goalkeeper for Durban City. You know, he comes in a very, very big shoes, you know, to come replace a long-standing goalkeeper who's actually one of the reason why they're here. And, of course, I mean, born in Ghana, and he's played for big teams, Asante Kotoko, you know, appearing 54 times for them, and also Asera Lions, 30 appearances for them. So he's really got some kind of experience, some experience that in the Betway Premiership we looked forward to see.
0: Yep, he took a man out of this team who was the Nedbank Cup player of the competition.
1: Yeah, Darren Kidd, yeah. Yep.
0: As we see the goal once again, Gaston Serinho getting ahead of the youngster there, following that ball, that pullback from Umaseko. And Ali Magambo will learn the lessons, will the 18-year-old, as the Durbanites go off smiling. Asambe Siyekuni and Siyochaiva. Been a long time since they've danced in the corner here at home, but finally the goal has come. If they do and are able to hold on over the two leg, remember it's a 180 minute game this. They will face in the second preliminary round AS Port Louis of Mauritius or Joanneng Galaxy of Botswana, who do battle in the other game. Lots of first preliminary rounds this weekend.
1: Yeah, it's an important one to note. I think also for the fact that top teams, your RS Berkane, you know, now being involved in the big one, the Champions League, a new club needs to rise up now.
0: Indeed, I've enjoyed this competition very, very much over the years. Remember when Orlando Pirates played in the final back in 2015, the furthest the South African team has gone, as John Mokone receives it. John Mokone has crossed now to the box, and there where the header goes by Kazoza. Maseko picks it up, drops the shoulder as Maseko, and takes on his man. He's been not afraid, and you've got to love the different dynamic he's brought here to this game. Serinho, Jurgens on the right side. Jurgens whips it to the box. Morris, the target, and away. In fact, not away yet. They're just able to win it off Morris. Stays down is Destin Manriro, and the referee then goes over to give attention. They play it out is Rukinzo, following that ball from, following the, for the collision rather, of Destiny Manero, who was the top goal scorer, Destiny Manero, for this team with 22 goals in their 2023 and 24 season. Then went to Asfar Rabat, didn't enjoy the greatest spell in Morocco, and now he's back playing with Rukinzo FC. He's the one that's hit the ground at the moment, the man with the blonde hair, with a nice mohawk, with the touch of blonde at the top. Always like a player with a little bit of color. Makes it easier to recognize him as well as a commentator.
1: Yeah, even his ball playing moves are really notable. I think, well, he hasn't got an opportunity to take a set piece. I've seen a few set pieces from him last season. He scored two beautiful ones. And also in the final against Aigle Noya, that final that they won 1-0, he also had a nice one. Well, it couldn't go in. I think the goalkeeper did well, but I think he hit it beautifully over the wall and dropped it quickly into the corner. I think if they get an opportunity, he's the one, especially when it comes to set pieces, he's the one really can give them an advantage. Doesn't possess a lot of pace, but is very efficient on the ball and is able to pick up all of his men. So slightly different to what Gabi does on the other side.
0: I'll be getting highlights of that goal once again. What an effort. I can tell you that there's another game playing in KZN today. Simultaneous kickoff between Golden Arrows and Mamelodi Sundowns in the Betway Premiership. And we can record to you that it is 1-0 Mamelodi Sundowns, with Ndlovu scoring against his former opponents. So Sundowns leading at the Quick Kings Wellington Stadium against Arrows in league action. They, of course, received a bye from the first round of CAF Champions League. After being the winners, they'll start playing in the second round. As the ball runs again here, finally.

0: Pogenpool. Jurgens, oh, nice ball there by Jurgens to find John Mokone. John Mokone now shares it. There is Maseko on that other side, and there is a clearance. It's a big clearance by Ailian there. Only the way of Jurgens competing for it now there. And great work for Nanana to keep the momentum and keep the attack as he sweeps it out wide to Mokone. It's picked up by Serino. Now Matthews with not a great touch. To the goalkeeper it goes.
1: Yeah, I think Rikunzo, they need to make a substitute now because it's been a while. They need to change. Something's not happening in the midfield for them. I can't understand that on the 74th minute, they still haven't made a change. They really haven't had chances in front of goal except the first half. And also, there were a glimpse of chances. So they need to do something in the midfield. That's where the gap is at.
0: Jurgens receives it from Maseko. Those two have operated really nicely. You've got to give Coach Youssef his credit for his substitution. Sanga has it nice and low out wide. Jurgens, there's the cross, the hanging delivery. Serino was there. It's gonna fall here for Pogenpool following the clearance. Big opportunity now for Sanga. If he can make his way through here, it's a very difficult position there, and those defenders have blocked his way. Almost a roadblock there with the captain Patrick Mutimana. And finally, they are going to their substitute bench. Jersey number 6 makes his way on here for Rikunzo.
1: Yeah, I think Destiny Manirino, well, maybe was a little bit tired, but he had a bit of a knock just now. I'm not sure if it's basically the main decision why they decided to take him out. But I think coming in, they needed to take a midfielder out. I mean, as we were saying, nothing is happening in the midfield. Yes, he's one of their good midfielders, but today he hasn't really been visible. He hasn't been able to get the team out and also find Rikunzo as well as Gabi on the other side.
0: Oh, nice flicked on header that by Tashrik Matthews. Here comes Gaston Serino now. Gaston Serino's into the box. He pulls it back here. Gaston Serino tries to play there for Morris. It will get to Morris on the edge of the D-line. He lets it rip. It takes a couple of deflections. A fourth corner for Durban City. Oh, Morris have given him the opportunity here today, and he will want to give Coach Youssef a goal. They were together at Kaizer Chiefs, of course.
1: Yep. The reunion from the Joburg.
0: Corner number 4. Gaston Serino plays it short. There is Maseko. Maseko now looks for the angle to send in the cross, and there's no way through. No angle. Oh, nice dropping of a shoulder. Quick step there by the Rikunzo man. Another attempt comes. Maseko had won it. Puts down a shoulder. Another corner. Corner number 5 for Durban City following the last touch of Patrick Mutimana, the captain of the side. And they've played it quickly once again. Pogenpool, well, Jurgens rather receiving it, and Jurgens being dispossessed. Mutimana, the captain now. And now here's a chance for the counter break, and it's quickly dispossessed. Bandi Leshandu now probes and asks the questions on the right side.
1: Yeah, Kaitungi makes a wrong decision, Tando. I think he has a chance to break, but it doesn't go to Gabi. He was alone, and he's the man with the pace. I think he made a wrong choice there going on the left-hand side for the substitute.
0: Gaston Serino picks it up and tries to make his way. John Mokone still on it here, and there is the clearance by Nkurunziza, the goalkeeper. There was the foul on Rikunzo that they wanted, and they were appealing for Rikunzo FC. The referee from Benin keeps his whistle to his mouth. 77 minutes have gone. It is 1-0 Durban City here at the Moses Mabhida Stadium. Mokone whips it there the way of Matthews, and Matthews is out-sprinted to that ball to Kazoza. Now out wide, Ami Gabi, a man who they've kept quiet here in the second half, and even that time he can't get the better of Jurgens. Mokone, the former Magesi man, tries to play in Matthews, and Matthews may just benefit here from some miscommunication between the Rikunzo players. There is the attempted clearance, first touch from that perpendicular ball from Serino, who gets it. Play on this right side, says the referee. They were looking for the throw-in with Durban City. Eventually, they will get it.
1: Oh, Gabi looks completely lost. I mean, I think without a ball, he looks completely useless at the moment. His off-the-ball movements, his marking hasn't really looked good. Rikunzo on the other side looks really impressive for me.
0: Nanana. Out wide, Nanana sweeps it. Jurgens. Clipped over the top there for Maseko. Oh, delightful. Yeah, but the flag is up. Oh, that was a beautiful, incisive pass penetrating this defense. And they're going to play it quickly out here. 12 minutes to go. 78 minutes on our clock. They will want a goal, especially an away goal is something that they'll definitely desire. Maseko drops a shoulder and carries on going. He's so quick here. This guy, Maseko, has been such a problem on that right side. But Mutimana and his contingent able to get away with it. Bandile Shandu pressing. Jorgens there as well. And nice triangular football to play out with it here for Rekondo FC. And there is a challenge by Jorgens on the Rekondo defender trying to play out with it. It's actually the replacement.
1: Well, he's going
0: to
1: be booked for that. That was Ratliff.
0: Oh, indeed. There is the yellow card from the referee's pocket. Second yellow card to be issued in this game after Ndikumana went to the book. It is now the youngster, the 22-year-old Jurgens, also into the referee's book.
1: Well, it was a little bit naughty there, Kyle, because, I mean, it was on the other side of the opposition's half, had lots of cover, you know, just didn't like the fact that he was beaten by Rukundo.
0: What a ball that was by Jorgens and Maseko. He's been the live wire of this Durban City side. 13th, or the 9th difference South African team to play in CAF Confederation Cup football. We've seen the likes of Santos over the years, Swallows early on, Kaizer Chiefs, Stellenbosch, AmaZulu also in the past. They look to add themselves here. Mokone, nice work. Dispossessed though in the middle of the park. Rukondo on top of it. He's dispossessed as well by the midfield. Mokone winning at that time. Jorgens, 10 minutes to go here at the Moses Mabhida Stadium.
1: Yeah, vets as well. They've been counting themselves into that confet stages. Only for Coach Gavin Hunt, I don't think he took it seriously. All the time when he went outside to Africa, he didn't take it seriously. It didn't look like it.
0: Well, he went really far with Kaizer Chiefs.
1: Yeah, where he was not expected. And then he was taking it away from him on the semi-finals.
0: I remember
1: finals.
0: That one very vividly.
1: He stood backstage to come in and finish it off.
0: And he didn't finish it off, long story short. Now, play still being worked here by Durban City. Nice work here towards the right side to win it is Amani Gabi. Calling a bit of a debate here. My ball, your ball. Referee says green ball. So Rekondo ball. Two additional changes being prepped here by Durban City. Dumbia and Luamba, the two players looking to come on. And I assume that Tashik Matthews, one of the replacements, as well as Mukone, who's had a phenomenal shift in my opinion today.
1: Yeah, he had a good one, Mukone, and I think really he needs to get credit for what he's done on the left-hand side. You know, he had that opportunity flashing over the crossbar. That was the closest he's gotten to scoring, but really has done well for himself, Mukone.
0: Dumbia, the other player to make his way on here for Durban City. The Mali international signed from Mali, announced 3 weeks ago now in August. One of the new signings that they made is Adu Dumbia. Let's see how he does. He was announced at the same time as Ethan Brooks. Now here is the shot there. Coming through from Sanga, who's also had a decent shift as a box-to-box midfielder, so as to say today. He has the shot following the cross from Jurgens, the touch by Mutimana, and his shots is wide. But 82 minutes now. Still 1-0 to Durban City at the Moses Mabhida Stadium in the CAF Confederation first preliminary round, first leg. There's a team from Mauritius and there's joining Galaxy, Port Louis and joining Galaxy that await here. If you remember, 2 years ago, joining Galaxy prevented Orlando Pirates from qualifying for the CAF Champions League group stage after Rile Mufokeng, it was that year that missed a penalty in a penalty shootout. There is a Adu Dumbia involved very on the Mali international in a physical challenge. And the referee blows the way of the Mali international. Throw here rather for Durban City. He's played it down here for Luamba, 24-year-old.
1: That was atrocious. I mean, when the London Pirates just was knocked out by Juaning. And the interesting thing is that, you know, we had Morena Ramurevuri, who was the one who was you know, giving them a problem, a local coach. So I think that's when I think a lot of us, you know, got aware of him. Otherwise, we're not aware that there's a good coach coming from South Africa in that side.
0: So we've got less than 6.5 minutes to go. The visitors preparing two more changes on the side. Jurgens in the middle of the park. Dispossessed of it by Ndikumana. And they've went back to Mudimana. Ball to the top. Nana has been flawless today. And he's found Jurgens, and the ground is maybe opened up a tad bit for Jurgens. Maseko ahead of him. Maseko attempts the 1-2 with Jurgens. And it falls in the middle of the park for Rukinzo FC, the Burundi side. They're yet to score in CAF Confederation preliminary rounds. They've played two before. No goal yet. They'll have to wait a little bit longer. Yes, Gaston Serino, that picks it up in the middle of the park from Sanga. Now Jurgens.
1: I understand that they can lose the game, the visitors, but I think getting a goal would have been a really nice pat on the back for them. It would be a nice goal, a historical goal as well, just like what has happened to Durban City. And for the fact that they're coming in for the second time round, it would have been really nice for them to go through a goal.
0: There's the clearance as Durban City continue to mount attack after attack. But now they're going to have to defend because Patrick Mutimana is taking it on himself, the captain, on that left side. It's almost kitching that touchline is the ball. And eventually Nganana able to redirect it the way of Frederick Asare, who redirects his attention to Bokhanpul. Now Sanga, Durban City working it in their own half here. Bokhanpul with the ball over the top that's looking for Dumbia. And there is the foul by the 18-year-old Ali Magamba on Dumbia. Durban City ball in the Rukinzo FC half.
1: Oh, it was a tough challenge. It went very high. Very, very lucky to escape it. And that there's that man, your number 10. I was expecting him all day long.
0: Three changes here played by Rukinzo in that jersey. Number 10 coming on is one of them. Amisa Ndikorea, he also coming on. You've got jersey 29, Izakore Nicholas, as well as jersey number 11, whom also makes his way on for some minutes here. That jersey number 11 belongs to Jean-Claude Eniazawe. He makes his way on as the last of the changes, potentially the last throw of the dice for Rukinzo FC.
1: Yeah, Abdurai Rukundo also making way for him. I think he was a man for me who was a bit solid in his game, kept it simple, and attacked the spaces off the ball. I think he really had really, really professional performances. We haven't seen enough of Gabi, though. I would have liked to see him more. I'm sure even in South Africa, you know, some of those teams from the Motsepe Foundation Championship would have been watching him, and how he plays is really impressive.
0: Well, the next fixture for Durban City, they'll go back home and they'll prepare once again for the travel. They'll be going to Burundi to Rukinzo FC next week Sunday. But for now, they've got some danger here. Dumbia sends it to the box. Oh, and there is the clearance. It's cleared, though, on the other side of the goal, almost for an on-goal. And Dumbia, the Mali international, was almost in. His impact was almost instant. But redirected. It's going to be corner number 6 here for the citizens.
1: Very lucky, very lucky, Rukunzo, to see it going out, because it was cleared directly into the goal mouth and the goalkeeper was out. So really, really fortunate. He has a corner now.
0: Here is the in-swinger. Oh, and there is the head. Narrowly wide. Narrowly, narrowly wide by Uspamandla Nganana, who's also had a really good shift as the 26-year-old today. Nothing has come past him. Dumbia, how about that? That ground nearly opening up for him, and he was licking his lips, Gene Luamba, man who scored 5 times last season for Durban City and was also their top goal scorer.
1: Well, Jean-Claude, also another player that I was looking to watch more. Well, he doesn't really get a lot of chance in a hard way. He's also another midfield player that really can do something for them.
0: 88 minutes on the clock. Oh, nice work there by the captain, Patrick, who has the shot. He'd beaten Jorgens. He was 30 yards or so out. But there was just calling of him to have the crack. In fact, it's Amisi Nizigyamana, and the player's not to be changed yet, who just cross cutter with his left foot sails over the bar.
1: Can you take a guess? Why would anyone from Burundi be called Jean-Claude?
0: Educate me, Mr. Louis.
1: They're not an English country. You know, they speak Swahili and Burundi. So those are the main languages. But a very small part of the community that can speak English. But if you go way back, there was that big Jean-Claude Van Damme movie, the kickboxer. So where he was fighting with Tompo, that really went wide. Lots of people now name their child in Africa as well, Jean-Claude.
0: Interesting indeed. 89 minutes here as Maseko sends the ball here looking for Luamba. Direct set for a seventh corner for Durban City. We'll have to see how much time is added on here by the fourth official.
1: Oh, no doubt, I came on. I didn't see him coming on.
0: Yep, no doubt. Late change made by Durban City. Punched away the goalkeeper then from that Maseko cross. 4 minutes are going to be added here. We hear from the fourth official here. So not done just yet is the fight from Durban City. Dumbia recovers it. They thought there was a foul in the transition on the jersey 7, Amani Gabi, and that's why they're so frantically asking the questions of the fourth official is the Rukenzo FC bench. But Maseko now playing towards this left side, continues to probe. Throw here for Coach Yusuf and his citizens. And there is the confirmation indeed of the 4 additional minutes here at the end.
1: Well, Bokhanpul. Yeah, Thabo, not that. Thabo, I think he was one of the most excited players on the 2nd of May when they won the Nedbank Cup against TS Galaxy.
0: Yeah.
1: Because it was his birthday on that day. He was turning 31. And you should have seen the celebration afterwards. They celebrated him more than the cup.
0: I particularly enjoyed his very long post-match interview, which ended up being almost an analysis of their whole season. But that guy can be a really good analyst once he's done playing football as well.
1: You need to look out for that. Probably for this team as well. I think they need to check up their analysis as well. They have to.
0: So, still 3 minutes remaining here on the clock as Dumbia plays with it here on this left side. Oh, what a box he beats his man, the 18-year-old Makambo. But he can't get past the brick wall that is Kazoza. And recycle to the back. Back to the goalkeeper. Nkurunziza, it goes for Rukenzo FC. Tough travel to go away from home. Another goal will definitely be safety cushion for Durban City. But perhaps this is how the cookie may just crumble. Jorgens winning it there. Now Maseko. Back to Jorgens, who's touching that right touchline. Amsomi. Forced back into their own half here, Durban City. Nanana. He's got Bokhanpul. He chooses to play a penetrative pass the way of Umasego. Masego is dispossessed of it, and now they stretched out wide. Now here comes Amani Gabi. Gabi now coming with it, and it's a fact. And Nziza, the jersey number 6 and the replacements, he pulls it back as Nziza. Nicely operated here by Rukenzo FC. Now they've played it out wide, and now they're growing in momentum, pulling it back inside. Is there a man that can hit it? It's Nziza. It's come back to the right, and Nziza lets it grip. Oh, to the jubilation of all the citizens in the building. They would have been incredibly relieved to see that ball go wide. And Rukenzo have only had one shot on target yet so far. Yeah,
1: Kyle Nziza, I mean, getting really a really good chance. They had all the time and space inside the box and had lots of men as well running into the box as well. So I think could have done better there, kept it down, maybe hope for a rebound if it doesn't go in directly.
0: Less than a minute and a half to go. 90 seconds for Durban City to get their CAF Confederation dance off to the perfect notes. Get their tune, their song and their confederation off to the perfect start. Dumbia has got the throw here. And not Not in all too much of a rush to take it, and then he does eventually throw it the way of Luamba, who's linked up there with Maseko, nicely done there, but there's only two of them making this attack here, and here comes Luamba now, darting back infield. Luamba is able to find the feet of Tyler Sanga, not changed yet, so the coach really clearly very impressed with how he's fared here today. Nganana, over the halfway line goes Nganana. We're into the final 40 seconds of the game.
1: Yeah, I mean, to get Bochum pull out and leave Sanga in, and it just shows you how much confidence the coach has got in him.
0: Now, nice work now as they try to come on this right side. There is the cross. There's no one home. There's no one in the box for Durban City. There is the press by Maseko on the other left side. And Maseko eventually forced to make a foul. So I think this is how the cookie crumbles in this game. With just 10 seconds to go, Durban City look to confirm their success with a travel in 7 days' time. Pirates will be playing at home next week.
1: Yeah, well, I think they will feel a little bit unfortunate, Rukinzo. They will feel like they would have actually maintained the home team. They've actually gave a good count of themselves, especially in the first half. They were really composed and they were really disciplined in how they played. They covered all of those threats, and they also had some few chances. They actually had the best chance in the first half for me. I know that Tashuk Matthews, Morris, had a few chances, a few headers on goal, but the better chance really fell for Rukundo in the first half when they actually broke that defense line of Durban City. So coming into the second half, one mistake, lapse of concentration, and then they conceded. But also the changes, they made them way too late for me. I think they should have maintained the energy by bringing on the changes a little bit earlier on. They only started in the 78 minutes to substitute. That was too late for me.
0: Well, there is the final confirmation for you. Durban City walk away with the home advantage, the home leg advantage that they'll take in their luggage to Burundi in a fortnight's time for the important second round of this first preliminary leg. Remember, St. Louis or Jwaneng Galaxy awaits. But thank you so much for tuning in to Radio 2000 Extra. My name has been Tandom Tiako, flying this plane tonight. I've been joined with Simbiwe Louis, and it's been a pleasure calling the action for you. Until next time, Danko is thank you. Bye-bye.
1: Good evening.
2: Yeah, it's a City who will go to that second leg advantage. But I'm joined by Coach Mupenda here. Coach, just your thoughts on that 90 minutes. It looked like you could get away having the advantage when you go home, but I think it's an own goal. I don't know if you got a clear view of it.
3: Yes, thank you for that. I think we played a good game, and I give congratulations for Durban City, because they win the game, so we play the good game.
2: Some of the positives also that you are taking from this fixture, what is it that you think you will need to tweak a little bit in the second leg?
3: Oh, I think you have to make a good tactic. So, you know, when you play, you prepare this, and the opponent prepare the axe. So you have tried to change at the second time, the change, and the goal to the mistake for my middle midfield, and I think nobody, and they have respected, is good for us, and we hope at the second game we're going to do well.
2: And it doesn't seem like you are a team that was sitting back. You were putting pressure on them as well. Was that the idea coming into this fixture?
3: Oh, no pressure for them, my players. So it's a way we want to win. We want to give us to take a goal. So today is not our day. We have lost the game. So I think the way.
2: Well, good luck in this. Leg away in Burundi, Coach Mupenda.
3: Thank you. Thank you. Yes.
2: That's Coach Mupenda there. Now I'm going to ask Coach Khalil Ben Youssef to also join me for this interview. Coach, a bit of a, you know, nervy finish towards the end there, but you were able to get a 1-0 victory that you needed going into the second leg.
4: That was under pressure in the first half. I think at the half time we discussed with the player, we keep them calm, we give them a lot of, they need to play their model game, they need to play with confidence to keep playing, and they will score, for sure they will score. I think the second half was totally different, totally dominated the second half. I'm happy about the performance. I think we played very well in the second half, but we was unlucky. I think it was more easy to score more goals today. Like that, it would be more easy for us. Anyway, I think now this game is finished. Most important thing, we didn't concede.
2: So, sorry, Coach. We had an issue with our microphone there, so we're going to have to do that again. Have you sorted that out, Nati? Yeah, joined by Coach Khalil Benitev here. I was just getting his thoughts on the 90 minutes, which it gives you the advantage going away to Burundi. But I thought that you're a little bit frustrated. The chances could have been a lot more. You could be going to Burundi maybe with 3-4.
4: Yeah, I think unfortunately the first half it wasn't good. I think we rushed a lot and we lose a lot of possession, a lot of technical mistake. I think the player was under pressure. So, you know, when you think to score, you put a lot of pressure. I think the half time we discussed there, they have to keep calm, to keep playing their model game. They don't have to rush. For sure they will score because I think we was dominating the game. I think the second half it was totally better. From the beginning we dominate the game, we create opportunity. Unfortunately we score only one goal, but the most important thing it's winning the game first, and the second thing we keep clean sheet, we don't concede. I think now the pressure will be next game on their side because they have to play. And I think because you see today it was they was refusing to play, so it was low block and playing only counter-attack. So it was difficult for us. I think when we play away, when we'll have more space, it will be more easy for us. But to say congratulations for the opponent team, I think it's very good team. They have a lot of technical player, fast, and we need to respect and we need to prepare properly the next game.
2: Do you think playing in the CAF Confed Cup for the first time might have been a bit daunting for some of the players? Took a while to settle in.
4: Yeah, I think it's that's the first thing that we discuss about. You know, the experience of this kind of competition, we like this. The experience of this kind of competition. We have only two or three players that have been in this competition, but like I said, it's our job as a technical staff to prepare the player mentally before technically and tactically to be ready to go, because we are representing all the country now. We are not representing only Durban City.
2: Good luck in the second leg. Hopefully South Africa can have more teams in the group stages of the Confed Cup.
4: Thank you so much.
2: That's Coach Khalil Ben Youssef. We look forward to seeing what he does in the second leg. Ma'a, it's back to you in studio.

0: Isono Simnandi, Linda Gwenza, taking us to 4 minutes after five. Welcome to the third and final hour of the Sunday Reset right here on Radio 2000, our music, your memories. Still beautiful to be with you. Stelo Gowane Wenzani, just before that one, Peebo Bryson, Can You Stop the Rain? You also heard the sounds of Janet with Sending My Love. All right, so Chaba Gleba, Radio 2000, 97.2 to 100 FM is where you and I are connecting this afternoon, an afternoon that's soon to become an evening, right? And I hope it's, I hope you've settled into it nicely, and I hope there wasn't really anything that got you anxious about Monday. I will tell you, well, I'm in studio right now, so it remains to be seen what the weather looks like and how the roads are looking like. But making my commute here, Wanakuhai, it was, you know, the roads were very slippery. It was, and it's like the minute I just entered Auckland Park, it just, that downpour. I'm like, hey, yeah. And you know that when you see the towing vehicles parked very patiently waiting, it's an indication to really just slow it down. Slow it down, keep your headsets on, maintain a safe following distance. And it's a Sunday as well. If there isn't anywhere where you need to be, I'd rather you just, yeah, you know, really drop your pace and your speed. Because regardless, you are going to go where you need to go. And you will arrive where you need to arrive. Ake Sunday. All right, let's take a quick break. I got a very interesting voice note from someone who would like to remain anonymous. And I think it would be a really positive way to conclude the conversation that we had in Checked In about, you know, challenging ourselves to change certain habits and to hold ourselves accountable. Right? And what happens in the final hour of the Sunday Reset? Well, we have the Sunset Sessions mix, which will take place at 5:40. My apologies, which will take place at 5:20 to 5:40 is what I mean to say. But as per usual, it's good to be with you.
1: 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This Heritage Month, South Africa turns to volume up. From the rhythm of Amapiano to the smoke of the braai, we're celebrating the roots that raise us and the diversity that unites us. Break out the traditional gear, bring the food, and turn the music loud. How are you repping your roots this month? 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
2: Good afternoon, Sisi Chaba. Hello. So now, while growing up, my mom was very strict. She still does. So she would either shout at you or physically hit you, you know, with punishment of some sort. If you had done something she doesn't agree with or she told you not to do. So while growing up, as a coping mechanism, I would lie myself to avoid punishment. Which I know it's a very bad thing, but now that I'm self-aware, you know, I don't like that habit. Recently, I was staying in a very nice rental, but the rent was too much. So I moved out, and instead of telling the owners the truth that I am actually, that the rent is above my budget, I actually moved out and said I needed a bigger place, you know. And it made me realize that I lied. Mm. I lied, and it's something I've been working on. So yeah, I still in my adulthood lie to avoid, you know, either maybe being judged or being looked at a certain way. I'm self-aware, and it's something I would want to work on, you know. I would want to be one of those people that tell the truth irregardless of what other people think, you know, just state the truth as it is. But yeah, this is anonymous.
0: All right, OC, thank you so much for that. And you've done a number of things that are profound just in explaining, you know. You did one thing, you reflected on events that happened in your childhood that you had no control over. Secondly, you acknowledged that you have a problem in the sense of, you know, lying to escape being judged, whatever it is. And then thirdly, you acknowledge that you are self-aware and that you are aware that there are certain things that you have the ability to take control of so that you can change this habit. I get it. So I think for me, I commend you. I think it's an important voice note to play because you may not be going through the same thing, but I like how she put things in a particular order, starting with the very ones that she couldn't control, which resulted in her being this way or adopting such a habit, you know, as a coping mechanism. And I think we deserve to give each other grace, first and foremost. And secondly, we deserve to give ourselves grace. So I hope that this coming week, Wanakohai, you know, you can step into the week a little bit more self-aware and intentional about working on this issue. But thank you for that. Thank you for that. Right, 7:10, you still tuned to the Sunday Reset, and it is a beautiful and final hour. Hopefully you're having fun. Here is Stevie Wonder, How Come, How Long?

0: It's Cleo Sol alongside Little Smiz. This one's called Selfish. Radio 2000, our music, your memories. It takes us to 18 after 5, final hour of the Sunday reset. The duet there by Stevie Wonder and Babyface, How Come, How Long. We're going to take a quick break. We'll connect on the other side of the break with your Sunset Sessions mix. And this is your 6th of September edition.
1: EFC is live this Thursday. Bantamweight King Faiz Jacobs moves up in weight, hunting his second title. In his path, the undefeated Shadrach Yemba hunts his first. Former champion Luke Michael returns to erase his title loss against the teammate of the man who took it from him, JT Buddha. Four warriors, two fights. Live this Thursday from the World Sports Betting Arena. 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
2: 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This Heritage Month, South Africa turns to volume up. From the rhythm of Amapiano to the smoke of the braai, we're celebrating the roots that raise us and the diversity that unites us. 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How are you repping your roots this month? 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
0: All right, DJ Ngosh is in the mix. 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

0: All right, this is the Sunset Sessions mix, 6th of September, courtesy of DJ Ngosh. Siyabonga Sisi, what a beautiful, beautiful mix, taking us to 41 after 5 and bringing a close to that beautiful selection, which very much goes together with this weather, right? We're going to take a quick break. On the other side of that break, we'll be right back with some more tunes.
1: EFC is live this Thursday. Bantamweight king Faiz Jacobs moves up in weight, hunting his second title. In his path, the undefeated Shadrach Yemba hunts his first. Former champion Luke Michael returns to erase his title loss against the teammate of the man who took it from him, JT Buddha. Four warriors, two fights. Live this Thursday from the World Sports Betting Arena. Watch it on SABC Sport Channel on DTT Channel 4 from 7 p.m. Brought to you by SABC Sport.
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0: Jonathan Butler, this one is called Heal Our Land. The powerful anti-apartheid anthem was the title track of his acclaimed studio album. And of course, you know, it's said that he wrote the song after divine inspiration while sitting in a church service. And basically for me, you know, really reminds us of, you know, and as much as music serves so many purposes in our lives, it's just so much more impactful when it is linked to activism. And that shows you the beauty of music and how multifaceted it is, you know, how multifaceted music in its sense and its core is. So hopefully you've been enjoying the music, that even the one that isn't really about, you know, impactful messages, just to help you get through this weather. You heard the sounds of Berita with Namhlanje, taking us to 50 after 5, the final hour of the Sunday Reset with myself, Sechaba Qeba. Of course, I always say around this time that there's an energy shift that happens, particularly just before we embark on the evening, because there is that reminder, you know, that Monday is upon us. And Monday comes with a lot of things and a lot of responsibilities. But what I don't want Monday to come with is, you know, anxiety or to rattle you in any way, shape or form. I think the most important thing is to go forth and conquer. And also just remember that it serves as an opportunity of renewed opportunity, newness. There's just something about a Monday, even if, you know, you sit in a corner and you're like, oh, it's here, this weekend was so short and short-lived. There is most certainly just a beauty about being able to do the things that we couldn't do and having an opportunity to do them once again, right? Rachel Makura is on standby with the sport wrap, of course, bringing you every single thing that happened this weekend from a sporting perspective. I know everybody knows and nudges me sometimes, I'm not the biggest, I'm not so clued up on sport, but very, very amazing watching the box yesterday playing against the All Blacks. We certainly made it a family affair, and it was absolutely amazing. It was all things fun and all things enlightening. And just like we spoke about how music can, you know, assist in nation building, how music can be a form of activism, I feel the same with sport. Sport has the ability to just lahlele mathata aside for a second and just unite for one cause. So, of course, Rachel Makura is on standby with the sport wrap, which kicks off at 6 p.m., but that gives you and I, let's see, 6 minutes of music as we make our way to the top of the hour.
1: 12 official languages, countless cultures, one unstoppable nation. This Heritage Month, South Africa turns to volume up. From the rhythm of Amapiano to the smoke of the braai, we're celebrating the roots that raise us and the diversity that unites us. Break out the traditional gear, bring the food, and turn the music loud. How are you repping your roots this month? Radio 2000, our music, your memories. Sechaba Qeba, right here with you. 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

It's Jodeci. This one's called Every Moment, taking us to a couple of minutes just before we hit 6 p.m. And the changeover to the sport wrap brought to you courtesy of Rachel Makhura. Galibitso ke sechaba gqeba. It's been absolutely amazing. Wanako haye, spending the past 3 hours with you, we do not take this for granted because you could be doing anything and you choose to connect with us on Radio 2000, our music, your memories. If anything, I hope the week ahead is a fantastic one. Go forth, go conquer. Remember that conversation about challenging yourself with regards to the small things that you can alter and change, the things that you have control over that can help you well on your way to becoming the best version of yourself. It doesn't always have to be the big things. Hopefully it's a beautiful, beautiful week, and let's hope the weather behaves. Goodbye.

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0: mmewa sport the award winner ha o se Rachel Musubudi Makhura ke rata o le le buisa ke re congratulations tswarane bjalo ngwana wa bomma le winne le be re go fetsa mo way dilo tse di botse di a retwa ke re halala mmewa sport ke re halala
1: 2000 of music memories like a making the register it is the sport rap with the all time Rachel Wakamakura congratulations on your award sisters congrats
2: pele rishi Rachel Makhura ke go le go hise ka award o tswame khopa tsaka wa le baganinya a ke batla go isenya o se Rachel
3: Pierre Louis has just come into studio with a bunch of flowers a bouquet of flowers so let me say thank you to you these are nice when did you get them how quickly did you get them because you straight from the Alanda Stadium Nyabong
4: a man makes a plan you know
3: he does
4: I had to make sure I leave the stadium maneuvering that whole situation and make sure that I get the flowers to you
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5: I'm
3: the
5: only winner it's all about you today operation. 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

0: It's 3 minutes after 6 o'clock. A very good evening and welcome to the Sport Wrap right here on Radio 2000, 97.2 to 100 FM nationwide. Rachel Wamakura is the name. Listen, for the next hour, we're wrapping up the sporting action of the weekend. Remember to give me a call with your pick of the weekend. That's on 086002479. That is 086002479. Your voice notes as well, we'll take them through. That's on 060584250. 060584250. On X, it's at Rachel Superstar at Radio 2000 underscore ZA. Remember that hashtag is the Sport Wrap with Rachel. On the go at the moment, it is Kaizer Chiefs up against Sewelele FC. 1-0 at the moment out at the Dobsonville Stadium. It is Vilakazi, right? Mfundo Vilakazi scoring just a few minutes ago, by the way, putting Kaizer Chiefs in the lead in a home encounter, even though they are away from home from the FNB Stadium. 32 minutes on the clock. It's 1-0 to Amakhosi. Earlier on today, it was Mamelodi Sundowns returning to the top of the Betway Premiership table, beating Golden Arrows by 2-1. In the process, they were away from home for that encounter. Mamelodi Sundowns, 3 points clear at the top of the table over Orlando Pirates, who now move to second position on the log table. Yesterday, it was Babina Noko as well as Tears Galaxy goalers at the end of the 90 minutes. Achipa United as well as Milford FC also involved in a goalless draw, the action having started as early as Friday at 2-2 between Marumo Gallants as well as Polokwane City in that encounter. Springboks are beating New Zealand, the All Blacks of New Zealand, 29-25 in match day three of four of the greatest rugby series. What a game that was between these two sides. The Springboks now lead 2-1 going into the final test match out in Baltimore this coming weekend. The understanding, of course, is the Boks are on a plane now to the USA, having left late last night, post that match out at the FNB Stadium. I wonder, were you guys at the FNB Stadium yesterday? There were over 85,000 fans watching that game. If you were, do give me a call. Tell me about how the atmosphere was, and maybe, just maybe, we'll get to see more matches involving the Springboks out at the iconic FNB Stadium. The Bok women team were also in action yesterday up against the Black Ferns of New Zealand. That game ending 52-20 in favour of the New Zealand side. Also action in the CAF Champions League this weekend. Earlier on today, Orlando Pirates as well as La Cur Wave of Mauritius playing out to a goalless draw in the first round of the preliminary stages of the CAF Champions League. Both teams will return to South Africa, of course, for the second leg this coming weekend. Orlando Pirates hoping, of course, for a positive result following what was a disappointing campaign just last season, where they failed to make it past the second round of the CAF Champions League. Action as well in the CAF Confederation Cup earlier on today. Durban City getting a taste of continental football, beating Rukenzo Football Club of Burundi out of the Moses Mabhida Stadium by 1-0. So well done there to Durban City for getting a positive result, especially at home. They'll head over, of course, to Burundi for the return leg. A special mention to Usinesipho Dambile, who was possibly the best result from a South African point of view in the finale of the Diamond League this weekend out in Brussels. Earlier on in the 200-meter event, finishing second behind the eventual winner of Kenneth Benerick of the USA in a time of 19.62. That was the world leading time for the American, but Usinesipho Dambile in second position, 19.89 second. Listen, this one is having a dream season. You'd remember just weeks ago, he did come back home with a gold medal out of the Commonwealth Games, and he's having a dream season, one to remember, and of course one to watch going into the next season. So well done there to Usinesipho Dambile. It's 7 minutes after 6 o'clock. Let me remind you of the number to call tonight. That is 086002479. That is 086002479. We'll also take your WhatsApp voice notes tonight as you wrap up the sporting action of the weekend. That's on 060584250. 060584250. On X at Rachel Superstorm and Radio 2000 underscore ZA. That hashtag, of course, is at the Sport Wrap with Rachel. South Africa just concluded the T20 try a series against Zimbabwe, winning by 48 8 runs. It was match 7 of 7. Involved in this tri-series was also Namibia. So South Africa have won the tri-series, beating Zimbabwe 548 runs. So well done to the South Africans. This match, by the way, was played out at the National Stadium in Windhoek. You know that Namibia next year will be hosting and co-hosting the upcoming ODI World Cup. So they're using, of course, that venue as part of their preparations for what's to come next year. Kimi Antonelli becoming the first Italian driver to win the Italian Grand Prix since 1966. The 19-year-old finished top of the pile earlier on today out in the Italian Grand Prix. So well done to him, also having a dream season. It's 6:09. We'll start the show after this.
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0: Simone Kruger, the current woman with a disability award recipient at the SA Sports Awards. 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Can I have a speech, please? I don't think you were able to say a speech.
2: there wasn't actually any speeches right on the stage except for a few of the recipients.
0: Yeah.
2: 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I have so many family and friends that have been on this journey with me, and they've been such an amazing part of my sporting career. And then also, I wanted to thank South Cork and everyone they involved for actually giving us money sometimes to just go overseas. Because
1: yeah,
2: if we didn't go overseas, that wouldn't have helped a lot.
1: The award-winning Rachel Makura.
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1: It's 13 minutes after 6 o'clock. Thank you so much for staying with us on the Sport Wrap, right here on Radio 2000, proudly brought to you by SABC Sport. Rachel Wamakura is the name. As always, happy to be in your company as we wrap up the sporting action of the weekend. So the number to call is 086002479. That is 086002479. I'll also take your WhatsApp voice notes on 060584-2250. That is 060584-2250. On X, it's at Rachel Superstar at Radio 2000 underscore ZA. That hashtag, of course, is at the Sport Wrap with Rachel. It's 14 minutes after 6 o'clock. So it's a big one. Sivanati Nonjinga is in the Philippines and he'll be fighting, of course, in the next coming days where the special one is hoping for the IBF Junior Flyweight World title. And he'll be facing off with Reggie, the Filipino, the Venom, also known as Sugnub, for that title. Let's take a listen to what Nathan, and that is of course Colin Nathan, his trainer, speaking on the state of readiness for, of course, the special one, Nonjinga.
2: It's always administrative work to get a fight like this over the line. It's, you know, it's the final eliminator for the IBF. Sivia is looking to become the first South African to win the IBF World Championship three times in the same division. So there's a lot on the line. In terms of his physical condition, I'm very impressed. I mean, I'm not feeling too good. You saw that. I try to avoid the fights as I stayed in my office today. But his workload and his work rate is impeccable. The workload's been very, very hard, and like a true professional, I didn't want to get too close to him. You could see he was just grinding on the bag, you know, putting 100% in. He knows the workload. He's a true professional, mentally, physically. We're good to go. So we've had great camp. We've had great sparring. We're rounding it off today and tomorrow, and then we fly off Saturday.
1: All right, so Nonjinga having this to say about being super ready for the upcoming fight.
3: Engqondweni fit kakhulu, mentally, spiritually, moyeni, even physical. You've seen the workout here. I'm up, been putting whole lot of work, and I'm ready. You know, I'm ready to rumble. I'm ready to go back again, take over my throne and become a three-time world champion. And I'm ready. It's been a long time coming. With Alan Jima, I've been in the camp when I've heard the news, it's a fight. It was around 21st of May, and then I've been in the camp since then. I've never looked back, so I'm more than ready. I'm super ready, that's what I can say.
1: Well, he's super ready for the fight. All the best of luck for Nonjinga, of course, the special one, Sivanati, hoping, of course, to challenge the title to become, hopefully, a three-time world champion. It's 16 minutes after 6 o'clock. So last night, we saw the Springboks beating New Zealand 29-25 out at the FNB Stadium. Four tries were scored by each team. But, of course, the difference was the goal-kicking game for both teams, because we saw Ruben Love missing a conversion as well as a penalty. But of course, we saw our very own Sasha Fambeke-Gomesulu was who fared much more better in the kicking of the goals as opposed to Ruben Love. Let's take you back to the tries that were scored by South Africa. The first try scored by Kurtley Aronsa.
4: And Marnie Lubbock keeping it alive again. Visser, good hands. Creel, good hands. Now a to Alende. He's got support on the outside. Jesse Creel! And in the end, it's Cheslin Colby who gets it in the corner. Kurtley Aronsa, I beg your pardon, I'm so used to seeing Colby in the number 14 jersey.
5: It's the scrum caps, Michael. Yeah. It's the scrum caps. They wear blue and black and green scrum caps. South Africa, that is about the third entry into the 22. Third entry. And this time, they punch New Zealand out wide. However, though, the quality of David Delena's run just drew Leroy Carter around and dragged him with him. That created enough space on the outside, then leaving a one-on-one with Ruben Love and Kurtley Aronsa.
1: Jesse Creel also got on the try scoring sheet there for the South Africans, adding on to the try that he scored in Cape Town last weekend. Let's take you back to that try as well.
4: Good glide pass. Sasha Feinberg-Gomesulu on to Marnie Lubbock. Now it's with Jesse Creel. Creel has the line open in front of him. Creel will score. Creel will score. Creel does score. And the Springboks are back in it. Try number 25 for Jesse Creel. He missed out in the first half when he took his eye off the ball. There was a lovely skip pass from Sasha Feinberg-Gomesulu to find Barney Lubbock. Lubbock with a pass to Jesse Creel. And the Springboks have leveled the scoring. And if this kick goes over, they will go into the lead for the first time. But an absolutely wonderful play. He had to dodge a tackle. He saw the line in front of him. He had the option of the pass to the inside to make the conversion a bit easier. But Jesse Creel said, I'm taking this on. I'm taking on the responsibility. And he's through for try number 25 for him.
1: Malcolm Marks, also the reigning World Rugby Player of the Year, produced a masterclass in hooker play last night, having obviously thumped the Soweto turf when he celebrated an outrageous maul try. And the fact that his name was credited as well with the 5 points was just a reward for the brilliance that he produced prior. Let's take you back to that try as well. What a brilliant, brilliant performance by the Springboks. But more so, this try, a lot of people are still talking about.
4: Peter Steph de Toy caught up there in the momentum. Malcolm Marks at the base, driving towards the line. Ted out from the line. Marks hangs on to the ball. I think the ball is a little bit stationary now. And now they've got a counter drive on. Here they go. 5 out from the line. Still going. The juggernaut. Malcolm Marks gets in for the score and punches the surface in the try line. Oh, that was brilliant from the Springboks. They just lost a bit of momentum, but then a bit of counter momentum from them. And Malcolm Marks hung on. It all opened up in front of him. And as he dots down that score, he punches the ground. Malcolm Marks with try number 28 for him. And most of them have been scored in similar fashion. And it's right under the uprights. It'll be a formality of a conversion. The Springboks are starting to grow in this game. And New Zealand are rapidly starting to fade.
1: A game, of course, of two halves where we saw New Zealand performing much more better than the Springboks in the first. But, of course, the Springboks, the firepower, coming to the fore in that second half. And hence that performance and hence the win. And that's why they're leading the series 2-1. A world-class performance there by the current World Rugby Player of the Year, Malcolm Marks, who, by the way, received a standing ovation post that performance out of the FNB Stadium. So we'll take your reactions to the sporting weekend that was dominated, of course, by that fabulous and great win by the Springboks, 29-25 out at the FNB Stadium. Let's speak about it and remember, of course, the 30-second golden rule. We want to play as many voice notes as possible, so keep your voice notes at 30 seconds or less. 21 minutes after 6, we'll continue the rugby conversation after this.
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1: The Sports Wrap, proudly brought to you by SABC Sport. Rachel Wamakura is the name as we continue the reaction to the sporting weekend that was. You heard the tries, right? Great commentary there from Michael Abrahamson last night alongside Kanyiso Chwaku. Let's hear, though, from coach Rusty Erasmus as he credits continuity for the team's success so far in this rugby greatest rivalry against New Zealand.
14: They came in 100% win record, and they're playing a style that is tough to defend. But please don't see this as boasting, but we've been together since 2018, and I don't know if we've ever, in the last 2 years, since the World Cup, selected a team with continuity. And our plan was always to give a lot of guys chance with our eye on the World Cup. But then when we get into this kind of rivalry series, start and build some momentum in continuity. So, you know, the guys, we sit together with in the James room, which they don't have the luxury yet because he's building a team. And I know what that feels like in 2018 when I got the team 18 months before World Cup.
1: And of course, they're building up to the 2027 World Cup to be played in Australia next year. So there was also a record that was broken, the record for the most test match starts as a Springbok lose trio forward, a combination that is held now by Siya Kolisi, Peter Steph de Toy, as well as Jasper Wiese with 18 starts. Let's take a listen to what Kolisi, the captain of the side, had to say about this record of the lose trio.
15: Yo, it's always, it was me and Dwayne and Petey before. And we all have different roles, and we were used to playing with one another for a while. And now myself, Petey and Jasper have also kind of adapted the style. And we talk on the field before the game, what we want to do in the game, and when we attack and defense, we all have different roles. And obviously you can see Yassi carry the way Yassi carries the ball through contact, Petey too, and the work that he does. Mine is more the stuff that nobody really sees, which I really enjoy. And like, if I'm with Yassi in the pod, I'd rather let him

0: Stadium. Mac, a very good evening to you. Were you at the FNB Stadium last night, by any chance?
1: You silly Rachel, I didn't ask that question. Yes, I was there.
0: Mac, tell me about the atmosphere. My goodness, I watched that on television working in studio yesterday. Talk to me though about the atmosphere and what it felt like being there for the first test and a rugby match at the FNB Stadium since what, 2013?
1: Yeah, I mean, the last time that I was there, 2013, actually the Boks lost the game, and it was a John Smith 100th game. So you can imagine, you know, how many people that they were sad, and including me as well, including John Smith. But nevertheless, just to give you the atmosphere, imagine when you get to the stadium, just before the Boks run into, you know, kickoff and all that stuff, and they play Sister Bettina. Yo.
0: Also, where to?
1: And how can you explain to someone from overseas about, you know, the craziness when they play Sister Bettina?
0: Yeah.
1: And then right in the middle of the game, maybe when the try has been scored, no, weekend special. I see you again, Buffet. Yo.
0: No, the who's who was
1: there? Beautiful weekend, beautiful Saturday, amazing spectators, you know. I mean, obviously, the Boks just did some very good things all the way until that last 80 minutes.
0: Yeah, let's talk about that game, because it was a game of two halves. New Zealand in the first half were quite great. South Africa in the second half also are quite great. Let's speak about what was the difference for South Africa and how they won that game, Mac.
1: Yeah, I think there's quite a few things that we... was a very major big difference. I mean, first of all, it's just the scrums. If you look at the South Africans, the way they really just applied themselves this past weekend yesterday, the way they scrummed, and of course the mauling, I mean, the mauling just worked wonders for the Boks. And then one thing that was very evident this past weekend was all the time when the Boks were inside their 22, you know, they come away with the points, unlike the other games. That was a big factor. And then you could see as well that, you know, there was a little bit of adjustment in terms of defense with the Springbok team, just to be technical. Normally when you look at the Boks, you know, when the team gets the ball, they will press up hard, they're going to come up off the line, and they'll make sure that they make those tackles immediately and all that stuff. Even if you see that there's, you know, an overlap on the outside, and they will rely on the players just coming around and all that stuff and cross-cover defense. And I think this time yesterday what I saw is that there were times where you could see that the outside players that were holding back, hence New Zealand didn't really just score too many tries like all the other games. And then you could tell that the guys worked so hard to make sure that they closed those holes and all that stuff. But the scrumming and the mauling, and obviously the defense, I really felt as if, you know, it was one of those three things that were a big major difference. Yesterday.
0: And we'll speak about the defense shortly, because I sort of want to tie that as well with the fact that New Zealand have scored 13 tries against South Africa. So that speaks about the defensive structure as well of South Africa. And we'll get to that, because we need to speak about the fact that New Zealand obviously have the best attack when you look at the two teams in this test series. But do you think there was a major turning point? You know, a lot of people are talking about the try that was scored by Jesse Creel. Other people are talking about the Malcolm Marx try. What do you think was possibly the turning moment in that game, if there was any?
1: Yeah, for me, a lot of people might not even really just witness it and all that. So for me, I think the turning moment was the Boks being physical the first half, you know, trying to make sure that they keep up with the game. And then in the second half, it looks like as if they've just notched up, you know, a little bit 10% more or 5% more. Hence, if you're looking at the New Zealanders, they couldn't really just keep up with the big physical Afrikaner, South African people that were really just coming, running straight at them and all that stuff. Yes, the tries of Jesse Creel was brilliant. You know, I really felt as if he really just raised his game as well in terms of how he applied himself. And of course, one of probably the biggest factor that a lot of people might not notice it was just the introduction of Mane Di Bok. My word, that he can talk. You know, I don't care who says what, you know, they can criticize him, he might not even kick for poles and all that stuff, but put him on the field, you will see that the South African players, they get more confident in terms of just running the ball. And then we got so much width. This is when we were asking a lot of questions as well on attack when Mane Di Bok was there, teaming up with Sasha Mgomezulu, which I really thought that was so brilliant to see those two players just operating.
0: It was great. I mean, I thought he was going to score that sensational try at some moment, Manny Leboko, when he came on the pitch. It was great to watch. Ruben Love, I think we need to mention that. He missed a conversion as well as a penalty. Was that also not a moment to think about? Because maybe if he had converted, if he had gotten that conversion,

0: as well as that penalty, it might have been a different story, Mac.
1: Yeah, it might have been a different story, yes. But remember, we also missed a penalty. And then weather was probably like a big factor for both teams. It was very windy inside, you know, I mean, in the whole South Africa, especially in Joburg. And you will definitely just expect those small little moments just to be having a big difference. But if you look at the South African and New Zealand, I mean, there's not much that you can really just give away between these two teams. Anyone can win on the day. It's just according to, you know, those tactics that they can be applied on the day. Mm-hmm. And then, of course, the execution of some of the players, you know, that is needed. Like the try of Jesse, it was all about execution, reading the ball very well and making sure that he makes the right decision and going for the line and all that stuff, which I really felt as if New Zealand as well, in terms of their attack, they did try their best. In terms of just, you know, poking the holes, especially on the, that wide channel. But I think this time, the South African team, I mean, the box, they were so prepared to make those hard yards and make those tackles and make sure that we do stop them. But then again, I'm going to come back to what really just happened, just leading to this game. There were a lot of talks about us walking around da-da-da and all that stuff in terms of the scrum. And I think, to be honest, it actually pissed off the South African more than making them not to to do what they're supposed to do. Because the likes of Oxen Chair, my goodness, and say no more. You know, you could see that, you know, there was this powerful energy that you see from the players, especially in that first scrum. Until that last scrum, even the bench that came in when out of Israel, you could see that they were really, you know, for war. And then they really applied themselves superbly, saw those South African players yesterday.
0: Yeah, well done to the Springboks. Everybody came to the table for that encounter. New Zealand, though, what have you made of, you know, their performances in this in the series, Mac? They are a much more better team under coach Dave Rennie. Different team. Last year, I think we beat them, 43-10 it was. It's a completely different team. They've showed their quality in the series, and they've scored 13 tries. They've breached the South African defence 13 times. Let's speak about the quality of this team and how they've managed to breach that defence. I can't imagine Jerry Flannery, who's the defence coach of the Springboks, being happy with that fact that they've scored 13 tries. Can't be a good read. It's not a good reading, actually.
1: Look, It's just one of those. If you're looking at the, if you know the old All Blacks now, the way they've been playing for the past years when they were dominating the whole world, this was their DNA. I mean, they've actually gone back to their DNA. The way they play the ball, you know, they use their skill, they move the ball around, and they support play, there's offloads and all that stuff, and they just really enjoy having the ball in hand. And I really believe that in the olden days, when the South African team was very dominant, the Springboks, they actually tried just to copy us in a lot of things that we were doing. When we were trying just to see if we can kick chase or kick ball and use the, you know, the kick chase kick, or maybe, you know, just kick a lot of up and unders and chase, you could see them as well that they, it's the stuff that they did try, but that's not their game. However, now they've gone back, you know, to their DNA. They will keep the ball as much as they can. They will challenge you with the ball in hand. They will make sure that they use their player skills, running off shoulder, offloads and all that stuff, just to be around you and make sure that they punish you. I think Dave Rennie really just came back and made sure that he emphasized that, and then really just probably just touched on a lot of old things that they were doing very well, you know, pre-95, come 95, after 95, where they were dominating everyone else. Hence now, if looking at their coaching squad, you know, Graham Henry is there, the former All Black coach, who is probably one of the big mentors there in that squad. So they've brought in all the old heads just to get together and say, okay, guys, we need to go back and make sure that we do what we're supposed to do. But I think it's just coming out very nicely. You could see that this is the All Black that we know. All the time when they get the ball, song gets Baba Makanda, this could be a try.
0: That's exactly
1: the All Blacks that we know. That's the All Blacks that we want to see, because not yet South Africa, and we get so excited when they play. Now, the challenge is that now we're beating them with their own, you know, all game that they play. It actually gets more sweeter for us to say, yeah, we got you now again, you know what I mean? Like, I'm telling you, Rachel, this coming weekend, we don't even know who's going to win. You see, that's the test match rivalry that we really want from the from the All Blacks and South Africa. We don't really know. I don't think that anyone else can confirm that. I know Sizoba Shaya is here. We don't know that. Yeah. We will definitely know in the last 5-10 minutes of the game where we say, okay, fine, New Zealand is going to win. Oh, the Box are going to win again. Yeah. That's exactly what we want here in South Africa when we talk about rugby.
0: So, Mike, are you saying we don't know who's going to win because they're playing at a neutral venue? Or are you saying that on the back of, you know, how this rivalry is now turning out, it can be anyone's game? And because they're playing at a neutral venue, who has the upper hand going into the USA?
1: It's not a neutral venue. That's about 80%. I've researched that 80% of South Africans that are actually staying there in Baltimore. That will be there.
0: Yeah.
1: So for the venue part, I think it's probably going to favor the Box. But I was just talking about the rivalry of the way the All Blacks have really just turned up their tune.
0: Okay.
1: And, you know, funny enough, yesterday I was watching these two teams. I'm thinking, my goodness, where is England? Why people think that France can actually destroy the Springboks? Where is Ireland? I mean, I didn't picture those other teams playing against the Box and New Zealand really beating them. I was like, gee, these two teams, the Box and the All Blacks, they're just far apart from these other, you know, teams that we know in the world. So I think it's great, but it's not going to be great probably next year, because I'll tell you what, I think there's a possibility of the All Blacks and the South Africa making into the, you know, in the quarterfinals, which is one of them will probably have to go home early.
0: Mm.
1: That is going to be sad, because, I mean, that will be probably the final that people would have really just want to see in terms of these two teams playing in the World Cup final.
0: Mm-hmm.
1: And sometimes, yeah, suspect, I mean, you know, Rachel would say, hey, you know, this committee, World Rugby, setting it up and looking, you know, paving way for one of these European teams to play in the final. Ah, you know, but anyway, I see you later.
0: Let's not be controversial.
1: Hi.
0: So, Mac, the All Blacks will be without their captain, you know, Ardie Sevier. He was injured yesterday. They're going to miss a big man, a big captain as well. How much of a big blow is that for the All Blacks?
1: Oh, yeah, it's huge. It's so huge. I mean, that's one of the turnarounds that really just happened in terms of the game. You could see that when Sevier was not on the park, you know, there's not that leadership in them. It's exactly the same. If you remember, when Sia was not playing in the first game, you could see that there was something that is missing. And Sia was back in action in the second test. And yesterday, you could see that, you know, if you look at Sevier and Sia, both players, I mean, just to talk about them a little bit further, they carry more than them captaining their team. There's a big aura in them. I mean, the players just respond differently, you know, especially with Sia. Because, I mean, Sia on the second test and yesterday, they go into the dark corners, those two players. They really do some amazing things. But then again, you know, the good thing about that is that, you know, New Zealand, we all know that there's quite some few players that can really just jump in onto that leadership role. But then again, I think they'll definitely miss him next week. Luckily for the Box, I mean, Sia has been playing about 55 minutes and all that stuff. He'll be back fresh and ready again just to go next week.
0: Yeah, Cheston Colby with a broken jaw. That sounds very, very serious. So he's not going to he's not traveling with the team to Baltimore.
1: Luckily, you know, Damon Valenza will be ready this coming weekend.
0: Yeah,
1: you know,
0: so we
1: can. He can be ready just playing. And I think Moodley will be ready as well. And of course, Williams at 9. So we've got plenty, you know, big options or lots of options that can be play in those positions. Luckily, Rashid Rasmus has done very well in all these years to try and see if he can make all the other players to be test match ready. So I'm happy about that. Now, this is where we'll see that all the time when a lot of people are complaining, I know Rashid Rasmus is giving all the Springbok shirt, you know, cheap
0: to everybody. Yeah.
1: And every player is playing, he's giving them opportunity, da-da-da-da-da. People don't understand that he's been building the big squad, the 30 squad, the 40 squad players that can play in any test anywhere all around the world. We'll see again next week, because this team might change.
0: Yeah, mad change indeed. We played a bite earlier on about the loose trio of Siya Kolisi, Peter Steve Du Toit, as well as Jasper Visser, 18 test starts as a trio. What do you make them as a trio? Because, you know, we heard Siya Kolisi saying they've done well as a trio. They understand their roles as well. What have you made of this loose trio of these players?
1: Yeah, it's the first. They've broken the record, if I'm not mistaken, of all the other loose trios in South Africa. You know, Peter Steph is just one of those. You know, an old engine tractor where you just put on a diesel. You just start it after 10 minutes. Once it gets warm, it's going to go all the way until 10 hours, 80 hours, emasimini, and working very hard and keep on going, being knocked up again and all that stuff. I mean, if you look at Jasper Visser, say no more. He's just built like, you know, one of those diesel men tractor that just wants to break everything else and run through everything else. And then they just keep on getting better each and every time, which for me, I think it's just quite great. And then nevertheless, there's some few guys that are on the bench that can still really just finish it off. And we remember a long time ago where there was a flank forward that used to be called Kwaha Smith.
0: Yeah.
1: No one else can even really mention him now, purely because the players that are playing now are racial. Icon, hi, Barcelona's a lot of fun. Yes, yo.
0: So you approve Mac Messina. That's good.
1: Yeah.
0: That's good. Listen, we're going to have to be up by, 11 p.m. next week, Saturday. The time difference does not favor us in any way. But listen, South Africans will be watching. 11 p.m. Central African time next weekend. South Africa up against New Zealand in that final match. How do you think it will go, Mac? How should it go?
1: Yeah, look, it's going to be very close one again, and New Zealand will be more hurting. They'll want to really try and see if they can draw the series. But then just knowing Rassie Erasmus and his troops, they're going for a win, definitely. And then guess what? By the time this game kick off at 11, the office of shoo, because we'll be starting our party right in during the day. Imagine playing the game at 11 o'clock at night. Hi, good to see you. I think from the South African point of view, at 11 o'clock at night, it's obviously cramped, it's obviously warm, it's warm, wherever we're at.
0: Listen,
1: in South Africa.
0: No one is sleeping. Come next week, Saturday. It's going to be difficult to sleep. Mac, thank you so much for your time. Always a pleasure chatting to you.
1: Thank you, Mac. Ciao.
0: All right, Mac Messina there, a Sevens rugby legend, speaking to us about the upcoming, of course, final match between the Springboks as well as New Zealand, and saying that South Africa should be able to win that one. But, of course, New Zealand will be hurting. You know, they lost the battle last night, but they haven't lost the war. They'll be coming guns blazing in that final match. How do you see it going, guys? Let me know on 086000 2479 086000 2479. We'll also take your calls shortly. That's on 086000 2479. That is 086000 2479. It's 18:44 on the clock. We'll speak about the US Open from a tennis point of view, of course. The first week done and dusted. Stephen de Kock is on a standby to speak to us about what has transpired in the first week of the final Grand Slam tournament of the year. That and a whole lot more coming up after this break.
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5: 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I hope it will be the suitable venue for this coming final. 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
0: Now, remember the first time your soul felt alive, or the last time music moved you so deeply you didn't want it to end? 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
0: Wrapping up the sporting action on the Sports Wrap on Radio 2000, proudly brought to you by SABC Sport. It brings the time to 18:47 on the clock. The US Open, the final Grand Slam tournament of the year, is truly underway out in New York. Let's speak about what has happened in the first week. Stephen De Kock, he's a tennis coach on the ATP Tour, has worked with numerous top tennis players on the ATP Tour, guided them, of course, to Grand Slam finals, Masters 1000 titles, as well as deep into the ATP competition. Worked also with the likes of Philip Henning, a South African rising star in tennis, on the line to help us look back on the first week. Stefan, it's been a while. Are you good?
7: Hi, Rachel. Yes, it has been a while, and I'm doing great. And yeah, it's exciting times ahead for tennis.
0: Yeah? What's keeping you busy? I suppose the tennis, right?
7: Yeah, tennis is keeping me busy, working these days with a new upcoming youngster, Philip Henning. He's a rising star and he's doing great. He actually, on home soil, won his first ATP Challenger in Pretoria at Irene. And yeah, we're on the tour, and hopefully soon we can talk about him at the Grand Slams.
0: Yeah, how old is he, Stefan?
7: Philip is currently 25. Yeah. He went the college route, finished playing college tennis in the States, and then after that on the tour, and it's been 2 years. Obviously, the COVID was also in between that, you know, so it was a little bit tough for him. So most people say he's a little bit older, but we've seen that actually with the Dutch players as well, with Botik van der Zandschulp, who we're going to talk about, and a few others, Kriksler. They also came through that COVID period and only sort of got to the top 100 only by the age of 24, 25.
0: All right. No, we'll be watching him very closely. Of course, he's been part of the Davis Cup team as well. They'll be playing Bosnia in the next coming week. So Philip Henning will be back on South African soil at Irene for that Davis Cup tie. To speak about the US Open, though, what have you made of the first week? Any surprises?
7: Wow. It was a mixed bag of surprises. From the women's to the men's side, I think one thing on everyone's lips is Carlos Alcaraz's outfit. Yeah. You know, I think a lot of people spoke about that.
0: Yeah.
7: The nipple conversations, and he decided to put on a white shirt underneath. So thanks for that. I think too much of that conversation, but he is playing phenomenal tennis. He's still alive, defending US Open title. He's been very impressive, beating Yingbing Wu in straight sets yesterday. He now faces Tommy Paul in the round of 16. You know, last year we were spoiled with this rivalry between Sinner and Alcaraz, and we thought we were going to lead into 2026 with the same rivalry, and it has been a mixed bag this year, you know. And then the next name that comes to mind is Alexander Zverev. You know, he is playing good tennis. He's lifted his level, and being seeded one for the tournament, you know, I think Yeah, it's he's going to be the one that everyone thinks is going to win the tournament. Mm. Alcaraz, from an injury, 3 months out, he looks like he hasn't missed a day. Confidence is just rising. So it's very interesting.
0: Yeah, Zverev has played two matches that took him to five sets. I mean, you speak about him as well. He's coming into this one, having made the final at Wimbledon, losing to Yannick Sinner. Prior to that, he won the French Open, which was his first Grand Slam tournament win ever. You don't think he'll be tired having played those two matches? Because he almost didn't do... I think he was playing the Argentine earlier on today. I mean, the early hours of this morning. He was able to finish that in three sets. Yes. But I was quite concerned with that second set performance from him.
7: He was. He actually played Alejandro Tabilo, the Chilean.
0: Yeah.
7: And he played actually phenomenal. You know, three sets, I thought it's going to be a little bit more stickier. Of late, it's been very humid. I've spent a lot of time in New York over this period of time. And, you know, it gets very humid, sticky out there. Mm. Humidity is high. So it does have a tremendous impact on you as a player, on how you, if you're going in these long matches and how you recover. Now, I think he's, Sasha is already a, you know, how can I say, he's been on the tour for a very long time, you know, so he knows how to take care of his body. I think maybe he needed that in a certain regards to just wake him up.
0: Okay.
7: But let's see if it goes deep in the tour. I think Alcaraz, he's as fresh as a daisy.
0: Yeah, Alexander Zverev winning earlier 6-2, 7-6. That's the second set I'm referring to, and 6-2 in three straight sets. Let's speak about what's happening in the women's draw. Naomi Osaka comes to mind. My goodness, she's going to be facing off with Elina Rybakina for a place in the quarterfinals of the US Open. Let's speak about her and how she's performed. She's also a former winner of this US Open. Do you see her going deeper into this competition?
7: Definitely. If we're talking about outfits and entrances on the court, I think she's winning first prize, definitely. But if we're talking about tennis, she's definitely one of the comeback stories of the tournament after beating Elise Mertens in a hard-fought match. You know, I think Naomi has shown that she's back. She's back to compete. She wants to compete. She's changed a few things surrounding her team, her mental state. She looks very comfortable with herself and her own skin, being a mother now as well. So I think, you know, this is a top playing Elena Rybakina, Naomi Osaka. That's actually a final. You know, I think the fans are being treated tremendously out there. And then the other one that no one is talking about is really Taylor Townsend. You know, also a mom, also stood back from tennis for a while, didn't compete, came back, played doubles, and one of the top doubles players in the world. And currently she, you know, she gets herself in the fourth round playing Sabalenka, you know. So there's a few interesting matches out there in the women's side. People say sometimes the women's tennis is not as attractive, or it's a little bit boring and dull, but I think it's really, there's a lot of shake and bake going on there on the women's side.
0: Yeah, the Arthur Ashe Stadium as we speak. It is Aryna Sabalenka up against Taylor Townsend. You've mentioned them. Sabalenka having won the first set 6-4 at the moment, leading in the second set 5-3. Sabalenka has not won a Grand Slam this year. She made it to the final of the Australian Open. She had a great start to the year, winning the Rare Sunshine double as well. But her form has dipped, Stefan. She's the current world number one. If she makes it to the final of this Grand Slam and she wins it, and Elina Rybakina makes it to the semi-final of this Grand Slam, she, Elina Rybakina, will become the world number one. So a lot is at stake for Aryna Sabalenka. She doesn't want to lose the world number one, but I'm sure she'd want to win the Grand Slam title. There's a lot of pressure on the current world number one at the moment.
7: It is. You know, you don't know... a person, and I know a little bit, a team and the coaches around her. She's brought in Max Meany, ex-ATP player on the tour. He was top 20 in the world and number one doubles player. And they're working on her transition game. They're working on her being not giving 3 points away on the serve. But it's, how could I say, it's the... the roll of the dice at times at tournaments. I don't think she will hold on to the number one that tight in the sense of that's the end all or be all. For her, I think the next challenge is how can I repetitively do well at Grand Slams? How can I go and win a U.S. Open? How can I start next year well and win Australian Open title, a French? And I think those are the challenges that she's facing with now. But there's so many young players coming through, you know, and also veterans that's playing well. If I think at Christia, she's playing Jessica Pegula today, and she actually announced earlier in this year that she's going to retire, but she's playing some of the best tennis. And then I think about Jovic, young American girl, she's playing against Coco Gauff. Jovic is playing tremendous tennis. And then you said to it, Swiatek, who also want to come back and prove everyone wrong that she is a Grand Slam champion and that she's there. You've got a Naomi that's back showing that she can beat the top players and she's fit and she's healthy.
0: Okay.
7: And then you said to Rybakina that's so solid week in, week out on a WTA and plays so well when there's pressure. It looks like nothing is phasing her on court. So, yeah, I think women's tennis is in a good place currently.
0: Yeah, that's what we want to see. Want to see competition in the women's game. Stefan, we've run out of time, but thank you so much for your time this evening. And we'll chat again to you soon.
7: Thanks so much. Have a lovely evening.
0: You too. Stefan de Kock, they're just speaking to us about, you know, what has been happening at the US Open there, and just alluding to the fact that, you know, women's tennis at now is starting to see a lot of women showing that they are competitive in this in the women's part of tennis. Listen, we're wrapping up the show, but we'll do so with your voice notes. That's on 060-584-2250. 060-584-2250. That's on 060-584-2250. 060-584-2250. Let's try that again. Just a technical glitch on our side. Should we try again, Cesar?
8: The rich aunt on radio. Osrechele, my pick of the week, Maboko Boko. Hey, Mona, the commentary. I'm on 2000. Radio 2000 has got you covered. Why should you go, Kaili Kai? You can listen. Ukeleba Tabaubua properly. Wait, Utalahanya rugby. Usaitalahan. Us, Rachel, that's my pick for the week. I'm with you, Makozi. We are one up. Obvious, man. Obvious, Us, Rachel. Thank you.
9: Little Kosili, Swilly, Chizitana, Yachin Chinujana, Elimuma Tunilori. One goal as his course is Carlo. I want to put a corre Hono Hotofadora Makus. Hey. 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
10: ha Rachel le kai o bua ni a passiona entle o bua ni me a passia sang a passia o bua ni me a passia
0: Le kae
10: mme. 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I wish hore makhosi a matle a senang dipuo tse ngata. Win or lose, always happy. I wish hore ba win today. Re kwale batho ba bangata molomo. 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Ho Sandville, Johannesburg South. 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
11: Winning the Sports Award winning lady Rachel Ogamakura, the sports rep Lemolazim Boulder from the Western Magazine, the Register. Congratulations to the Springboks. Let's see the last test, how it goes against New Zealand, the two biggest rivals in rugby. Siya Kolisi, Captain Fantastic. Peter Detoit, this team is something. I feel like they're gonna win. And lastly, congratulations on Peter Mishimana's appointment as new Bafana Bafana coach. Otherwise, blessed.
12: Hi Rachel, I hope you are well. You enjoy the weekend. Congratulations to Amabogo Bogo. Devon City Pirates. Ooh. They were on holidays. I don't think they were going there to play. They went there for holidays. They were still enjoying themselves, seeing all nice things in Mauritius. So let them come back and make sure that we consolidate our position into our next round. A draw doesn't reflect a true thing about how Pirates have played in their previous games. Ah, they were on holidays. They forgot that they were there to play soccer. Lucas in Centurion.
11: Evening, the Sports Award winning lady Rachel Wakamakura, the sports rep, Lemulazim Boldoe from the Western Magazine, the Register. Congratulations to the Springboks. Let's see the last test, how it goes against New Zealand, the two biggest rivals in rugby. Siya Kolisi, Captain Fantastic, Peter De Toit. This team is something. I feel like they're going to win. And lastly, congratulations on Peter Mishimana's appointment as new Bafana Bafana coach. Otherwise, blessed.
13: 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Ausi Rachel, Hagale Village game at Kiza Chips in Iswelele, Kibanardo Fetagan Nojetaro Le Fela, Kibanardo Babet Ausi Rachel, Kiri, Halala Makosi for life, Halala. 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
0: And that's how we conclude the Sport Wrap on Radio 2000. At the moment, Kaizer Chiefs leading by 2-1 in the 73rd minute. Vilakazi Duba with goals for Amakhosi and Balidi in the 68th minute, scoring there for Sewelele FC out at the Dobsonville Stadium. That's our wrap up the show tonight. We are back again next week, Saturday, 3 to 6 on the week in Sport on Radio 2000, and then 6 to 7 on the Sport Drive, wrapping up the sporting action of the weekend. Thank you as well to the team, Timothy Sizwe, as well as Tabo. We make way for some music right here on Radio 2000. Enjoy. Bye.
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0: Linda Mdambo, former Orlando Pirates midfielder, former captain of Sekhukhune United, officially SABC Sport football journalist, fashionista as well. What else, Linda, am I missing?
14: Agree. What an intro.
0: You should be in studio, Ena, Linda. You should be here talking to me in studio, not over the
14: line. My apologies, man. I had to rush home and I have a commitment, but next time I promise to pay you a visit in studio.
0: No worries. Masanda One officially became the first team to overturn a first leg deficit since the two-legged MTN 8 semifinals were introduced. What a performance by Sundowns, but also what a game from both teams.
14: A beautiful game of football. Look, man, 5 goals were scored. It means charity organizations benefit from this, because with MTN, for every goal scored within regulation time, 20,000 is donated towards charity.
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Break out the traditional gear, bring the food, and turn the music loud. 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

0: Sam, things are very hard to explain to your very South African family. 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

nice and easy on a Sunday evening. The man who hosts this show will tell you that we play more music than the law allows. And how's about that Gregory Porter double play? And this one was released on his sixth studio album, All Rise, which was released in 2020. Gregory Porter with Everything You Touch Is Gold, and Everything That Radio 2000 Touches Is Gold. And before that, Consequence of Love. And also played you Jennifer Brown, My Everything. And we kicked it off with Miriam Makeba, Mbube, The Lion Cries. It is now exactly 7:32. You are listening to the retrospective of Ike Parler. But this evening, you are

0: In the company of your good friend. My name is Ibi the Costa. Just in case we are connected for the first time and you're wondering, matter who's this guy? Well, you can call me Ibi the Costa, but if you listen long enough, you're going to hear a lot of me, Chomi, me, Chomi. But otherwise, it's so good being in your company. And also a big thank you to Rachel Makura and the team on the Weekend Wrap. If you and I are connecting for the first time, Ibi the Costa is my name, and you and I are going to do this until 10 p.m. As mentioned, I am standing in for my good friend, Bra Ike. I haven't done radio on a Sunday in a very long time, Sunday evening to be specific. So it's so good being in your company. And also the voice might be different, but the overall energy remains the same. You're going to get the same good music, a little bit of good company, I'd like to believe. So yeah, you are absolutely in the right place. And of course, it's all about the music. And in a bit, you're going to hear music from Lo Ross and Super Africa. We'll get into it after this.
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0: Love is all we need.
1: And love is all we need. The greatest force there ever was, there is, and forever will be. What a song that is. You know, a gentle reminder that even when things feel uncertain, keeping your heart open and holding on to hope is always worth the risk. It is a risk. You know, it's a risk to be vulnerable. But when you do it with the right person, you receive more than you can ever lose. Beautiful album, that is. The album is called Larry Gold Presents Don Cello and Friends. It was released in 2003. There are two songs that are very close to my heart in that album. By the way, it's a collaborative album, so Larry Gold teams up with different artists. There's a song that he has with Gerald Levette. It's called Dance. Another song that's very close to my heart in that album. It's with Kindred, The Family Soul, All That You Are. Beautiful body of work. Larry Gold, and I hope. So in that one, he teamed up with Flower Tree. Also played you Super Africa, Love is on Our Side. You know, just felt like shocking you a bit. I know when you think of Super Africa, most people, they think Afro Boogie or Bubblegum, if you may. Low Rolls before that, You'll Never Find. You're listening to the retrospective of Bra Ike Pasha. My name is Abi Da Costa, wherever you are. It's so good being in your company. It is Radio 2000, our music and memories. A very good evening to Tamim Zangwa in Sebokeng Zone 14. Tammy says to me, I dedicate all love songs to Nina Nkala. And I do hope that Nina is listening, Tammy. It's great connecting. Ntobeko Ngoba, good morning. Ntobeko normally says good morning, but we'll say good evening, Ntobeko. We'll finally get a hang of it. So Ntobeko says, Killers may show me good evening to you, my friend. Good evening, Ntobeko. We have to get used to saying that, né? So once in a while, you'll hear good morning because we normally connect in the morning. But it's so good connecting on a Sunday evening. And also good evening to B from Nigel, sending you a hot emoji right back. B says, Mr. AB standing in for Bra Ike. So B enjoying the show there. B, it's great to connect with you on this Sunday evening. It is now exactly 10 minutes before 8 p.m. You are listening to The Retrospective on Radio 2000, our music, your memories. We are slowly but surely approaching the end of the first hour. But before we conclude this hour, expect to hear music from The 3 Degrees that is coming up in a bit. But for now, check this out. 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

sometimes that feeling can be bittersweet. You know, you'll find that your person has opportunities somewhere, so they have to leave. But unfortunately, you are caught right between the fear that this might be the end. And at the same time, you want the best for them. So it becomes bittersweet. Talk about iconic. Took you back to the early 70s there, released in 1973. The Three Degrees, When Will I See You Again? And before that, Tracy Chapman with some 1989 Crossroads. And that brings us to exactly 10 seconds before we get into 8 p.m., the second hour of the show. You are listening to the retrospective of Ike Patla, but you are in the company of AB Da Costa this evening. Radio 2000, our music, your memories, wherever you are, it's so good being in your company. We have music from the likes of Elton John and the Dramatics coming up in the bed. Barry White also in there. But for now, I want to give you an 80s pop ballad, one that I know you know very well, released in 1980. You know, one of those songs that beautifully captures just how terrifying and magnificent it is to completely give your heart to someone. Just to allow yourself to be vulnerable. Barbara Streisand. Woman in Love. Dream.

0: The Retrospective. Sundays from 7 p.m. to 10 p.m. with Ike on Radio 2000.
1: Hello? This is Jay. Hey, Jay, baby. Wait a minute. Wait, please. Don't hang up on me. You see, I know you've been going through some changes. But I've been going through some changes myself. Walking the floor, can't sleep, slamming doors, darling.

0: what a masterpiece. And when you finally meet that person that you've been waiting for, you know, you say things like this. And let me tell you, Mejomi, you know, no matter how long the journey might take, you know, when it's true love, I can promise you right now, it's always worth the wait. So if you're out there tonight listening to the retrospective on Radio 2000, you know, still holding on for that special someone, just remember that the best chapters, they usually take a little time to write. So hold on. Took you back to the 70s there, from the album Can't Get Enough, Barry White, Oh Love. Well, we finally made it. And before that, the Dramatics, I Can't Get Over You, Elton John, Don't Let the Sun Go Down. Also played you Barbara Streisand with Woman in Love. You're listening to the retrospective of Ike Partler in the company of AB Da Costa this evening. Wherever you are, it's so good being in your company as we enjoy all this good music, taking it nice and easy. Here's Tabo Tato from Botabelo, who says to me, Mechomi, Mechomi, we are together. I nearly woke up preparing myself to go to work. Tabo, it actually happened to me not too long ago. You know, I received a message from Ntobeko, and we normally connect in the morning. So I said, good morning. Then I remember that, no, man, it is evening. But otherwise, we'll still connect in the morning, T-Boss. It's great connecting. Good evening, AB Mechomi. Welcome to Mr. Partler's show. Thanks for the nice music. Your music, our memories. This is V from Kroonstad. Drive safe home in this rainy weather, AB. Yes, V. You know, and that is also very important. You know, most parts of South Africa, we are experiencing that wet weather. So please do keep a safe following distance. And I will do the same as well, V. All right. Thank you for that. Once in a while, I get tempted to speed, but I have to remind myself, what's the rush? What's the rush? Come on, take it easy. V from Kroonstad. It's great connecting. Nokwazi, I see you as well. Enjoying the show. Good evening, Mr. AB Da Costa. Good to hear your voice. I want to say thanks to Bongani Mbense. This one is coming from Hendrina for the love. So, Bongani, I don't know if you're listening, but there you go. Now the whole country knows that there's a lot of love for you. So you are appreciated. And this is coming from Hendrina. And also Hendrina says, wow, thanks for my favorite, Barbara Streisand. Thank you, Hendrina. It's great connecting. We are now sitting at exactly 19 minutes after 8, and we continue with the music in a bit. We are going to continue with some more Miriam Makeba, and after that, you're going to hear the Commodores and Aaron Neville. All of these coming up after this.
1: Remember the first time your soul felt alive? 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
1: 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This Heritage Month, South Africa turns to volume up. 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

0: I will love you regardless, even if my heart is going to break. It may be winter in Eden, but when I'm with you, oh baby, when I'm with you, it's always summer in my heart. And I guess it's true what they say, love can truly be blind. And you listen to such songs and you realize that, you know what, love has been blind since a very long time, since the beginning of time, actually. You know, and when it comes to true love, you know, I think we kind of alluded to this not too long ago, that when it's true love, it means risking it all. And that's what makes it so beautiful. You know, no matter how fragile your heart might be, you know, it's the kind of song that proves that when you truly care for someone, their happiness is worth every single emotion, every single one of them. And this is what you get, Michumi, when you mix an iconic falsetto with an iconic saxophone. What a song that is. A masterpiece. Kenny G and Aaron Neville, Even If My Heart Would Break. And before that, the Commodores, Just To Be Close To You. Also played you my Miriam Makeba with Mama Ndialila. The retrospective of Ike Patla on Radio 2000. Our music, your memories. Avi DaCosta in your company this Sunday evening. Wherever you are, Michumi, it's so good being in your company. It is now exactly 8:34. We are slowly but surely approaching the final hour of the show. But before we wrap it up, I'm going to get into some messages on 060-584-2250. But before I get into those messages, expect to hear music from the likes of Peebo Bryson and Sting.
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0: moral of the story, be yourself no matter what they say. And if you understand the background behind this song, that line totally makes sense. And actually, whilst I'm saying this, I'm wondering if P. Diddy is still paying this man $2,000 per day for sampling Every Breath I Breathe. Remember, they sampled that song without getting any clearance, and then Sting sued, and now P. Diddy has been paying $2,000 per day. So every year it's run about $2 million per day for sampling that classic by The Police. Talk about a legend, Sting, with Englishman in New York. And that song was actually inspired by an eccentric, you know, individual, eccentric author, actor and gay rights activist or gay icon. His name is Quentin Crisp. So Quentin moved from London to Manhattan in the 1970s. Remember, back then it wasn't so popular to come out and say, hey, I'm a homosexual. So Sting said, hey, here's this Englishman in New York. Be yourself, no matter what they say. Also played you People Bryson with Shower You With Love. And before that, Shelly Brown, Long As You Love Me. Also played you Brenda Russell with Ideal World on the retrospective. On Radio 2000, on Music and Memories. Wherever you are, it's so good being in your company. AB Da Costa standing in for Bra Ike this evening. And of course, as per tradition on this show, getting more music than the law allows. I'm sure Bra Ike would be so happy to hear me say that. Evening, Mechomi. Today, everything was like it was on reverse. Now it's you finishing me up at this time. This is Mojaki Sekgalo. From Lakeside, proper Everton in the Val. And then it gives me three laughing emojis there. Mojaki, nice one, Michumi. I'm not sure when you say finishing me up. I think it's a good finishing me up. But otherwise, great connecting, Michumi. Another message coming in says, Chomi me, Chomi. This is Mpumi in Macro, Springfield. I'm with Jabu Lihle Nolin, listening to the show. Greetings there to Mpumi. Jabu and Lihle out in Macro for Springfield. It's great connecting. And I really do hope that you're enjoying the show.
1: AB Da Costa. Wow. The Radio 2000 house is on fire. Thank you for blessing us on this Sunday. Wow. AB Da Costa. Oh, boss. Oh, yeah, the boss. Thank you so much. You've made my Sunday. I can go now and sleep.
0: That's all.
1: My name is Musutu. I'm a Lotus Gardens, originally from Tabadimu.
0: Oh, nice one, Wana Papa. I don't want to lie to you. I got distracted by the song. I was singing along in the background to the song. But otherwise, I'm glad, you know, adding a bit of heat to the somewhat nippy weather.
2: May show me, Masakent.
0: Hola, Masakent.
2: Ah, you feel the big shoes for Ad Partner. You've done it.
0: Ah, we do it all, Mechomi.
2: You've done it,
0: we
2: do Mechomi. It
0: all. Thank you, Mechomi.
2: What a nice show. Nice music. You've
0: sure.
2: done it, Mechomi. You've done it. Gomose. Makubani from the Frame 40 Free State. Hola.
0: Nice one, Mechomi. Good to meet you, Soleimani. Free start. I get to do, man.
3: Hi, Mechomi.
0: Hello, Queen.
3: Good evening, Mechomi.
0: Good evening.
3: What a
0: yes.
3: lovely music. Yo, hey, yo. I don't know what's going to happen. Love your show. Christina Ivory Park.
0: Yeah, no, unfortunately, I cannot repeat it because that will be free advertising from my side. Because I know it's still around. So, yeah, I know what you mean.
4: May show me, man. Bona, we want this song at 3 degrees. When will I see you again? Yeah,
0: when will I see 1980, you?
4: Mona. Me kenyak, overko mokwa. Bon, wangiti tle mona.
0: Yeah.
4: Salele in Middleburg. Mayara wa Middleburg.
0: Ow. Salele is great connecting. You said 1930, Salele. Unbelievable.
5: Oh, AB. Yeah. AB, you never disappoint. Mechomi.
0: It's great connecting. And we are now sitting at exactly 30 seconds before we get into the final hour of the show. We are about to cross over into 9 o'clock. And also remember, we are going to make way for the Deep Sonic Movement with Vinny Da Vinci, which is coming up at around 10 p.m. But for now, we continue with the retrospective. We have music from Julio Iglesias. We have Toto coming up, James Brown. I'm also going to give you a bit of that rock, right? So after your James Brown, we are going to get into the likes of Bruce Springsteen. You don't want to miss it. All of these coming up after this.
6: 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This Heritage Month, South Africa turns to volume up. From the rhythm of Amapiano to the smoke of the braai, we're celebrating the roots that raise us and the diversity that unites us. 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

0: Oh, yes. Oh, come on now. Come on, come on. Listen to those drums. Oh, yes. Oh, what a beautiful song. That is true what they say. True connections never truly fade. They stay with us forever. What a song that is. And also big ups to the drummer, Stan Lynch. What a legend. And also those guitar riffs, my goodness. Steve Lukather, that's the guitarist in that song. Toto, I will remember. And before that, Julio Iglesias, to all the girls that I've loved before. You are listening to The Retrospective on Radio 2000, our music, your memories. It is exactly 11 minutes after 9 o'clock. You are in the company of AB Da Costa this evening, standing in for my good friend, Braik. That is Ike Patla on this beautiful show. A bit earlier, I promised you that we have some James Brown and Bruce Springsteen coming up. These two songs are coming up in a bit, but what I failed to mention was that we also have some Sade, which you are going to hear after this.
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This Heritage Month, South Africa turns to volume up. From the rhythm of Amapiano to the smoke of the braai, we're celebrating the roots that raise us and the diversity that unites us. 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

0: challenges, their darkest battles, if you may. And if you are this person, may join me this evening. I just want to remind you, you know, to hold on. You are not alone. You've got this, all right? Bruce Springsteen with Streets of Philadelphia. And before that, James Brown, It's a Man's World. Sting with Fields of Gold. Also played you Sade with Your Love is King. You're listening to The Retrospective on Radio 2000, a music and memories. Wherever you are, it's so good being in your company, Michomi. Now, in a bit, I am going to say my goodbyes to you. But before I can officially say goodbye to you, you're going to hear music from the likes of the Isley Brothers. We also have The Temptations. How's about some Roberta Flack? All of these coming up after this.
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0: somebody would have, I wish they could have just talked to me like I want to talk to you.
1: Hey, Jimmy. Ah, she probably kept me busy all the way since I drove from Polokwane to Giyani. Now I've landed in Giyani, Jimmy. Thank you very much, brother. Thank you very much. I appreciate it.

0: talk about a massive collaboration. Roberta Flack alongside Donny Hathaway. This one was released in the early 70s, 1972 to be specific, with Where Is The Love? I don't have to ask that question, Major Me, because I'm seeing a lot of love via the WhatsApp line, 060-584-2250. Also played you The Temptations, I've Never Been To Me. Something tells me somebody somewhere was singing along to this song. Talk about vintage. The Isley Brothers before that with Voyage to Atlantis. On the retrospective, Radio 2000, our music, your memories. AB Da Costa standing in for Ike Partlet this evening. And I'm about to say my goodbyes to you. But before I can officially say goodbye to you, talk to me, Michumi.
1: I'm an Englishman in New York, AB.
0: I'm an
1: alien. Whether in the morning, AMs, late night, you are on top of your game. Keep it up. This is Musima, the rich Antoine Ramalapa.
0: Thank you, Musima. I'm going to get out of it, Musima, but otherwise it's great connecting.
1: My chummy.
0: Hello, Queen.
1: Yo.
0: Dume.
1: Yeah. Get on.
0: Sure.
1: Thank you so much.
0: Yeah, but I missed your name. You didn't mention your name. It's great connecting.
1: Hello, AB.
0: Hello, Queen.
1: Hello, AB.
0: Good
1: evening, AB.
0: Hello.
1: Long time you see.
0: I've
1: long
0: been
1: time you here.
0: Yeah.
1: Ah, this is The Rose. 97.5, AB. We are listening to you. I'm busy preparing for Google Ads for tomorrow.
0: Okay.
1: Yeah, but nice show as always. Wherever you go, we are with you, AB. Love you so much.
0: Love you too, The Rose.
1: Mwah, mwah, mwah, AB.
0: Right back
1: have
0: at
1: a lovely,
0: you.
1: Blessed night.
0: Thank you, The Rose. I can tell you 5-2 passing out, but otherwise, great connection.
2: Hey, Chomi, me, Chomi. Hey, Chomi, Aka. My dealer.
0: Hey, Zugiswa.
2: Nice show, me, Chomi. But I can't tell you how to get me, Chomi.
0: Yeah.
2: It was guy doubted. Yeah, how to get me.
0: Alright, I'm glad you traveled safely, Zugiswa. Great connecting. So the reason why she's calling me her dealer is because she feels like she has an addiction, you know, to what she hears on the radio whenever I'm on the radio. So it's a pleasure to provide you with that fix.
3: My person, you never disappoint one.
0: Magdalene.
3: All rounder. You never disappoint when it comes to music.
0: Uh-huh.
3: Thank you so much.
0: Thank you,
3: Magdalene.
0: Oh, Magdalene, so good to hear your voice. I heard you were sick. It sounds like you are better. You know, please let me know tomorrow morning if you'll be listening, if you're much better, because everybody has been saying, oh, Magdalene, get well soon. All right, last one.
4: Brady!
2: Hi,
0: Brady. Brady. Hey, Tara. I can tell.
4: Mama Christabel.
0: Yeah.
4: Say hello to Uncle Abby.
5: Hello, Uncle Abby.
4: Wow,
0: hello, Brady. Little one.
4: Why is ever slogan near Liverpool? You will never walk alone.
0: Yes.
4: Oh, Terry Jarrett 7.9, like a on 4, Brady.
0: Yes.
4: Brady!
0: Nice one, Matsumari. Greetings to Mama Sita as well, little one. Uncle Abe is so happy to be hearing your voice as well. And talking about Liverpool, Matsumari, great team, great slogan. I actually wanted to say terrible team, great slogan, but it's fine. We'll leave it at that. But otherwise, that's where we're going to leave it for this evening. It's been an absolute pleasure being in your company, Michomi. So I'm going to leave you in the company of the Deep Sonic Movement. DJ Mlu is going to be in for Vinny Da Vinci this evening. So you are guaranteed a beautiful, beautiful musical experience. That's coming out from 10 p.m. all the way until midnight. And then after that, Bumba Johnson is going to be with you on the Midnight Paradise. And you and I, we connect on First Light between 3 and 6 a.m. I'm leaving you with the sounds of Wessel van Renberg with Papa.
6: Blind girl.
0: But right now, here's Etta James. I'd rather go blind. Until the wee hours of the morning, Mechomi. Let me get out of here. Have yourself a good night. Hey, ta-da.

I was thinking about your sweet kiss and your I see most of y'all know what I'm talking about.

believe some of y'all heard me. I'm gonna tell y'all again anyway.

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3: 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This is what I've been hearing about the Bible. Yeah, cook those pots, Da Vinci. Siyabonga, my brother.
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0: Well, when you start a show like this, these kind of sounds, you know it's going to be a good night. Well, there's the sounds of the Aqua Blends and Leoyanda. The name of the track is Since I Met You. How you doing? You well? Hope you are having a good evening. Shout out to my man, AB Da Costa. Hey, bro, I haven't seen him in a while. You know, sometimes because of the work, time slots we work, you know, you don't see homies, you know, for quite a while. So shout out, dude. Good seeing you. I hope you had a good time with AB. As he does, make sure that you have a soothing night. Well, we're about to disturb the situation a bit. Bring you all that dance music. Vinny Da Vinci not here today. He's in Cape Town. So at Cape Town, you're blessed. Yeah, the OG is there, dropping some beats that side. So, I'm going to be hanging out with you until midnight tonight. But the music, still going to be the vibes that you know and understand that you love from the Deep Sonic movement. So, yeah, don't go anywhere. We got hot beats coming up until 12. Let's rock and roll.
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0: Coast to coast and across the land, this is Radio 2000.

Now the time right now is 10 past 10. We're kicking off our first session of the show, of course, the Funked Up Disco Mix. About the next 25 minutes, some of the best that they're going to be hearing when it comes to music. Love it. Let's go.

0: Yes. What a feeling. Hope you've been enjoying these funky beats. You know, I love it. I love it. Because, you know, when you go back in time, when it comes to house music, oh, pretty much starts with disco. You know what I mean? Disco, baby. And, you know, when you think disco, I guess maybe artists like Earth, Wind and Fire would have done some disco. Michael Jackson would have even done some disco. Few artists, and then funk, you're thinking more James Brown, right? And then you have producers like Frankie Knuckles, who just, you know, made it more electronic, evolving into house music. And then you have guys like Giorgio Moroder from Italy, who's kind of like the synthesizers, yeah? Took it even further. That's why now you can hear sounds like techno, trance, and all that because of those synthesizers that came in. But hey, the foundation was disco and funk. So, yeah, bringing it to you live. Right here on the Deep Sonic Movement. Vinny Da Vinci not in today. He's in Cape Town, enjoying the ocean breeze. So I'm hanging out with you until 12 o'clock. My name is DJ Mlu, and definitely enjoying the vibe. I knew the show was going to be one of those bombs. I mean, imagine getting some nice feel-good house music on a Sunday. Let's pay the bills. Coming back straight after this.
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2: 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One unstoppable nation. This Heritage Month, South Africa turns to volume up. From the rhythm of Amapiano to the smoke of the braai, we're celebrating the roots that raise us and the diversity that unites us. 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

0: 2000.
1: Well, the time is 10 to 11. Right here on Radio 2000. You are tuned into the Deep Sonic Movement. Vinny not here today, so you hang out with DJ Mlu. That's who I am. Guess you were like, who is this guy? Who is this now? Coming to flip our world upside down. Nah, it's all right. It's all right. It's all right. Just another music lover in the house to share with you in this experience. Imagine having nice, beautiful house music on a Sunday night. Huh? Where else? Yeah, we'll bring it right here on Radio 2000 till 12 o'clock. The song you had in the heard in the background there, coming from Vinny's Vault, of course. The sounds of Joshua Is with It Is What It Is. Russ Gabriel there on the remake. Now, if I remember correctly, Joshua Is was part of a duo called Is and Diz. Yeah, I think it was two guys, Is and Diz, if I'm not... Or he just renamed himself somehow. I don't know. But I think it was a duo. Yeah, so you can go and check that out. And of course, another legendary duo there, Holly and Muscle, Solid Passion. I remember a few years ago having the pleasure of sharing the stage with them. You know when you booked for an event and then you realize you're the only person that's not a legend on the lineup? I mean, I think it was like Vinny. I think it was like Carrie Shandler with that lineup. Fistas Mixwell. And then me. Ah, but I rocked them. They knew who I am that day, that's for sure. Ah, me, I don't play games. Yeah, don't test me. All right, so we're going to get into some classics for the next 30 minutes, just to take you back in time. I mean, we'll have a little bit of that coming through straight after this.
0: The music you love.
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0: 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Our music, your memories. The old school classic mix, timeless grooves, deep sonic movement with Vinny Da Vinci.

understand this. 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And there are some other people that like music kind of mellow, okay? What we've got to get in our mind is that if you're a person that likes excitable music, don't mess with the person that likes mellow music. Just let him do his thing, okay? If you're the kind of person that likes

0: Well, that's our ride down memory lane. Some classics, some old school, and oh man, the one that stood out for me in that session, Fred Everything Forever. Yeah? Ba-da-da. Yeah, oh, so nice. Be able to take that trip back in time. All those songs that are in albums. And you're like, oh, I haven't heard this in a long time. But in any case, that's how we roll. It is the Deep Sonic Movement. My name is DJ Mlu, in for Vinny. Let's take a break.
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Man, you tuned into the Deep Sonic Movement. 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

0: Not just. But yeah, very trippy. I'm sure you felt like you were in a spaceship there, you know. The deeper sounds do go there. Sometimes it's very dark and kind of like goes on your, kind of like a mental trip, right? It's more on the mind, playing on your mind. And then you have music that plays on your soul, you know. You just want to move. And then there's that music when you're drunk. You just want to dance. So that's the vibe. Anyway, in the next 30 minutes, we're going to be dropping some new fresh beats. For this session, so that's how we're going to be ending it off. So it was nice, you know, we had a classic mix, now we're bringing it back to the modern sound. So let's take a short break.
1: 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This Heritage Month, South Africa turns to volume up. From the rhythm of amapiano to the smoke of the braai, we're celebrating the roots that raise us and the diversity that unites us. Break out the traditional gear, bring the food, and turn the music loud. 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Fresh deep house, deep sonic movement with Vinny Da Vinci.

0: Well, that's how we come to the end of the session. Oh, awesome music that came through on the Deep Sonic movement. Vinny is not here today. I don't think he'll be back next. I think he's in Ibiza next week. So I'll see you again next week, Sunday. I'll be in. My name is DJ Mlu. If you want to catch me again, you can catch me on Friday on the Weekend Clubhouse, 7 until 10 o'clock in the evening. And then on Saturday between 6 to 9 p.m. in the evening. Shout out to you for tuning in. Thank you very much. It's been an awesome 2 hours. Bumbo Johnson's about to take over, handle business as he does. Veteran of the game, you know music is going to be awesome and is going to keep you good company. One of the best voices on radio. I wish I had that texture. Huh? Bumbo. All right, take care of yourself. Ciao.
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One unstoppable nation. This Heritage Month, South Africa turns to volume up. From the rhythm of Amapiano to the smoke of the braai, we're celebrating the roots that raise us and the diversity that unites us. 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

0: This is how you and I break into a brand new day. It is the Midnight Paradise on Radio 2000. Our music, your memories, and of course, getting us underway on this Monday morning with Maxwell. And this one is called Till the Cops Come Knocking. Espresso Cam Owens, and I played you I Can't Stop Loving You from the album Album 2. Espresso Music from Chico DeBarge, Long Time No See, and I played you Love Still Good. And good morning to you. Welcome to the show. Lovely to be with you. It's a brand new day. It is a Monday, and looking forward to spending some time with you right here on Radio 2000 from now until 3 and in the midnight hour. You know that you and I get together, we connect, and get to enjoy beautiful music, nothing else but the very best, as we keep you company wherever you might be. And I can imagine as well some of you are doing your night shifts, working night shifts with some of your colleagues, and would love to hear from you. That is throughout the show this morning. Otherwise, Mlu returns. You must have heard him say he's going to be back. That is this coming weekend. That is on Friday, 7 to 10. The Weekend Clubhouse, as well as on Saturday, 6 to 9. And then he'll return again on Sunday in for Vinny Da Vinci, bringing you the Deep Sonic Movement. That is between 10 and midnight, only on Radio 2000. Welcome to the other side. You and I kick off a brand new week, and on a Monday, and I'm sure you're looking forward to it as well. Wherever you might be, it's going to be absolutely beautiful as we continue to keep you company right here on Radio 2000. We'll take a short break and return. I've got music from Celine Dion. Espresso, a touch of Whitney Houston, music from Regina Bell and Natalie Cole, all of that on the way, including the rock solid double play. All of that coming up in this hour.
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0: And it's such a great song. This one from Whitney Houston with I Belong to You. That is on a Monday morning. It's a brand new day as I welcome you to the Midnight Paradise. And I also had music from Regina Bell with Baby Come to Me. But as Natalie Cole, Rest of the Night. And the musical foreplay there. We keep you awake. You and I come alive. And I played you some Celine Dion, Nothing Broken But My Heart. Good morning to you. How are you doing this morning? And where are you listening to you, the Midnight Paradise from? Are you at work? Are you back doing what you do best? And getting the job done with some of your colleagues, working night shift. And what time did you start doing your night shift? And what time are you knocking off? And I know that you will be with us right here on the Midnight Paradise. So do connect with the show. Let me find out how you're doing. 060-584-2250. That is the number. Otherwise, you know you can as well get in touch with the show that is on the socials. Radio 2000 Facebook page. You can as well drop me your tweets that is on X. And let me find out how you're doing and where you're listening to the show from. Yes, there hasn't been any improvement. That is as far as the weather is concerned here in Joburg, in Gauteng. And I just don't know how it looks like in your area. And I'm sure you would like to connect with the show as well and let me know how you're feeling, how you're doing. For those of you as well who are enjoying the company of Radio 2000, right from the comfort of your home. Maybe you are in bed and you are just enjoying some beautiful, soothing sounds for this Monday. You can as well tell me exactly where you are this morning. And how is the weather out there? Is it raining? Is it cold? If it is, and are you warm? I'm sure you are. All right. So do get in touch with the show, 060-584-2250. The music continues, and also have for you the Rock Solid Double Play. It's coming up shortly. Two of my favorite rock bands. Gonna love these two songs. And the first one comes from Snow Patrol, an Irish rock band which was formed in 1994. As far as another great rock band, American rock band, Hoobastank, coming up in just a short while, right here on Radio 2000. As we bring you the Rock Solid Double Play, you and I are just about to rock the airwaves. And this is the part of the show I love, because we get to do what we do best and enjoy the music and get to introduce you to some of the songs that you haven't heard. And I'm pretty sure you're going to, you know, love these tunes that I've got for you. It is the Rock Solid Double Play. Let's rock on.
1: 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This Heritage Month, South Africa turns to volume up. From the rhythm of Amapiano to the smoke of the braai, we're celebrating the roots that raise us and the diversity that unites us. Break out the traditional gear, bring the food, and turn the music loud. How are you repping your roots this month? 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

0: Oh, that's right, and this is how we rock the airwaves, right on Radio 2000. Great band, this, and they've been working on their latest offering, but what they did is that they released a single titled How Do We Sleep. It came out earlier this year in June 2026. So what we're going to do in the next few days or weeks, I'm going to bring you this particular single. I'm going to have to listen to it first and then determine if it's fit and proper to be showcased on the Midnight Paradise's Rock Solid Double Play. How do you sleep? That is the single. How Do You Sleep? It's a great tune, I suppose, and you know them very well, Hoobastank, and never disappoint. So I'm pretty sure I'm going to enjoy it when I listen to it. And I just played you The Reason from the 2004 album, The Reason. Espresso Snow Patrol kicking us off. That is on our Rock Solid Double Play, taking off the album Eyes Open, right? And we played you Chasing Cars. It was back to 2006. And this coming week, you are going to hear, I must be honest with you, you're going to hear some of the songs that you haven't heard. We're going to try and be a little bit hard and solid and all of that. But it'll be a good selection that I think you're going to enjoy listening to as part of the Rock Solid Double Play. Otherwise, the music continues. I've got some Layla James, as well as Sholama, all of that coming up right here on Radio 2000, and your messages as well. And I see the Midnight Paradise family is awake and can see lots and lots of your messages coming through. That is on our WhatsApp number, 060-584-2250. And for the past 2 weeks, Uncle Reg was here standing in for me. Thank you so much, Uncle Reg, for what you did. Beautiful, absolutely amazing, and making sure that he takes care of things, and making sure that the radio goes on, the show happens, and the music continues to be the best. And thank you so much, Uncle Reg, for all the work that you've put in to make sure that the Midnight Paradise continues to be the way it is. Absolutely beautiful. And had some time as well to listen to the show. It's just that I was very, very busy for the past 2 weeks. But I must tell you, also enjoyed the company of Uncle Reg with you right here on Radio 2000. Let's take a break and return. It is a Monday morning. It's a brand new day. How you doing? How you feeling? I hope you're fine wherever you might be. And of course, to all of our friends in the e-hailing space, if you driving, and I'm sure you would like to let me know exactly where you are, which part of the town, which part of the city, which part of the country are you listening to us from? And I'm hoping as well that you're looking after your clients, taking them from one place to the other as they request their rides. So make sure that you take care of them. And your radio, it's on Radio 2000, because you know we play nothing else but beautiful music.
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2: Is the grass greener outside of South Africa when it comes to employment opportunities, salary, and the quality of life?
3: A cocoa can in Dubai will cost you three times what you see in South Africa. So it means that they haven't done anything. But because accounting is not for everyone, a person will take that offer. And when you are that side, things are not working.
4: I think it all boils down to the reasons as to why you want to leave the country, right?
2: Yeah.
4: For me, if you're moving for experience and exposure, shalala, everywhere it's tough.
2: Yeah.
4: I mean, even in South Africa as it is, there are jobs where people are still sticking by those jobs, even though they're not earning well.
2: Yeah.
4: But
2: yeah,
4: because of they want experience and exposure, they're stuck in that.
1: Life should not be a solo ride, because we are better together. Keep calm and listen on. This is Radio 2000. Our music, your memories.

0: It is a great song, this one from Shola Ma, and doing a classic by Randy Crawford. You Might Need Somebody, as well as Layla James, and I played you When You Love Somebody. And you know what happens when you love somebody, right? You care about them. And you always say, check up on that person that you love. And you are proud of them. And you love somebody, and you love that special person, and you don't love anyone else. Yeah, that's what happens. And you give good love, honest love. Yes, absolutely. And I'm hoping that's how you're feeling as well. And that is the kind of relationship you are into, where, you know, there's honesty, there's love, there's respect, and nothing else, but lots and lots of caring as well. Yeah, someone that you love, or that special person that you love, has to care about you, be concerned about you, and always be there when you need them. And I can tell you, those are some of the foundations, or should I say the building blocks of a good relationship. And I hope that you find yourself in one of those kinds of relationships, and you won't go wrong if you have someone that really, truly, truly loves you deep down in their heart. All right, you and I step into the second hour of the show, and I see Mandla Mdletshe as well as Mhlongo, both of them listening to the show. They are in Durban, Clarewood, and enjoying the company of Radio 2000 Vanguard Logistics. And they say, good morning to you, Mr. Johnson. We're right here, and we're part of the show. We are enjoying the company of Radio 2000. But as a speech, my good friend, speech, lovely to hear from you. And by the way, speech is listening to us from Qebega. And he says, thanks for the wonderful music. We are right here. Says, I'm enjoying the company of Radio 2000. We'll definitely make sure that you are well taken care of musically. Speech, thank you so much for getting in touch. Lovely to hear from you. Spero says, Speedjet. And Speedjet says, I'm listening to the show with my wife, Cynthia, and we are listening from our home, from the comfort of our own bedroom, and we're just enjoying the music. In this kind of weather, how is the weather like in Qebega? Speedjet, and I'm pretty sure you're enjoying the music as well. And just talking about this and that with your wife and listening to the radio and perhaps getting to sing along at this time of the morning to some of the tunes that we've got for you. There's nothing wrong with that. Love that. Absolutely love that. I would do that with my woman any time of the day, just to listen to the radio and enjoy the music and sing along to some of the tunes that I know. Yeah. And brag about some of the songs that I've got, the CD, I've got this, I've got, you know what I mean? It'll be lovely. Speedjet, thank you so much, my friend, and enjoy the music on Radio 2000 with your wife. Have yourself a beautiful Monday morning. All right, let's take a break and return. The music continues. I've got some London Beat as well as the Cool and the Gang and Atlantic Star. One of the songs that I haven't played in a very long time. It's coming up, including music from Ray Parker Jr. on the way.
1: 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This Heritage Month, South Africa turns to volume up. From the rhythm of Amapiano to the smoke of the braai, we're celebrating the roots that raise us and the diversity that unites us. Break out the traditional gear, bring the food, and turn the music loud. 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

It is a great tune, this one. What a classic from Kool & the Gang with Cherish off the album Emergency, as we take you back in time right here on Radio 2000. Our music, your memories. And of course, before this one, played you another beautiful song from Atlantic Star, Love Crazy. And you and I kicked off the second hour of the show with that classic, everybody's favorite song, from the album In the Blood, music from London Beat. And I'm also reminded of another great song that I think we should bring pretty soon on the show, A Better Love. Espresso, you bring on the sunshine. That's one of the songs that I know you haven't heard in a very long time. Bring on the sunshine. That's another big song from London Beat. I want to bring you that song on the radio very, very soon. All you have to do is to keep listening to The Midnight Paradise. Happy Monday, everybody. It's a brand new day. And I know that, some of you are still at it, working night shift with your colleagues. How are things going in that warehouse, in that factory, and also patrolling the different places as you work for different security companies? And I'm hoping as well that all is well. You've got to be alert. Huh? Keep your eyes open and be aware of your surroundings, as well as your colleagues as well, as to where they are and all of that, and how are things wherever they might be patrolling. And I know that some of you are listening to us and you are in hospital. In some of the hospitals across the country, maybe you are a doctor or a nurse and just looking after the patients and making sure that they get the kind of treatment and the attention that they deserve. And you know the role that you play as you continue to save lives. And that is absolutely very important. And we commend you for that. And thank you so much as well for listening to the show. So yesterday, for the better part of the morning, I was watching the commemoration day for the South African Police Service. It's a national commemoration day. And I'm sure you would know that it is held annually, that is every year, on the first Sunday of September. And it happens at the Union Buildings, and it happened as well yesterday at the Union Buildings. And just watching the proceedings, as well as the president delivering a keynote address there, and remembering and honoring and remembering police officers who lost their lives, that is, in the line of duty during the preceding 12 months. Very moving, I must be honest with you. Absolutely moving. And, you know, you can only feel and think and pray for the families who have lost their loved ones, who sacrificed their lives. For you and I to be safe, to be protected, to feel safe in our homes. And that's what the men and women in uniform

0: Sure, yeah. I was almost in tears when I saw some of the family members as well who have lost their loved ones crying. And you must have heard the president sending a stern warning to criminals. You will be dealt with harshly. Can't take away the life of a police officer who, when you do that, you killing the entire nation because they are there to protect us, to make sure that you and I are safe. And wherever you might be, as a police officer, I honor you, respect you, and we're proud of what you do on a daily basis. And I know that many of you are listening to the show right now and you're working night shift. Thank you so much for all the sacrifices and the hard work, and you continue to do that without fail. You show up and you make sure that you get the job done. All right, we'll take a break and return. The music continues. That is on a Monday. It is the Midnight Paradise. Lovely to be with you right here on Radio 2000 and proudly South African music. That is on a Monday. We call this the homebrew feature. I'll bring you music from Rebecca Malope, as well as a classic from Brenda Fassie. That song by Brenda Fassie. Sure, I'm taking you back to the 80s. Yes, it's on the way. As well as the music from Mama Africa, Miriam Makeba. As well as the Princess of Africa, Yvonne Chaka Chaka, on the way. Good morning.
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0: It is such a powerful song. This one from Yvonne Chaka Chaka, Wasakana Uchema. And just listening to the song and picking up some of the words. And yeah, and I had to check out the lyrics. That is the words of the song. And she says, "You and me, let's share the land. It is my wish to see you smiling. Your skin is as just as dark, and your hair is like mine." And she goes on and goes on. It's a powerful, powerful song, this. Absolutely beautiful. Love it. You can as well check out the lyrics of the song, and you'll find some of those words there. Spera Samira Makeba before that with Meet Me at the River. Also played you before that music from Brenda Fassie. I had to take you back to 1987. Mr. No Good. Love that song. It's a classic. It reminds me of the days back in those days. We used to play some of those songs from records, from LPs. Yeah. True story. Would enjoy the music and playing that from an LP, vinyl. Brenda Fassie, Mr. No Good. It is the same album, by the way, that has that song, Zolabat. I'm talking about the original, not the radio edit, but the original song, Zolabat. It's taken off that particular album. And of course, you and I kicked off, that is the homebrew feature for this Monday with Rebecca Malope. Another beauty. It's a Sizwe Zako production. He worked on that album and many other albums as well that he did for Rebecca Malope. And we played you Buyani. That song as well just takes me back to the 90s. And it's about the political struggle heroes who, of course, were being welcomed back home from exile and all of that. Many of them were away from the country because of political pressure and prosecution and all of that. And that song, it's about welcoming them back to say, "We are waiting for you. It's been a long time coming. You've got to come back home and let's build the nation. Let's build the Rainbow Nation." What a powerful song as well. That is a part of the homebrew feature right here on Radio 2000 as we bring you nothing else but the very best, the finest on a Monday. And I see, I think I might be able to squeeze only two songs here. And the two songs that I promised to bring on the radio a couple of weeks ago, I didn't forget. Shine, I knew that someday you and I will enjoy these songs. So I'm going to bring you a song by the Mighty Clouds of Joy, as well as a song that I spoke about when I played "I'm Just Nobody Trying to Tell Everybody About Somebody." You remember that? And I said, there's a song called "Sweep Around" by the Williams Brothers. It's coming up after this. Enjoy it.
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